0: show me your salvation. 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Oh God of Israel, show me your salvation today. 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Many of us, you know the pain you are going through. 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All that you need is the salvation. Oh God of Israel, arise with your power
1: and
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1: Our next prayer topic. Are you praying, Pacho? 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You're on a Monday midnight for prayers. The true. A Juadan, a Jusia Medofo, a Yampai Bonquamen Yamere. A Yaho Bonifonim Penny, you know. What the witches and the wizard, what they are not happy, what they don't want you to see, is what we are doing right now. So please rise up in prayer. Soru on Pai Bumu, who's a Nano Babokai, or see Michelle say ye ding. Nay, ye dam. Solid counsel, Ben Yamere.
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0: our next prayer. Can you please put down the scripture there one more time? Put the scripture there for me, Pastor Alex. Shadia. I feel this is our next prayer topic. And Moses said unto the people, I'm talking about the book of Exodus chapter 14 and the verse number 13. And Moses said unto the people, fear ye not, stand still and see the salvation of the Lord, which he will show you today. For the Egyptians whom ye have seen today, ye shall see them again no more forever. We are not there forever to us. This is our next prayer. We'll say, every Egyptians in my life, oh God of Israel, oh God of Israel, by your power, scatter every Egyptians. Egyptians, Egyptians, no. Babro said, "Na omo di omo yene say, na they were not allowing the people of God to be happy. They were not allowing them to be free. They were frustrating them, manipulating them, destroying them, and also sabotaging them." Omo omo ni yonto. Enti eradia sem say, "Wasi kasi say to them that the Egyptians they are seeing today, they shall see them no more again." Forever. This is our next prayer. Oh God of Israel, with your power, scatter every Egyptian from my life. Everybody, my young group of women, and we two men who are Egypt, if we be on my brother, my own man, and home everybody, you woman in a free home. That is your next prayer. You won't go for one, my senior mini woman free one, medoffo, or hunter with Damama, or hunter mini abema hair, Uber Pim Subia, and you see a me, you woman free home. Pejasania, can we share it on Facebook right now? Let me get every one of you on Facebook, please. I beg you. I need 15 people, just 15 people. Share it like 5 times for me. Can I get every one of you? God bless those of you who are just doing it right now. Just go ahead. If you want to join us on Facebook, the name is Prophet Bernard Uswansa. Prophet Bernard Uswansa or Original FTPP. Original FTPP. Original FTPP, the Lord. Just type Original FTPP, the Lord has done it. Original FTPP. The Lord has done it on Facebook, YouTube also, but FTPP Life or FTPP, the Lord has done it on YouTube. Yeah, bomb pa ye bi anu osi si ame pesa wun kwa bebo. 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This our next prayer. Oh God of Israel, with your power, scatter every Egyptians from my life. Everybody mi nyan kupon. 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Declare it loud and clear. Oh God, my Father.
1: Oh God, my Father.
0: With your power.
1: With your power.
0: Scatter every Egyptian from my life.
1: Scatter

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1: Jesus
0: the way na gene se me ma won ko unse the Bible says that you see what the Egyptians did to the Israelites, so they decided to make sure they will not allow them to go to the extent that even the word of when the word of the Lord came, they still followed them trying to kill them.
1: Jesus.
0: I declare over your life,
1: Jesus,
0: every Egyptians in your life,
1: Jesus,
0: Jesus. One can tell so mema wo wo mema wo nyabi
1: Jesus
0: atuma no we mema ni nyabi nyada
1: Jesus
0: mema we mema na ne nam ga na ha ba chiraba
1: Jesus
0: so da ne nem so ya ma ne nkoda the Lord take them away from your life. The Lord scatter every Egyptian away from your life, scatter from your life in the name of Jesus. Satanic agent from your life,
1: Jesus,
0: like the thunder of Holy Ghost,
1: Jesus,
0: may the Lord scatter them in the name of Jesus. Egyptians in your marital life, Egyptians in your finances, Egyptians in your fruit of womb, Egyptians in your elevation, Egyptians in your opportunities,
1: Jesus,
0: by the fire of Holy Ghost,
1: Jesus,
0: we command them to be scattered. And let them be scattered. Let them be scattered. Egyptians of spiritual marriage. Egyptians of divine marosanda. Egyptians of disappointment. Egyptians of setback. Egyptians of disgrace. By the fire of God. Let them be scattered. Let them be scattered. Let them be scattered. I am who Egypt, our bravo. What I am who Egypt, yes, what a bravo. And the papa be a ban on my butt work
1: group.
0: What my yaw, my dis, from me do it, yako, prince of Messiah. May the Lord destroy them by fire. May the fire of God scatter them by fire. Somebody declare scatter three times.
2: Scatter.
0: We are firing the next prayer. Bombay with and then they bar. You see, the Bible says that they were following them. They were following them. And why were they following them? They were following them to make sure they kill them, even in the dry land.
1: Jesus.
0: When you check the Bible says that the Egyptians were after them. And do you know what happened? The Bible says that they decided to be killing them. They decided to be killing them one by one. Hear me. Hear me as I hear the Lord. You are declaring this after me. Every Egyptian following my life. Beyawa yo Egyptians. Ekuma wa yo Egyptians. Adamfua wa yo Egyptians. Inia wa yo Egyptians. Assume our own Egyptians. Jesus! Why are you Egyptians? Obi kura onma wa your tenant. Obi so onma wa landlord. Obi so onma ya di oti American emezu ho. Oti Holland ho. Canada emezu ho. Wasi mima wu nyanfe sanon wa kobe biyada. 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Wasi every Egyptians. Following my life. Your time is up. Be ye would dimachi. Why you Egypt ni? Adia would be a quay be ye, majis man come home. And then you ma bury ye. You ma bury ye. Your work has come to an end. Your powers has come to an end. By the fire of Holy Ghost. My God. My, can we share it one more time on Facebook? And you're born by a panty, you know. Come on now. Let's share it one more time on Facebook. You need to understand this. They are a certain Egyptians. My dear, listen. You need to pray and take them away. Because, yes, Mr. Sofo, last 2 weeks, I'm an American. Sofo, I did beat me. Obey me, but my name can the problem. Sofo, mind be your bammy. Oh, who tell me to call to you? Gun and you, Sofo. What's it, Papa? My name is Yiri. Shadio, Nayiri or Ghana, and no, no, Beman befa or Bano. And then Busso Bano said, or no, Obano call America ho year bay. Obano so call him 2007. Nessie, how many years now? Say,
3: 16 years.
0: It is 16 years in Sofo. Beman in Yajumaye, Obani in Yajumaye, Omutimi Yajumane, Natchana. Yam Pamu Beman Yabe Pamu Obano. And a Musom sent to currently there on some Yajumao warehouse. Warehouse no Yajumasofo. Sika, you did your money and so many choice. And a Musom said, now when are they planning to go to Ghana? What are some of my kind? What's it, Ghana? Papa, Minya Sika, Sia, Midibicha, take it to Sia, Yabeko Ghana. Minibi, take it here, say, 1,000 Ghana, first $1,000. But to cry yet, Minya be $800 and $700 and $1,000 to Nia, the Omini, so much America. 16 years. Me dem is at home, so I'm a bomb. I'm not remember who said. One more, be many fear, or bani fear. Two me a wolf, you honestly, and 2 coin. And no more, you know, I didn't know me, you know, 2 coin. And I'm somewhat 2 coin. And you be the mochi. Follow demon. Follow demon. Egyptians. I mean Egyptians, you know. Into see Papa, I feel be many time in Musu, North Carolina. Be many time in Musu na nejiri Susu. Oma won kola tere. Na se di misidi ayem shishie bomb pa yema. Last Thursday, you put a solid na mine frame me say, "Eju me be friend interview to oko." And I'm so onko nyami be dinechi. 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Now when you suffer, me say, or no be man any age, but any journey said them we pay. What say Papa? And then I'm going to intervene. I'm from a dream. I'm not coming here. What say a dream? I'm not going here. Me here so soon. You be a tisse say yada. You bet me a bibi. Papa be ufini. What just one kind? What just one month? Me here bibi no moon. 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So pagana ham. Me here play me see a porto. 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Every Egyptians that follows your life. Trying to destroy you, trying to attack you. By the fire of Holy Ghost. Who said the Egyptians? The Bible says that the Lord killed them with the Red Sea. And I hear is here.
4: Yes.
0: May them die by fire. May every Egyptian following your life die by fire. Let them die by fire. Let them scatter by fire. Every Egyptian in your life. Every Egyptian following your life. Let them die by fire of Holy Ghost. Who agent? Why and who Egypt? Egypt, you need to abra moji. Some of my women are hot water. Some of my women are hot water.

0: something beautiful happen. When you check the book of Exodus, if the Lord did not open the Red Sea and to kill them, do you know what was going to happen? They were going to follow them until they kill them. The one that is following you with a bad mentality. Come on now. Can I get nine people? Share the page for me on Facebook. I just want nine people. Nine people. If you are watching me on Facebook, please. I want nine people. Share it like every one of you, please. Share it like 5 times. Just keep pressing the bottom share. The share button. Just keep pressing it like 5 times. Share it to be a blessing. Everyone following you with a bad mentality. I said, everyone following you with bad mentality. The Lord expose them by fire. The Lord expose them by fire. The Lord expose them by fire. The Lord expose them by fire. The Lord destroy them by fire. The Lord scatter them by fire. The Lord destroy them by fire. Put the scripture there. Let me read from the top. And Moses said unto the people, fear ye not, stand still and see the salvation of the Lord, which he will show to you today. For the Egyptians whom ye see today, ye shall see them again no more. Yeah, in that's a rule. It is Egypt for na muhu and neno. Muhu mbiem de biara. Iti afi aha na empire bono wono. Empire bono. Aha ene wo. Ye be bono ting. The Egyptians whom you see today, you shall see them no more again. This is where our prayer lies. Every radio. So you see, so in those days, when you see Egyptians, you see trouble. When you see Egyptians, you see sickness. When you see Egyptians, you see punishment. When you see Egyptians, you see cheating. Because the Egyptians, they were punishing, torturing, and maltreating and using the Israelites. So when you see Egyptians, you see problem. When you see Egyptians, you see sickness. Obi alekwe emane duro. So when you see Egyptians, you see problem. When you see Egyptians, you see calamities. When you see Egyptians, you see sorrow.
1: My God.
0: It is already say. The Egyptians whom you see today, you shall see them no more again forever. So this is going to be our prayer. Shadia. When I win him the use, I can fool be one say your tiny jam one. Then the nim said yes. So this is going to be our prayer. Empire remember one bonus said the wagon in ye. Hear me people, sometimes it takes crazy prayer to take crazy miracle. Did you hear what I said? Sometimes it takes crazy prayer to receive crazy miracle. When Baba Bompai will say, every sickness I have seen in my life, I will see you no more again. Every calamity, sitting, problem, sickness,
1: Jesus.
0: Disappointment. Was it? And the Egyptian yes seen today, yes shall see them no more again. We are not the forever to us. Not the forever and the best one or the full stop. See, she say, King. Lift up your hands. We are firing this prayer with no mercy. Was it every problem that I have suffered with? Here hear the word of the Lord. I will see you no more again. Every problem that has torturing my life for so long, I will see you no more again forever. And Paul was offering me 5 minutes non stop. Any disappointment will become so. Disappointment in my life. I shall see you no more again. Every problem that has suffered, every problem that has tortured me for so long. Hear the word of the Lord. I shall see you no more again forever.
2: I shall see you no more again forever.
0: Every problem that has tortured my life for so long.
2: Every problem that has tortured my life for so long.
0: I will see you no more again.

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I shall see you no more again. Fanya Dibon Fire, Fanya Dibon Fire.

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0: Fasa tu triso. 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Say every long time problem in my life.
1: Every long time problem in my life.
0: Every problem that has been touching my life for so long.
1: Every problem that has been touching my life for so long.
0: Your time is up.
1: Your time is up.
0: Die by fire.
1: Die by fire.
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0: 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I see 19 people. The fire of God. The anointing of God. Is setting you free right now. By the power of Holy Ghost.

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1: Jesus.
0: Every problem.
1: Jesus.
0: That has been torturing you for so long.
1: Jesus.
0: By the fall of Holy Ghost.
1: Jesus.
0: We command it to die.
1: Amen.
0: We command it to die.
1: Amen.
0: We command it to die.
1: Amen.
0: We command it to die.
1: Jesus.
0: We command it to die.
1: Jesus.
0: We command it to die.
1: Jesus.

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Amen. 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Amen. In the spirit realm, may you be delivered. Amen. In the spirit realm, may you be delivered. Amen. By the fire of God. Amen. May the attitude be out. Yes, sir. Yes, sir. Yes, sir. Yes, sir. Yes, sir. Yes, sir. Yes, sir. Yes, sir. Yes, sir. Yes, sir. Yes, sir. Yes, sir. Yes, sir. Yes, sir. Yes, sir. Yes, sir. Yes, sir. Yes, sir. Yes, sir. Yes, sir. Yes, sir. Yes, sir. Yes, sir. Yes, sir. Yes, sir. Yes, sir. Yes, sir. Yes, sir. Yes, sir. Yes, sir. Yes, sir. Yes, sir. Yes, sir. Yes, sir. Yes, sir. Yes, sir. Yes, sir. Yes, sir. Yes, sir. Yes, sir. Yes, sir. Yes, sir. Yes, sir. Yes, sir. Yes, sir. Yes, sir. Yes, sir. Yes, sir. Yes, sir. Yes, sir. Yes, sir. Yes, sir. Yes, sir. Yes, sir. Yes, sir. Yes, sir. Yes, sir. Yes, sir

0: Fasa tu terusu. My God. 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Thank you, Lord. Thank you, Lord. Thank you, Lord. Me who say bibi tise isu. If she will nipe bibi terusu. When yami yamu nipe duoche ma. 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
1: Yes, Lord.
0: Na mizirim fono. Wama juni yomu Egypt fono. 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Wame tata Israel fono kupu sombe kuwa. Na no mu nim sebe diru berebiya. The battle will come to an end.
1: Yes, Lord.
0: The Lord said I should tell you. When yami se minkanche wate. Wahao na aye wakono.
1: Yes, Lord.
0: Ebewe ye wate.
1: Yes, Lord.
0: Me see ebewe ye. Ebewe ye. Ebewe ye. Ebewe ye. It is coming to an end.
1: Yes,
0: your freedom is being declared.
1: Yes,
0: your deliverance is released.
1: Yes,
0: right now.
1: Yes,
0: by the power.
1: Yes,
0: of the Holy Ghost.
1: Yes,
0: in Jesus' name.
1: Amen.
0: Fasa to mama so. Fasa to mama so. Me mwa beka radie. Me mwa beka. I am free. 5 times. We are beka amen 7 times. I am free. I am free. I am free. I am free. I am free. You can 5 times. We are not beka. Amen. Amen. Amen. Amen. Amen. Amen. Amen. Ni aka amen so 7 times. I don't know. Hear me. Hear me. Hear me as I hear the Lord. Hear me as I hear the Lord. Me think kambo mi humu sebe. Me ma sovo ya diye. Bumpen, I keep seeing the number 3. I keep seeing the number 3.
1: Yeah.
0: And the number 3 represent God. Number me said, Jerome, Yamia, Yamio, Penyamon, Concono. Yeah, Bumpen, me think, come home, Sebenat, manipulate.

0: and that electronics. Mammy had the phone and I send it. It perfume been a fat two three so pick up a phone. Come on now. Your boss and pay where we are. Mammy Abeka, Mammy Abeka, my I am free. You have the five times. You are near can amen seven times. But quick one, let us release this is at the Lord's command. Yes, you must have for the way for selling a memo maker. Now, in your man, yes, come on now. Pick up your phone. Pick up your phone. Sometimes, I did back why you move baby. A tattoo is soon to the air. A tattoo high. A man is ready. Pay ya. Now, I said, can you free? I want to say, I am not a year. Then say, you be your suit. I'm a union crop. Once I'm now, so Babu can be. Was say, to obey is better than sacrifice. Suti, I am not a yes. For the ayebo. Sometimes, it do tell me, I'm not for the no. I am now, suit you now. Be ya, man, you know, then you upon them. So, at the year, be the amount. Nipana make an assem say over 16 years on any Yerwa Brutri America and your memoir demos, papa, who bump my last week, you know, Yanya Ejuma. Now make a bitch who says awful and my Yaya Soli Sunday, not make a testimony bitch remo. Lady Bia or no so, or Mawali in Fibri, name say 18 years, 18 years in ye, or Banongoi, Beman and Oban, or Muni Sainta, and ever the catcher say, Min Kancher, or Mose, or Banon Co, Uncle Masoli, baby, a children department, now on Concourse. Uncle Chiren Kolana de Uncle Children Department, Uncle Bossa for Diano, because yes, Uncle North Carolina. So for Uncle Sadiano, just 2 weeks here, I am from America, no sofo. Wabana Wale 18 years in you on Yemoda, and yes, one Yem Nasa you on Yemoda, and everybody say catch and so Uncle Nasoli Kosiada, no Uncle Children's Church, Uncle Children's Sunday School for Nadia, and one no, Mamino Kasoli Kosiade, Chemui, no Okoya and Row, last week Sunday, no, na Okoya Sadiano, and Yami wo hon mama mini frame ya or so on yem. Was it daddy? Metiapo Mikronimiko hospital doctor seminyem on yem assembly mukai shadye assembly of a panic or say Pastor Bernard into all this wife for 18 years ya me yin to me say nyano Nadia nyami pesa me yin yin yinane say Obeko Children's Church no kotre children yeah say Sunday school kolana de sometimes hear me people sometimes they do tem be anade we hear baby out we yes, we'll be tedia home no. 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It will end your struggle. 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your phone and a bay perfume be never 2 3 so, Udakasa Revenue be Udia for phone 2 3 so, your bomb piney we are, Ubia Pibina Sunday, Nenya for Diano, and your Chenakra beat me up in Nadia, ye, it do tell Biana, who sits here, Kakano, sister, na man Yamina to a cha, now on Chiaba, for phone 2 3 so. Say by the fire of Holy Ghost.
1: By the fire of Holy Ghost.
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0: With this seed.
1: With this seed.
0: In the name of God the Father.
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1: God the Holy Spirit.
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1: year.
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0: 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When you do time, you hear so for Wosun Somaso. And you soon some winning. They send a Sunday service, not FKK. Young lady be Basolia. So, when in Nigeria, you've been a trampana. brand ten ni kwakoye odene koye sakawa o tuka on Nigeria mi hu ni den shea na dan oba so lo se mi ma me ne kire mi ha na ne kom shepie sometime wo hia nyame ni power ti nyame ne hu na de ye ka se lo de se be na do ya mix ya de no ma omon ka I am free 5 times ye bia ni aka amen 7 times it afi ye ka I am free declare it I am free ye ka no brinum we are shouting I am free 5 times let's go 1 to go
1: I am free I am free I am free I am free I am free
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0: 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Pastor Bernard, what is this? 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

Somebody keep on sharing because it's going to be a beautiful night. 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Psalm 138. No, Psalm 119. Sorry, Psalm 119. Psalm 119. Psalm 119. Psalm 119. And my brother, if we say season, and one air cause I know, and you don't miss the season. Because God is a God of seasons. Don't miss the season. Don't miss the season. A God of seasons.

0: Psalm 119 and verse number 96 from the BSB, Berea Standard Bible. From the BSB, Berea Standard Bible. Shishishi, Yanko.
1: Psalm 119,
0: yes, sir.
1: Verse 96.
0: Ibium.
1: Psalm 119. Verse 96.
0: One more time.
1: Psalm 119, verse 96.
0: Finally.
1: Psalm 119, verse 96.
0: Let's go.
1: From the BSB.
0: Yes, sir.
1: I have seen a limit to all perfection.
0: David in Ekasa, you. David say, Mehumu say, Adie biara egurade amanawiye payono. Ye di esin tobiya toso.
1: But your commandment is without limit.
0: Nansume share wa shise diye mono. Umfa esin ton tu bibi aso.
1: Yes, sir. Psalm 119 verse 96. From the Berean Standard Bible.
0: Yes, sir.
1: I have seen a limit to all perfection.
0: David say, Mashishe unwa brabum se, Nye nyami amanewye peyobiano, Na abunsam for the sin to be atosho.
1: But your commandment is without limit.
0: Nansu mishishe unyankupon asishe diye mono, E sin to nyobiya braboso.

0: can you imagine living a life without limits? Who did she say? Who did she say? Oh, Bobra. Nation to be any day. No financial limits. No marital limits. No environmental limits. Baby, I pay you to be caught. I will pay you to be cheap. If you pay you to be talk, what worry? Oh no, you know, man. Be a cousin. That is the life of God. Someone said the life of God.
1: The life of God.
0: Say, I declare by the word of the Lord,
1: that no limit,
0: that no limit, and nobody.
1: And nobody.
0: Said the Lord,
1: the Lord,
0: God Almighty,
1: that created
0: the heavens and the earth,
1: yes.
0: has not put any limit, on any person.
1: Therefore.
0: By the word of God, and by revelation,
1: I lift up
0: my voice
1: in prayer,
0: and I declare that
1: tonight,
0: no limit.
1: Nobody, everybody
0: is broken.
1: Every limit
0: is removed.
1: I reject it, I refuse, and declare
0: in this month
1: of perfection,
0: all things
1: are being made
0: perfect.
1: I remove
0: limitations.
1: I remove
0: injunctions.
1: I remove
0: sabotage.
1: I remove
0: setbacks.
1: I declare
0: no limit.
1: Nobody
0: left that fire.

I'm gonna go to the hospital.

0: flesh. The warfare is not after the flesh.
1: After
0: all. But untokwano, enye untokwano. So if you want to diagnose the warfare according to the flesh, you will miss the diagnosis. Because the warfare is not in the flesh realm. For though we walk in the flesh, it means that if you are walking, it is in the flesh. But if you war, it is not in the flesh. So we have the walk realm and the war realm. That is to say, we have the walk zone and the war zone. When you enter the war zone, it is not after the flesh. But if you are in the walk zone, it is after the flesh. And that is why you have to be very careful with your life. Because if you are not very careful, you will do a wrong diagnosis. Would imagine, sir, when you're cancer, not doctor, so a pain scan. Na when you up when you ba ho so no na aye adena terminal aye terminal cancer na che say why a quick diagnosis and think of be bra aye born again yes but I'm a diagnosis in your wrong because I'm a di huna mu na aye diagnosis yes am I wrong for say onipa ye honhom onipa biara ye honhom wo okra and now tin nipa dwio Dini pedriane de aye container. Untumi niye mrekwa okra eniye da. We are born again na, anya okra na aye born again. Aye unhumunwa, and no na aye born again. You get born again when your spirit is born again. Yes. But you must be transformed by the renewing of your mind. Yes. And your mind is in the soul realm. And that is why the enemy limits you in the realm of the soul. It is your soul that comes under every attack. God bless something so home the age of ratity. But I can't cry no nipadria. And you baby out and I was a cow cow and you did that down. Then you come in a country and say, oh, you're my fee, a friend say, Mizrim Assassin, I come watch Assassin, Assassin, a war and in Fushua, you woman. No, I'm a good movie, Pahuno Muchahusia. Instead of moving forward, they were moving in circles and cycles. And that is a huge limitation. So there are a lot of you watching me or listening to me tonight that are moving in circles and cycles. 20 years I've been coming out.

0: Yes, sir.
1: Genesis 1:28.
0: Yes, sir.
1: We got to go.
0: Genesis 1 verse 28.
1: Again, one more time.
0: Genesis 1 verse 28.
1: From the King James.
0: From the King James Version.
1: Yes, sir.
0: And God blessed them.
1: And God cursed them.
0: No, sir.
1: And God left them like that.
0: No, sir.
1: And God did what?
0: Blessed.

0: Come on, do it again.
1: Genesis chapter 1, uh-huh. verse 28.
0: Yes, sir.
1: And God blessed them.
0: Na onyankopon shira them, oye them, enye him. And Nyamia and Shira Adam on Kwa, or Shira Adam any Eve.
1: Oh, yes.
0: He blessed them.
1: Yes.
0: And yet them.
1: Yes.
0: And yet him. Into everybody under the sound of my voice comes under this domain that you are. Someone said, I'm blessed.
1: I am blessed.
0: I'm blessed.
1: I am blessed.
0: I'm not cursed.
1: I am not cursed.
0: Say, I am too blessed.
1: I am too blessed.
0: I cannot be cursed.
1: I cannot be cursed.
0: Say,

0: na onyame hira wo ho.
1: And God said unto them,
0: na Awurade ka kyerɛ wo mo sɛ,
1: be fruitful.
0: Munya dai.
1: Muswaba.
0: Munya dai.
1: Muswaba.
0: Come on fire. Munya dai.
1: Muswaba.
0: Na nyame no un to be so about the catcher says swaba. Not just you but you made a
1: swaba.
0: Na SSC heading.
1: Yes, swaba.
0: Sir, be fruitful. Not just say, your man back one back on antenna. Why? You better be checking. Not back on a Danny Bibri. Be fruitful.
1: And multiply.
0: Not dawson.
1: And replenish the earth.
0: No, baby, someone should have been control.
1: I'm in control.
0: Say, on this earth.
1: On this earth.
0: I am in charge.
1: I am in charge.
0: I am in control.
1: I am in control.
0: Replenish the earth. What's that say? Don't leave the earth like that.
2: That be.
0: Add value to the earth.
2: Oh, yes.
1: And subdue it.
0: Not this.
1: And have dominion over the fishes of the sea.
0: Nanya to me, dear.
1: And over every living thing that moveth upon the earth.
0: So for sure, every living thing.
1: Every living thing.
0: Matthew chapter 19.
2: My God.

0: if you're there, let's go. We gotta go.
1: Matthew chapter 19.
0: Uh-huh.
1: From verse 1.
0: From verse 8.
1: From verse 8.
0: The only, we need only verse 8.
1: Yes,
0: now,
1: sir.
0: Now it has been established. Yeah, they can't establish what Genesis said. Nyanko pon shire nipa.
1: Yes, sir.
0: O shire nipa. O bo nipa pen o shire no. Enti, if you are shire no eden.
1: O shire nipa.
0: If you are shire no eden.
1: O shire nipa.
0: O shire nipa teta. And to the chromo, the crasso, the Arian Passu, who was the county, the county, the shout at that. Nasin to any ebe ye free ho. And the deputy said, man, who said, a dear be a yammy a man a wee payano, number of some deceit by a day,
1: atoso,
0: and you who said, Genesis hono, yammy, amphanumi be antobias, o siranipa,
1: oh yes,
0: and what catches a sons of Machiramuntino, Muba Dosso, Muba Brusso, Muba Diviaso. So it is established that man has dominion, man has the power to replenish, man has the power to subdue,
1: yes.
0: Man has the power to be fruitful, man has the power to multiply.
1: Mm.
0: I will not remain the same.
1: Never.
0: Some said, I will not remain the same.
1: I will not remain the same.
0: Say, I am not born to be the same.
1: I am not born to be the same.
0: I will not be small.
1: I will not be small.
0: Can you show Matthew 19 verse 8?
1: Matthew 19 verse 8.
0: Uh-huh.
1: And he said, and he saith unto them,
0: and Jesus replied,
1: Moses, because of the hardness of your hearts.
0: Na Yesu yo manu catch rom say, makuma ne dintina Moses mamusa amrano.
1: Suffered you to put away your wife.
0: Uh-huh.
1: But from the beginning it was not so.
0: From when?
1: The beginning.
0: It was not what?
1: So.
0: Na if ya shase ne nya de. If you are saying that you are here, oh, I drink you, oh, and you are dear beer, and you are saying you beer. Now, yeah, Milo, and because Nestle is Nestle who does it,
1: yes, yes, sir.
0: Nestle for you, Milo, no, I'm the garlic, I can't. Now, Kotomilo Nabi Suna Gari Kuma, a original.
1: It was not so.
0: It was not so. In the beginning, the manufacturer didn't make it so.
1: Yes, sir.
0: And Jani Biara, Utumu se Enfio Rateno, you must fight it.
1: Yes, sir.
0: And since on YouTube, so media, but you say, Annette,
1: the B,
0: and then, you break limitation.
1: Yes, sir.
0: And you be seen to be a say you should a deal.
1: Yes, sir.
0: Say you are real.
1: Yes, sir.
0: Say you asthma.
1: Yes, sir.
0: Say you romanticism.
1: Yes, sir.
0: Say you friends say diabetes.
1: Yes, sir.
0: Say you hypertension.
1: Yes, sir.
0: Nami a money pump for hypertension.
1: Yes, sir.
2: Peter.
0: No, sir. And to fight it.
1: Fight it
0: until you conquer it.
1: Yes.
0: Some shall by fire.
1: By fire.
0: Say by power.
1: By power.
0: I came to fight.
1: I came to fight.
0: Against. Any limitation. Against my life.
1: Against my life.
0: I declare. I am unlimited.
1: I can never be limited.
0: I declare. By the word of the Lord.
1: All limits.
0: I'm broken.
1: All barriers.
0: I'm broken.
1: I remove.
0: Every limit.
1: The Bible says.
0: In the beginning.
1: It was not so.
0: Therefore.
1: I declare.
0: Whatever.
1: It's in my life.
0: It's not of God.
1: Pack your load.
0: Leave me alone.
1: Leave me alone.
0: Lift up prayer.

Bye-bye.

0: the reason why prayer is very, very important is because it is only prayer that is able to uproot and destroy the limitations of the enemy. Yes, you can say me or say when you pray that thy kingdom come, thy will be done on earth as it is in heaven. And you know, it is your duty as a person or as a born again believer to make sure that the will of God is done where on earth.
1: Oh, yes.
0: And then I'm a person. Obibia enye ni kunu ne ne yere.
1: Oh, yes.
0: Oh, yes.
1: The
0: will of God.
1: Oh, yes.
0: But when you must pray the will of God, you must pray that the will be done where
1: on earth,
0: on your earth, on your earth,
1: on my earth,
0: as it is where
1: in heaven.
0: And do ye Bible free more? The will of God is there, but it can never happen on your earth. And to me, see what was asesso. Ni emanya mi pe awoma ebem wo was asesso ni se obobode empire. Pessoa de fufu, o banche, o body, o kwai. And a lot of people says, Jesus has paid all my price. It is good. It's the truth. That is the will of God. But you must pray that the will would be done on your end. And I want to say, was a mumpire, say, Wahiniemra, the kingdom, the king's domain. Or the way the king operates. A quenya, or hineno, a fashion in a jumano, and then the kingdom, the king's domain, the way the king operates. And Jesus said, pray that God's kingdom comes on your earth.

0: Somebody me phone me phone him out. 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
1: airtime
0: $500 airtime. Now me the mawa. I was out of mileage. Oh, that's me a frequent flyer.
1: That's right.
0: And I'm a diamond medallion.
1: That's right.
0: Me card and me frequent flyer card and a diamond medallion.
1: Yes, sir.
0: Diamond medallion, no mileage here.
1: Gusho.
0: And the whole ticket I will be turning me about $5,000. Meet me and turn me 1,007.
1: That's right.
0: And then I made it to me mileage. Me mileage, you know, Because yesterday, I know you're there. Because yesterday, I said, so you're mileage. Yeah, I can't tell what the TV is.

0: 28.
1: Again.
0: Matthew chapter 13. Uh-huh. Verse 27 and 28.
1: Uh-huh.
0: So the servants of the householder came and said unto him.
1: Bible said, na apafo no me adwuma wa fuo mo no abafu wura ne nchem be ka kire ne se
0: sir
1: owule
0: did you not sow good seeds in your field?
1: So me say good seed,
0: good seed,
1: kase good seed,
0: good seed,
1: kase me ye good seed,
0: me ye good seed,
1: kase ewurade adua good seed,
0: ewurade adua good seed,
1: eno mko mu sa wura ne se ah na efu na your door, you know, and your papa, we planted good seed. God has created you in his own image. It's a good seed.
2: That's right.
1: Twasso.
0: Yes, sir. From whence then has this test?
1: And yes, sir, and Kasei, a free hina, a fool, naturally, sir, I was so tears, yes, sir, and you won't want a wood idea.
2: That's right.
1: Okay, Kowachi, for 26 and a come.
2: Yes,
1: no,
2: sir.
1: Now, Fabra, please watch this carefully. Let's go. We got to go.
0: Matthew 13, from verse 26 to 28.
1: Uh-huh.
0: But when the blade was sprung up.
1: Okay, go to 25.
0: 25.
1: Yes.
0: Matthew 13, 25 to 28.
1: Uh-huh.
0: But while men slept.
1: Wise men what?
0: Slept.
1: Wise men what?
0: Slept.
1: Okay, add 24 before you come to 25.
0: Yes, sir.
1: After Shari, this is the reality of the whole story.
0: Yes, sir.
1: Watch it.
0: Matthew 13,
1: uh-huh.
0: From verse 24 to 28.
1: Yes, sir.
0: Another parable put he forth unto them, saying,
1: Tio, Bible said, na Yesu ekan kasebebu. Now a parable is a heavenly occurrence using an earthly illustration.
2: Oh yes,
1: it's a heavenly occurrence using an earthly illustration. Enti ebi a Yesu eya eya kasebebu do eya dia ekosu osunsun wiase. 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Because when you saw Sasebuni and Sonia Moide, so another parable, parabolos, another parable, he spoke unto them saying,
0: the kingdom of heaven is likened unto a man.
1: Also, you saw kingdom.
2: Yes, sir.
1: Or see, the way God operates.
2: That's right.
1: A coin yame fasu to an amon, and no friend kingdom, machro mudida. This how you'll be a utia wunchro. The kingdom of heaven, unyamia hinino, it is like what?
0: It's likened unto a man who sowed good seeds in his field.
1: So what? And to a person, yes, yes, a coin yame yanadi osusumi yasana, and to say, oh, be maybe I could be about power in the
0: But while men slept,
1: but

0: what?
1: Slap.
0: Problem is say ni pa kwa kwa ide.
1: Oma
0: kota.
1: Kota.
0: Entu ni abemi ajenye de. Yang kota.
1: Ebi.
0: Yang kota. Nyamia hini anu mani yang kota. Men kase yang nate say sleep. You must be alert.
1: Alert.
0: You must be alert in the spirit. I was say wani da ho wo sun sumi ase. And when your friend say what da. Entu mu di anu mso ya so si de.
1: Kota.
0: Oh yeah, yeah, so see the one. Yes, so see the one. Wise man slept. His enemy came. Some is his enemy.
1: His enemy.
0: Not just so be a would tear you be a warden. Bible so called that you pen on the town for your day.
1: A buyer.
0: Or town for what that pen where they are. Onyo ude opa opa stati empa one thing any accomplish ubu senkofo bebrebe jaw fra ubu fro bio onpa for comfort mo pe
1: no afrew
0: no ma stati ya de ya de no mu hu so ma fra because tie this one in the flesh there is a covering but in the spirit there's no covering into sun sun we are saying yenin bebi obi agina
1: ya agina
0: obi yenin bebi obi agina into no adamfo bi owa. Oh, who say one power of someone of throw? Oh, yeah, hot one. I'm throw da. Not just one who say Ukrahom day.
1: Bunny.
0: But one man slept. His enemy came and showed tears. Let's go. We got to go.
1: His enemy came and showed tears among the wheat.
0: And what?
1: And went his way.
0: Jump 28.
1: 28. He said unto them,
0: now, I'll catch that platform, say,
1: an enemy has done this.
0: Niemu Busami said, Nasan Kase Freno, and Kasan and Yamini G. I
1: agree,
0: and your time for me that day.
1: And I agree,
0: Tinana G, a dear Piara and Yeratina G. I dear Piara and Yamina G. of my brother,
1: Jesus,
0: now, or time for the G. I
1: agree.
0: Bible say, Bede, Bible say, Bede, Kasanana G. I agree, and Yamia say,
1: SS,
0: a dear Piara.
1: A person,
0: and you sink,
1: and you

0: sabosumi bi wo hwa wo se wo ye serious a ye the month of perfection because ye fi July ya ye ko August wo August ni ye 8th month and number 8 ni ye new beginning number 1 e ye beginning but 8 ye new beginning number 1 e ye beginning number 2 e ye agreement number 3 e ye resurrection number 4 e ye opening and a balance number 5 e ye grace and don and probably friend unmerited favor
1: Jesus.
0: Number 6 a number of man it is also the number of high favor but number 7 now a year bosu me toson son a the number of perfection and in one shin year won because here and 24 bube say obi anywa na ho boaso na kwantu and to make na we the ho of pa but in the sugary head we were sure the panie the asthma head diabetes head
2: atonso
0: we obon ho modin pa but onkra onisi ko de bechre why Simon Peter boy Jesus can say yes way ya juma na jumu no nyina but ya chehwe and to be to your hard worker with nothing
2: oh yes
0: to be to your peer we ya papa pa near the bone head it's a limit and you know when be ba ho so no now they want you be a team one because ni pa a do bone we ya papa unya na se ni nyina ya limits of life now listen to me very carefully abushia bi aso the limit every family has what
1: his limits
0: every family has what
2: has a limit
0: every family has a limit
2: that's right
0: because emra Jacob a pronounced blessings you know or the or more BBB or money BB.
1: That's right.
0: Or see, what yet? You shall be what? Accepted.
2: Accepted.
0: You shall be accepted. Accepted. Or see, may you be accepted by your brethren. And you know, sir, and you'll be at the acceptance. So, and you all yeah, the power, but you're in it.
2: Oh, yes.
0: You're in it. Oh, now see, I'm an appointee, Secretary of State, a brilliant guy. Huh? Clinton, American president, said to himself, "I don't like your face.
2: I don't like your face.
0: Many my day, I call him my limit. At an appointment, and just what you bunny you, the president doesn't like his face.
2: Oh, yes,
0: until your face can be a limit.
2: Pay with him.
0: What you see?
1: Yes, sir.
0: Look." Oshere baba ko se wo because of what today you will not excel and ti bron sambe tumi asum woti ko am akoye bibi ma ede limitation be den
2: abato
0: so okay Psalm 137 shall here

0: Psalm 137 from verse number 1. Psalm 137. We have to go. Come on, we have to go.
1: Psalm 137.
0: Yes, sir.
1: From verse number 1.
0: Again.
1: Psalm 137.
0: Uh-huh.
1: From verse number 1.
0: Again.
1: Psalm 137.
0: Uh-huh.
1: From verse number 1.
0: Sure, I had a classmate. The whole of the sixth form. Uh-huh. Went to me any exam back, okra, including A-levels. Went to me any. Went to me any. You're brilliant. Only when it is examination time.
2: Limitation.
0: Sure. And you know, the month of July, na a year perfect, month of perfection. No. Na say, you are not beyond perfection.
2: No, sir.
0: Kind Psalm 137, Shadi.
2: Yes, sir.
0: Uh-huh.
1: Psalm 137.
0: From verse 1. And your verse 1. From verse 1. Yes, sir.
1: Psalm 137 from verse 1.
0: Uh-huh.
1: By the rivers of Babylon.
0: Yes.
1: There we sat down.
0: There we did what?
1: We sat down.
0: We did what?
1: We sat down.
0: And the Abron Sam Fubet me up Bowatinas here.
1: Oh, yes.
0: They were children of God. Enna Yachioma Konkwasumu. Any Amoma Tenase. Abron Sam Fubet me up Bowatinas here. Uncle Babia.
1: Yes.
0: Would you make embassy 7 times? Unya Visa.
1: Oh, yes.
0: This Unya higher anointing break is out here.
1: Oh, yes.
0: By the rivers of what?
1: By the rivers of Babylon.
0: Uh-huh.
1: There we sat down.
0: Somebody shall say there.
1: There.
0: Kaseho.
1: Eho.
0: Kaseho.
1: Eho.
0: And here will be me a your friend. Eho. Abron Sam Fubet me a Bowatinas here. Unko baby, eho. There. So you can be there for a long time.
2: Long time.
0: There was a man who was by the pool of Bethesda for 38 years. He was there. Do you know what 38 years is?
2: Mm, sure.
0: Now, it's in the crowd, that's do you know what it can be? There. What's the
1: by the rivers of Babylon,
0: uh-huh.
1: There we sat down.
0: A honey a boy at Nasir.
1: Uh-huh. Yeah, we wept.
0: At Nasir in Tia Yaday.
1: Yes, we
0: at Nasir in Tia Day.
1: Yes, we
0: were. Yes, at Nasir in Tia Day. Yes, we were.
1: Ah.
0: Oh, see, you soon, yeah.
1: Papa.
0: A honey you soon, yeah. Adentia.
1: When we remembered Zion.
0: Zion. Do you know what Zion is? Mm. Zion is the pinnacle of God's blessing. And na obibiera wo tie yen. Na ya bo atena se. Na dani usu. On pipe on ever. Yes, another dream.
1: You
0: be me poor voice. Cause another dream. Wo yesu tere.
1: Yesu tere.
0: Yesu tere. Come piara.
1: Come piara.
0: Free my bush.
1: Free my bush.
0: I promise. Atena se.
1: Atena se.
0: Oh baby, pardon
1: me, pardon me.
0: Me ejab
1: me ejab me.
0: Esu.
1: Any area.
0: Another dream.
1: Another dream.
0: Make success.
1: Success.
0: Men pressure.
1: Pressure.

I come,

0: there is nothing as painful, say, what is so, but only relevant. Mm. It means that even though you are alive, you are dead. Mm. It is the most painful thing is for you to be alive and not relevant. They say yes, what is but only then, what is so be a woo, because you are you, your presence is not felt. And your limitation. The Bible says, and there we sat. Come here.
1: Yes, sir. Psalm 137, from verse 1. By the rivers of Babylon, there we sat down.
0: Say, I won't sit down.
1: I won't sit down.
0: Say, I will arise. And move forward. Say, any spirit, that has grounded,
1: me,
0: making me sit,
1: at
0: one place, I break, that limit.
1: I
0: arise.
1: And
0: I move forward. Sure. And there we sat.
1: Yeah, we wept.
0: And yes, yet not say go. Yet not say
1: yes,
0: I did.
1: Yes,
0: so soon, yes. I declare with the voice of a prophet in my office as an apostle.
1: Yes, Lord.
0: From today, you are rising.
1: In Jesus' mighty name.
0: You are moving forward.
1: In Jesus' mighty name.
0: You will not go to bed crying again.
1: In Jesus' mighty name.
0: Hey. We sat there, we sat and we wept when we remembered Zion. Mr. Obibia would tell me, Pierre, what she was sick, what she was worrying, what she was more day. Now, I do what I did want more than two. Now, I don't know. Me, Danusu, and yes, sir. So much that
1: I will arise.
0: Say, I will sit down. At one place. Say, any power.
1: Any power.
0: That wants me to be grounded. I reject it. First Samuel chapter 12 verse 6. Yeah, but Samuel was Psalm 137. Charlie. First Samuel chapter 12. I think verse 6. First Samuel chapter 12 verse 6. She. Anytime.
1: Yes, sir.
0: I came to pray for somebody.
1: Yes, sir.
0: First Samuel chapter 12 verse 6.
1: Yes, sir.
0: Yanko.
1: First Samuel chapter 12 verse 6.
0: What's it?
1: And someone said unto the people.
0: Now somewhere catch them crowing in our say.
1: It is the Lord that advanced Moses and Aaron.
0: What? Or say in Yanko pon the man Moses and Aaron. Come and me see ye jinas asem su pejam paye se ye ba sori akoyani asem jine nyami asem su e wo first Samuel chapter 12 verse 6 se nyami a ma Moses
1: any
0: Aaron e come ni se nyami no enam su fra urate me come ni
1: advance
0: my life, let me move forward, advance my life. And the word of God, lift up prayer. My life.
1: Ghost Rider.

0: na se abeg focus on me boat na se ha the workings of the devil in the realms of the spirit are real.
1: Oh, yes.
0: They are as real as if you have been put in prison and locked up.
1: Yes.
0: It can happen to you that you wouldn't even feel like rising up and going anywhere.
1: Oh, yes.
0: You have been to me the embargo at Toso, and my Utiwa, Bibi Kranya, so then go get it. Me man back was so for you would be see a future. You know, sorry, you better be an assassin. I saw the codem.

took him to play keyboards. And that was the first day that he sowed the seed of 200 euros. I was encouraged. So for, she can't know the mama and for mom, she's here, so she says, yeah. Or see my back room, my bread papa. But as you were preaching, something told me I should get involved because I am tired. Energy, energy, so quite,

0: from verse 21.
1: Some is our limitations of life.
0: Limitations of life.
1: Say, Lord,
0: Lord,
1: break the limit.
0: Break the limit.
1: Say, I will not be stranded.
0: I will not be stranded.
1: I will not be stagnated.
0: I will not be stagnated.
1: So maintain our faith.
0: Maintain our faith.
1: Brabo ni na faith.
0: Brabo ni na faith.
1: Brabo be kona ni. Can't come here and go.
0: Yes, sir. Exodus 10 from verse 21.
1: Again.
0: Exodus 10 from verse 21.
1: Again.
0: Exodus 10 from verse 21.
1: Exodus chapter 10 from verse number 21.
0: Yes, sir. And the Lord said unto Moses,
1: Na onyankopon kachiri Moses, he said,
0: stretch out thy hands towards heaven.
1: Sine wonsa na fasha soro.
0: That there may be darkness over the land of Egypt.
1: Na esum kasiye eme tomiziri masase sunyina.
0: Even darkness which may be felt.
1: Esumwa utumisum. Esumwa esum. It means that darkness is not just an occurrence. Mm. Darkness is a covering.
2: A
1: covering. Because you can only touch a covering.
2: Yeah.
1: Mm. A katasuwa. Esum ye ka. Or say, fre esumwa ne mamizimas. Esumwa ubetumiasum.
0: And Moses tried his hands towards heaven.
1: Now Moses training Saeshro.
0: And there was a thick darkness in all the land of Egypt 3 days.
1: Now Bible say a shuma and one day abamizima sasoso and na makuma kumiensa.
0: They saw not one another.
1: They did what?
0: They saw not one another.
1: A shuma to ya day.
0: A
1: shuma to ya day.
0: Neither rose any from his place.
1: Obias one to me and sorry and feel baby or two. Masa,
2: want
1: to be sorry? And yes, sir. And yes, I won't pass out sorry.
2: Want to me?
1: And yes, won't pass out sorry.
2: Want to me sorry?
1: You cannot rise. Not you don't want to rise. You want to rise, but you cannot rise. Want to pass out sorry? But don't get
2: it.
3: Want to me sorry?
2: Isuma kata also.
3: Thank you, Jesus.
1: Isuma.
0: Neither rose any from his place for 3 days.
1: If it can happen in 3 days, it can happen in 38 days.
2: Yes.
1: Akwana or te besa de sumu osori ko baby. Utezu o kofi. Utezu o kosana damfo. O kosana niya. Bible said a certain man was there. There's a place called there. And when the devil puts you there, you will be there for a long time until somebody removes you from there. Go back to Psalm 138, Psalm 137, by the rivers of Babylon.
0: Yes, sir.

0: Verse 1 and 2.
1: Yes, sir. Psalm 137, verse 1 and 2. By the rivers of Babylon.
0: Bible said Babylon is subontem.
1: There we sat down.
0: And yet she and tenacity.
1: Yeah, we wept.
0: Na atnasi anima yeshu ye
1: papa. When we remembered Zion,
0: it means that where they used to be, they were not sitting.
1: No, sir.
0: They were in activity.
1: Oh, yes.
0: But they were grounded by the rivers of Babylon.
1: Yes.
0: And they began to weep when they remembered Zion. Mm-hmm. Go to the next verse. Watch this.
1: We held our harps.
0: We did what?
1: We held our harps.
0: The Lord is my strength and my salvation, and the Lord is my strength and my song.
2: He has become my salvation.
0: And he has become my salvation. And ya jiwo nyuma ti said ya je radio from
1: yes. Aji.
0: Won tu men tonyom.
1: Dabi.
0: And na na ji ya ji anyom.
1: Oh yes.
0: Me say ya wa ya jiwo nyuma ya won jiwa di.
1: Oh yes.
0: Anyone that has hung your musical instrument, you are taking it back.
1: In Jesus' mighty name.
0: Bible said we hung our harps
1: upon the willows in the midst thereof. For they that carried us away. Captive required of us a song.
0: Na omo mo chiye eko no mu fam eko ye nkwa no afi omo sire ye se mo afi mo ntonyo me ye so bo so mo ba tonyo mo ntonyo so so so bo tu kwa
1: ai tunyo
0: ye so so bo sa kwa bro chi ko me ye en na na jo bi bia na wa pega Jesus.

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0: said 3 days, so be on to a winning year. 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The Bible said there shall be gross darkness over the people, but the light of God will arise on you.
1: Kadaba.
0: Baby, I won't be a way, Suma Drew, no Chavani and Toby anymore. Miss Suma Kania say, Mungu de Sumuna. Miss Suma Kania, no, I didn't say, Mungu de Sumuna. But in your saying you owe your young for but or ten quancha yet
2: S
0: Radio or Tio or Tio. There's a place called there.
2: There
0: say Obron Samba Mwatinaho. Now what's Radi? Obibiada would hear me and answer what Shamia would to me who say Bibi Shawoso. And Ojia Yaday about Ojia Yaday
2: about
0: Ojia Yaday
2: about
0: your light has what?
2: Come,
0: your light has what?
2: Come,
0: and the glory of God is risen upon me. Isaiah told the people, arise. Because one of the limitations of the devil is to make you sit down. Isaiah said the only remedy is to

0: uh-huh. verse 12 and 13. Uh-huh. And the angel of the Lord appeared unto him.
1: Verse 13.
0: Yes, sir. Uh-huh.
1: Verse 12 and 13.
0: Uh-huh. Yes, sir. Uh-huh. Genesis chapter 6, verse 12 and 13.
1: Sir.
0: And the angel of the Lord appeared unto him. And said unto him, the Lord is with thee. Thou mighty man of valor. And Gideon said unto him,
1: now Gideon catch it and say,
0: oh my Lord,
1: oh would they,
0: if the Lord be with us,
1: say I'm passed, yeah, what can you know, say Yami Kamehodia?
0: Why there is all this befalling us?
1: I didn't think I saw no man in Ayaday. Ayaday, not just say Yami Betumia Bosi, can you but yeah,
0: yes.
1: You don't hear your name.
0: I told you so.
1: About for no buying, about for no can't. What God has made him. And Gideon so ancient and Giantos say, I accept your message, but there is a limitation. About for the one can me get him, but sin to me a day.
0: And
1: sin to me that me so I know the one can who has him.
0: Yes.
1: If say it again,
0: yes, sir.
1: And Gideon answered and said,
0: verse 13, and Gideon answered and said unto him, oh my Lord, if the Lord be with us, why then is all this befalling us? And where be all his miracles?
1: So we shall where are the miracles?
0: Where are the miracles?
1: Say man of God.
0: Man of God.
1: Say my pastor.
0: My pastor.
1: If God is with me.
0: If God is with me.
1: I want to say miracles.
0: I want to see miracles.
1: Tio, Abrabobu no suwa musa question. Who nya answer?
0: Oh yes.
1: And tinya wa jin say. What ya some na no wa jini yina hide. Aswa.
0: Aswa.
1: Gideon busa answer. Gideon say. Me jitum se nyame kam hon batem. Me hon chile me. Na ensen chile ne ne ken nyame asam hon hide.
0: Ewa
1: hifa.
0: Which are fires?
1: Baby, I will be. I get ready for miracle.
0: Yes, sir.
2: Yes, sir. Yes, sir.
1: A miracle is to prove to you that God is with you.
0: Oh, yes.
1: When God does a miracle, He announces His presence in the life of people.
0: Uh-huh.
1: That is the essence of a miracle.
0: Oh, yes.
1: The essence of a miracle is to reactivate your faith in God.
0: Oh, yes.
1: And tonight, you are not living without a miracle.
0: In Jesus' mighty name,
1: God.
0: And what be all His miracles which our fathers told us of?
1: Yes.
0: Saying, did not the Lord bring us up from Egypt?
1: Yes.
0: Yes.
1: We know Him as the God of miracles.
0: Yes. But now the Lord has forsaken us. And delivered us into the hands of the Midianites.
1: Not just a Midian is a limitation.
0: Oh, yes.
1: Tonight, any person who has become a limit against your life,
0: hey,
1: they will go to hell.
0: In Jesus' mighty name.
1: Verse 15.
0: Verse 15. And he said unto him, oh my Lord, wherewith shall I save Israel?
1: Or say, so we send me Gideon. Me na meji Israel dia. Me su mi busa question say. Obi otisa me. May ya day. Because I've told you that you have to ask questions. So in life, even if you go to God, ask questions. Because God is your father. God is not a creature somewhere or looking to terrorize you.
0: No, sir. Be,
2: no, sir.
1: You must ask questions. And to us say, me question me busa unye. May ya day no be otisa me. Gideon. Me chumyanko ji Israel. Kowenin.
0: Behold, my family is the poor in Manasseh.
1: The Bible, I'm seeing this for the first time. Somebody underline in Manasseh. Somebody shout it again. Say in Manasseh.
0: In Manasseh.
1: Shout it.
0: In Manasseh.
1: Say in Manasseh.
0: In Manasseh.
1: Not just say Ohiane Ewahifa.
0: Manasseh.
1: Ewahifa.
0: Manasseh.
1: Ewahifa.
0: Manasseh.
1: My family is poor. In. Tonight we come out of Manasseh.
0: In Jesus' mighty name. Yeah.
1: Miss Ohian, baby, are you doing Yano Toso? Are you here for
0: Manasseh?
1: Are you Manasseh? Are you doing Yano Toso?
0: Yes.
1: Are you here for our Manasseh?
0: Manasseh.
1: Manasseh. Manasseh.
0: Manasseh.
1: Manasseh.
0: Uh-huh. Ha. And I am the least in my father's house.
1: Okay, okay. Translation back. What? Or say, I am the less important. Yeah, also you're from what? Here, mina me hu yakra na chese on na side ehia no pa. He is in Manasseh, the whole family is poor, and as an individual he is the least poor of the poorest. And anaji adie pia na wa gushiemu a ama ohia betoso
2: Jesus
1: and e kaso ohia. I have one of my daughters somewhere, very good daughter, who was married and is not able to deliver. But tonight,
2: yes, Lord,
1: I send for prayer to wherever he is. And then, I am poor in Manasseh. Ali biara uko fa wa busiam. And then ye jano kwa. Kasa numi ye biya. E wa busiam. E biya promise. I want to say
3: eka.
1: Suja diye. Yari. Hypertension.
3: Diabetes.
1: I want to say From my father's house,
3: from my father's house,
1: my mother's house,
3: my mother's house,
1: fighting against me,
3: fighting against me,
1: be broken,
3: be broken.
1: Ebi awo tie mi bia no tie adie bakwa altar bakwa we so fighting eh the altar of your father's house.
2: Oh yes,
1: read the good news translation.
2: Yes sir,
1: the GNT.
2: Yes sir.
1: Also there
2: Judges chapter 6 verse 15
1: is it God's
2: from God's word translation.
1: GWT.
2: Yes sir.
1: GWT.
2: Yes sir. Gideon said to him,
1: Gideon catch there above for himself,
2: excuse me sir,
1: the pound show,
2: how can I rescue Israel?
1: May a day na me Gideon metumia aji Israel for.
2: Look at my whole family.
1: Shema bushia nyinem.
2: It is the weakest one in Manasseh.
1: And nunia bushia ya power Manasseh bushia.
2: And me, I am the least important member of my family.
1: Least important. Sabron some person we get nobody. And then I make say you can be alive and be ineffective.
2: Yes,
1: sir. Verse 25 was it day, and the same night,
2: yes sir,
1: and the same night,
2: verse 25, and it came to pass the same night.
1: Bible said number betray me say sir anajuna kasa anajuya
2: anajuna
1: say tonight, said this same night,
2: this same night.
1: And it came to pass the same night
2: that the Lord said unto him,
1: the Lord said to Gideon,
2: take thy father's young bullock.
1: Take your father's young bullock.
2: Even the second bullock of 7 years old.
1: of 3 years old,
3: no sir.
1: Of 4 years old,
3: no sir.
1: Of 6 years old,
3: no sir.
1: Of what?
3: 7 years old.
1: So much that is seven.
3: It is seven.
1: It is seven.
3: It is seven.
1: It is seven.
3: It is seven.
1: It is perfection.
3: It is perfection.
1: Take the bullock of 7 years old,
2: and throw down the altar of Baal that thy father has.
1: It means that the problem of Gideon was the altar where
2: his father had
1: the altar of where
2: his father's house.
1: The

0: Verse 17. Watch this, because I have to pray for somebody. I've seen a lot of messages on the platform. Patrick Montem of Wansa. The number seven. Yanko.
1: Verse 17 from the NIV. Gideon replied.
0: NLT.

0: for you to save mankind without a man. So Jesus, who was God the Son, became a man because God wanted to save men. You save men with a man. You cannot bring deliverance without an altar. Never. So Paul told the Corinthian church, inasmuch as you know how to pray, you must also learn the grace of the Macedonian church. The Macedonian people, they know how to give. So in addition to your prayer, add what?
1: Giving.
0: Because Corinthians, you know, I'm a bonfire, I'm a shankom, but I'm giving. And I Paul said, and yet the best, because someone for some grace, mobile limited in life. Hear me very carefully. Tonight, when you see us open the phone line, it is not for everybody. It is for people who God has made great.
1: That's right.
0: But they see a limit. Just like Gideon. Gideon was a great man operating under what? A limit. And when the limit was taken off, the poorest became the richest. The same Gideon became the richest in the whole community.
2: The same man.
0: What is the difference? The difference is that now he's operating without any limitation from an altar. Wherever you are, whoever you are, as we open the phone line, and you know, and you are a believer of seed time and harvest time, as you activate your seed, just call and let us pray. And the God who delivered Daniel, who delivered Shadrach, Meshach, and Abednego, who delivered Gideon especially, who used your Gideon seed to bring deliverance to you.
1: Oh, yes.
0: It doesn't matter what you're going through. There is a remedy to every sickness.
1: That's right.

0: 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If you sow your seed, call that Dome FM line.
1: Yes.
0: The seed line is 055-944-6673. 055-944. 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Hello, good morning.
2: Morning.
0: Nampacho, what are you saying? For then the mighty name of Jesus, I lift up prayer for my son. I declare by faith in Christ Jesus that let the limits be broken off your life.
3: Yes, Lord.
0: Be delivered from every encroachment of
3: Jesus.
0: The devil.
3: Yes, Lord.
0: Live a limit free life.
3: Yes, Lord.
0: In Jesus' mighty name.
3: Amen.
0: Amen.
3: Amen. Amen. Amen.
0: You can plant your seed. 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I'm sowing. When you sow your seed, just call. 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Oh, plant two seed now. And Frewa Saline. So Frewa at Dome FM line. 0302-216561. Hello, good morning.
2: Morning, Papa. Kweku, I down for order three.
0: Kweku, be pejam pay and what dink amount.
3: Yes, Lord.
2: Yes,
0: baby, be a day this in to atu abrabo. So you feel so.
3: Oh, yes, Lord.
0: Neye delay, neye yari, neye nomie. As a boni biro be a kani ato. So you feel so.
3: Oh, yes, Lord.
0: Afe ye di ye ni antoya toso.
3: Oh, yes, Lord.
0: Se baby abe febiane, eni wachi.
3: My God.

0: na nyina.
1: Yes, Lord.
0: We Jesus dey mu. I see we hear that.
1: Amen.
0: Amen.
1: Amen.
0: You can call right now. Once you plant your seed, I've seen a lot of people planting their seeds. Please, when you plant your seed, call, okay? Don't be afraid. Call. Call. We are here because of you. We are here because of you. You can plant your seed 055-944-6673. 055-944-6673. Let the limits be broken off my life.
1: Jesus, mighty name.
0: Hello, good morning.
2: Morning,
0: brother. Nobody can say. I draw me pejam pay amount about what dia sin to be a dewa brabo so nyamini fro so.
1: Oh, yes,
0: I was a shashin in yamia monosa.
1: Yes, sir.
0: A dia biana and yeradin, a dia yabrosa, so dia, ye twas here.
1: Oh, yes,
0: you do. Amen. Sister Maggie and Fra seed lino and Frizzy lino. You listen to the instruction and Frizzy lino. Surprise. Hello, good morning. Interesting. Hello, good morning. The Pacho Aduma from Lani is 0302-216561. And I said 0302-216562. I see a lot of people planted their seeds already. 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Hello, good morning.

0: Hello, good morning. Hello, good morning. Eugene Adinkraube to me, a friend. See, Denia. Hello, good morning. Hello, good morning. At the same. Me patronini saying. For then the mighty name of Jesus, we join our feet together. We lift our special prayer for Amma. I declare with the voice of an apostle that every limit over your life is broken. Live a limit-free life. Prosper on every side. In Jesus' name, amen.
1: Amen.
0: The patronage me have planted, seed in answer we plant two seed. We are not don't plant just any seed. A year 2026, 1026, 926, 826, 726, 626, 526, 426, above the 126. Hello, good morning. Hello, good morning. Hello, good morning. Yes, sir. Pachawaneka say. Father, in the mighty name of Jesus, I lift up prayer for Prince. I declare wherever he called from, may your seed planted speak for you in Jesus' mighty name. Amen.
1: Amen.
0: You make sure you plant the specific seed we've told you guys. Hello, good morning. Pachawaneka say. Kofi not saying. And Pabe and Apesa Minobo. Talk to me. Come on. Father, in the mighty name of Jesus, I lift up prayer for Kofi. I declare, may the Lord prosper you on every side. May the limits be broken of your life. Live a limit-free life in Jesus' mighty name. Amen.
1: Amen.
0: Which man plan to see the name was 055-944-6673. 055-944-6673. Seed in the year 2026 Ghana cities. Gideon Army seed. 1026 Ghana cities. 926. 826. Ababa Pim. 126. Good morning. But you want to say? 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And please don't call the MTN line and fresh seed line over fresh Adom FM line. 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Hello, good morning.
2: Ah, bonjour, good morning.
0: Net is saying. Bacho Waneka say.
2: Bacho Abraham.
0: Abraham, Father, in the mighty name of Jesus, I lift up prayer for my son Abraham. I declare, let the limits be broken off your life. May you be redeemed from the hands of the wicked one. May you prosper in every on every side. In Jesus' mighty name, amen. You plant seed in it specifically to remove limits of life, limitations of life, and we picked it from the book of Judges chapter 6. The poorest became the richest. His name was called Gideon. You can plant your Gideon seed of 2026, 1026, 926, up to 126. Good morning.
2: Good morning, sir.
0: Netizen Pacho. Father, in the mighty name of Jesus, I pray for my son with all my heart. I pray this prayer for you. May the limits be broken off your life, and may you excel in all that you do. In Jesus' mighty name, amen. Hello, good morning.
2: Morning.
0: Nampa Chohunti say. Nahwane ka say.
2: Someone
0: may pay jump pire and what dainty mount about what dia a sin to be a idea to a brabus on Yamini Fruso Yamia. We are Gideon the amount only now with Gideon City so far. Ojia Cassium Row with Jesu Dinamo.
1: Amen.
0: You can plant your Gideon Army seed of 2026. 1026, 926, 826, up to 126. And then when you plant it on 055-944-6673, 055-944-6673, call me on that Boom FM line, 0302-216561. Good morning. Good morning. Now, Pacho, what are you saying?
1: I'm in Ogden.
0: Pacho, what are you saying?
1: Me Pacho, I'm
0: paying my person me no ball. Father, in the mighty name of Jesus, I pray for this woman. I pray for the work of your hands. I pray for the family. I pray for the children. Let the limits be broken off their lives and let them excel in whatever they do. In Jesus' mighty name, amen. Lucy, you have not planted your seed. Amidadine, you have not planted your seed. Please don't call the seed line. Please. I'm surprised. I don't know whether you are listening or not listening. Hello, good morning. It's unbelievable. I've seen my son Inspector Nochi. I've seen your seed. I've seen your seed. Hello, good morning.
3: Good morning, Papa.
0: But you want to say? Amen. It's a beautiful night. 055-944-6673 is the seed line. When you plant your seed on the MTN line, call at Doom FM on 0302-216561. Good morning.
3: Good morning.
0: Now, Pacho, what you saying?
3: Pacho, I'm here.
0: Now, Pacho, what are you saying? That's my mother's name. I lift up prayer for you. I declare by the word of the Lord, may the limits be broken. May the setbacks be broken. Every disappointment rise and fall. Broken. May the Lord advance you. The same God who advanced Moses and Aaron. May the Lord advance you and your children, your business and the work of your hands. In Jesus' name, amen. I've seen a lot of people planting their seed, who plant two seed that from your mumpai, because the essence of the seed is so that we can join hands in prayer. So what you are saying? Into plant two seed in a, except say be your own person to the, who from it to me about, say, yes, you mensa, who's a mensa. So what you are saying? As simple as that. But don't miss your prayer. Good morning.
3: Good morning.
0: Now, Pacho, what you saying?
3: Pacho, I'm
0: here to know you. Say?
3: Pacho, Evelyn.
0: Good, sir. Father, in the mighty name of Jesus, I pray with a good heart for my daughter, Evelyn. Evelyn, I prophesy over you from today. May the Lord excel your life. May your life be excellent. May every barrier be broken. May every limit be broken. May bomb pa say, unyamin tun shiren shiun feng musin shiren shiya, e sin to be enim. Nen shi yesu din kwen unyam. Diye, wakuma swadi emremu pepe peseni wakuma swadi etie. U yesu din mo. Amen.
4: Amen.
0: I'm excited. Please, you can plant yourself. Good, it's good to see you. We were only two minutes. 055-944-6673. 055-944-6673. Good morning. Hello, good morning. I can hear the voice. Hello, good morning. I'll listen to the calls on my phone. Departure, mommy, move my mommy, bear 3 minutes. Me move work or hits FM. But so seed in our and frail what do me from line is to be afraid with seed line also. And most of the time, people call on the seed line more because some don't want their voices to be heard. But, you know, it's okay. It's okay, because there was a place for Nicodemus in the Bible who went to Jesus by night.
5: Yes, sir.
0: It will be another Joseph. And my friend, come the whole month, and you 31 days of fasting. You know, energy for the second half, power for the second half. energy for greater works, strength for greater works. Tifa hushim 6 to 6. When you be on your 6 to 4, 6 to 3. Na bompire, oh yes, so and kodasa ebe bofo anafi wa sorry kujiji debi and in your fasting. So just get involved with prayer and worship. Na fino name inti because ubin nim ye die name, ye jia mwading e de we are fino July to December. So won't fight you so no ajenkwa and yeah pan ye be ye. Bible say they are commanded Gidi Kotri Nemo, near the Anusha Pelma Conquanjim, Kasura Yesu.
4: And
0: I no pay.
4: And I no pay.
0: Matuasem,
4: Metumisafra,
0: Metumakuma,
4: Metumakum,
0: Timisuhin,
4: Timisuhin,
0: Fause,
4: Fause,
0: Mura,
4: Mura,
0: Ajinka,
4: Ajinka,
0: Dawasi,
4: Dawasi,
0: Jimmy,
4: Sawa Jimmy,
0: Yesu, Dinu,
4: Yesu,
0: Amen,
4: Amen.
0: And you may basses in all strategic places. Where's the first bus?
4: Circle, NS Chemist, Tishidunga bus stop.
0: Yes. Into Ubunse bus American Four, your children love embassy.
4: Yes, sir.
0: Ube do an issue.
4: Yes, sir.
0: But money is Ube do by 6 o'clock.
4: Yes, sir.
0: And a hint for you.
4: A Shyman, Nova Filling Station.
0: A Shyman, Nova Filling Station.
4: Yes, sir.
0: And a 37, so
4: 37, Maximus bus stop.
0: Maximus bus stop.
4: Yes, sir.
0: For Hosham Pibo Numpi, na Unyanko Puntium Pibo. 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

0: quiet as who to me am tea crown, yammy, tea any pakura, which mean yammy gina. 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As I'm watching by Adom 106.3 FM, Adom I want a new Jimmy D. Kina, Eddie Brewery, Edge, Grand Out here, Apostle Frederick S.U. 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I'm here, some Kujinia, or the Abrey, what in your Mansa Mono. 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Alright, I was here. 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
1: Papa,
0: and brought in the Agnes. 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
1: Radiadum.
0: There are two piano, Yamikaho, Yamikaho, make him say in the soft back home. 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

0: 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So, of course, you kind of August. 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And you may not know, you may not know, you may not know, you may not know, you may not know, it's 4 p.m. Dan Suman, Ave Maria, PIWC, Pentecost International Worship Center. 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time praise. We be say me just say so yen yo she na mo ba so ba nyame fie die na won se bunye du me ka say fiscal kan kra o packets ye kra na fa be yi nyankopan ye na fa be da urade ase I love come and cry na eye 5th edition. First edition, you know, this time we say, a bye. 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I don't know. Ashantia Ukra Abrofudim Yinu Kamunye Kwajo Yes Kwajo Yes Enedi Steven Johnson Ejikun
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0: 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Then we were two bags. Bag, school bag. 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It goes with you. 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When you're polythene bag. 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And tea, lunch bag, and all of the bags. 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
0: 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And tin o man John Richard say I wish above all things that you be in health, even as your soul. I wish above everything that you prosper and be in health, even as your soul prospers. 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Ahuadi. They said they okre adi you know. 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And they move to afahu ni nana adi ni amesofu. Matthew chapter 25 verse 36. Yango.
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0: Nyamu. Adom 106.3 FM. 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
3: Baba,
0: Matthew.
3: Yeah, Joe, Baba.
0: Nrani will be timpao. And the Anna's Murphy. Would they be?
3: A day be
0: commercial. Woman, be who
3: you are.
0: You are. And you be who you are, Baba.
3: Bacho me dasi. Bacho ye chia ye papa busho baby.
0: Bacho.
3: To me atina ne ye ono. And I'm my acquaintance, yes, and tears, yes, a radin shrano. Now, can a horny mamma Monica?
0: Mamma,
3: yes, strange chance to the amaya tearful, you know, said a bia or more a sorry than omutia. Yadon Yamias won us a ma or de amaya papa Christosum, Christosum, Christosum. A yes, say yes, share a young woman for fro. 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
4: 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Be a Bible sino or you or the four or the neck command. One for none command or the neck command so any day on one,
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0: I will see a mammy mama call baby mo and farm red to media so. To media a chagu, our Facebook on so YOA at Dumahinwa. 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
1: 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Yeah, I'm about to share the school. And morning start, almost a million hours or so. Yeah, I'm going to number two, for the fact say ne papa driver na said, you know, my fano introduce you program a man on a course with you and a crown. I'm a day, I'm a fepa. 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
3: Jim FM.
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1: 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Na say, Imuaya Boko Sanka Koma. 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
0: Evi.
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1: yes so it tells us that the father was building that. He said, me prepare. But those, they were in Sedan country. 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
0: Wow, it's
1: nice. 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
0: Oh, lay foundation be out of it. but daddy, me ba hobi mo. 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
2: That's a man.
1: My role in your life as my son or my daughter. 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
2: Do I hear Jamotia CD?
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2: Amunsa ma kwanchira omude ba enyina is very important. 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And as I say, Drew, baby, I say, we know ba, now on it now. Bible say, quite more wet, new when you pay any sooner, so you know. It is our father on the record, sir. I'm saying, Yama, why you know, it's for your good. menye sure se wiye na obekwa ko make decision bia sebe sebe edo obekwa ko to amaniem enti yenua ne de na me kai se emre duru se me ware na ya kan wa 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
4: 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Na say yan fa bi an so trim sana ye de betu a new
1: bia yan fine sheni trim.
4: Yes, a bia.
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6: 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Oh, ebe yes, some issues that happen with my mom.
0: Wow.
3: Wow. Juma fe.
0: Wow.
6: I do baby, you come up, I do baby, no, never say.
1: Mo pe mo ho.
6: Oh, okay, you know, chame, they were, I don't know, kono kami, so you be some answer.
0: Their daddy beside some of them,
6: they're born combo.
1: There's an amour pemble. So say, because of
3: that, Juma fe.
1: And you know, say, you were falling into it.
4: Yes,
1: so. Obua pastor say moko person mo pem ho manka some other. No, I'm talking about mo pem once we were not for akuma na ko kakra kakra. I feel say say wo eh na kwe me don't know me dance with me jeremy.
0: Ah, I want to do
4: your go break
6: by yet here ho say na ko ni gana mpo. Yeah,
1: I'm found a baby owo
6: eh
1: odo there
6: eh santa sunu me jidi
1: say odo there fi are
0: odo your baby obi
6: ya.
1: Yeah.
6: We just say papa no ewo family history and a trace be opese ne ba no e faso. the son of Japadi, and why you don't pass a quabble. Now, my dear, yes, you say, Ben Mano, it's man and me banner who so now did any two forms study near me before banner. No face, I did be one who now be too many now, Bobra. It is a double.
0: Would you just say a bebwa? Or banner, dear son, I walk and or banner you be a ya honestly at it. I want no idea of an one dance and then so say, I know what say, daddy. Obaf no nene bonko mwana na kuma akudinu hono. 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
1: Oh se. 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Also, you dey can you lay foundation. 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Sebe, ye account for uno banner say also open one. 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Very rich.
0: And daddy, you know, the city of other
1: kind. 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It will crude them, soften will crude no so. I woe in Yamijuma. It in busy beside us. Oh, yes, this person will free this family. Soften will baby, who this soften us, so no. A one will free into an amphibia. Into maybe someone will say, oh, a branch of papa's messy, mammy as messy banana. Okosku, waha, where ye university, where ye juma say, or say a mass sorry ba. I can't say, I'm saying, really? My background check. Into me bano. She's in suspense. That's a two boy and say, now I'm your background check. And then you, and you couldn't even come on. Come out to be 11. I'm a nine or 90. A bon como no stress that how far away you know my bisa ma could detail kakra it is so for no so could bisa I brand and say with them so for your friend who so answer no was a matini dimiti you know but many ninja one and one was what be bisa was it be what be se be I said yeah wouldn't even no see me name no and ama a wiki a branding am se se di onu nkomo no ne ababa wa ni di no obi ye nechi investigation I'm sorry am I am banko ware keke do investigation check ya di ewu mu fie check wo mu su no mo ban utete wo ba mu obi me fa no nko keke
0: ni brefo bi
1: 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Debi, let's do a proper search. Investigation. Essa ye nya brema ye mano because wo pe akwada no you have invested in your child. Wo pe dat ya e di na dey call this school, we dey call that school, we dey call university, and now man call ye master, and now man call ye PhD. The woman ye ye nyina na say when to me am build this foundation. Awodi school dey say of 3 or 4 years, ne 5 years, ne 7 years. But the ordinary better now forever no. We need that or the investigation. Yeah, wo for no ye dwuma ye wo no ye didi agro because curriculum cray dey chira wo ba no wo wa right so what kind of curriculum e be say me ba no an say be yeni ye it is a high responsibility say me na me say say mra pa Ghana and me ni bo na be frinchim wo kwa man bi so na me bo no ma ye say we are say and say saw man bi wo no ma na me bo no ma omo nso so so anti I can encourage this, my son, on Tunapo. On Lansam Cra. Germany, na Holland, because Lansam, Lansam.
6: Lansam,
1: Lansam. 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We need a chisa, a jan and nanum, yamwa, kodieni. In Yisika, medium, may emphasis on Yisika, and Ebia Papanania. But, as I say, we're barbarian, maybe,

0: Indiana, he is the only person. 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I tell him my weakness and my secrets. It is because of the way you are related to me. And you have a lot to do. Now, you are branched on turnable. Now, on reform. Now, on steady at the end of for some time. And yes, we will be in tea. We need the adage at the beba. Be a na dach nye papa no ensun ka. Ti ono no, you bet my cancer, beso worry with you, beso worry with you, and kababua woo, beso worry with you, men cancer won't call poor ban and chilling, but on to the bo, fana so many papa kakra, no zevo kakra and shadi. 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There's one taking the time. No analyze your near man. No on your consultations, they said, why on quad the end of your but counsel, I'm telling you, there are thousands of people. There are thousands of people. There are thousands of people. How almost to go through the same thing. How to take a decision. How we meet me communicate. But a general one was a busy type of fatherhood. If I tell you the way I'm crying, I mean, ma, we see Danny Nanchi, we see say, I'm watching things. I'm watching things because if me baba no, the old you, how do you communicate with me? How do you value me? Yes, me, where they are, my worry. But when show respect, me ketesibia, I don't see so we any papa. 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The only son be a on a breadwinner. I will provide it. And so when you know, when you careful, and your branti di na abanieka, on tonopo, on lansam kra, on lansam kra, na on steady di na kakra, on rush, na unti nese kakra, on she di ebit me, ebi ane rade pese odi na namu bijine ye. Wanya careful, no kase, meet me any major company, major no, ubinu hochina, ubinu hochina. 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
1: Daddy, I would say.
0: Hey, Pastor Mimin.
1: I know your Pastor Mimin. And I would make me wish you a sorry. And then what can Pastor Mimin? Oh, Pastor Mimin, because
0: I'm glad that I found you. Because I'm glad that I found you. Because I'm glad
1: oh, Pastor Mimin, yeah, Daddy, you know, you catch what I would say. When you're a couple of one shrow, a bread would do what would day, you're minting any more shrow. When you're a mamma, so I die for fraud. 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
0: 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Ye tine sem.
4: Look, you interrogate a man and you are running over 4 hours. Marking time until we got our turn. In the final analysis, the bail conditions are cruel and oppressive. Look at this very hour. They are about to exceed the 48 hours as enshrined in the Constitution. Where is this gentleman going to get, I mean, three sureties, 50 million as a bill sum, and then the properties should worth 50 million, and two should post that properties. How are we going to do it? So, you can see clearly that the bail terms are cruel, and it's a way to punish him some more. It's not possible for us to post these securities at this critical hour. And I could say that the rule of law of law is sitting upside down. It's very unfortunate. 50 million Ghana cedis, three sureties, two to be justified. That means two of them should post properties. Yes.
0: Na wote sayera atasia etre mounu na uviye nwa se e kwa kwa yuko faso etre Dennis ewa ye we msejina biya hono mno enche ye chese kamia ye se kabima minkambi enye mamrana omangena edye juma no abayi weba ya no wamudi ya kone ti ya enye juma wase enye ne kwanso no no.
4: I do not see why in the civility of things a man who is coming to Ghana to be arrested and kept all this while, because the past record is showing that they've invited him here and he came and they said when they needed him, they'll call him. So I believe that democracy and the rule of law has been reversed backwards. That a man who is not running away and is decent enough to go to Kotoka International Airport or what they call the Accra Airport is arrested and detained.
0: And I tell you what, you know, so be a what to crying as some baby drew Ghana. So, so bet you didn't pay just a quana than if I saw. Yeah, yeah, nothing. I walk on Abacasu with Jane. Now, what crab a fee? Not the Nifas are quine with Swa. Natchez said no. Cab mommy cabin, your minor mum rano. I buy with by you know what's in it, Rassi.
1: 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Yeah, the man will run more choir. 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Na was try edia party members, you know. 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
5: I want to thank all all the stakeholders in Sudan tonight for giving me this opportunity to lead the party and the process. I want to thank family. I want to thank all my children for how far we have gone. I also thank party supporters for the peaceful nature in which the election was conducted today. We are all grateful. And also to the media, I want to thank our friends in the media.
1: It's a newly elected chairman Emma Sola Tunakaba Consuswensi. Yera Barang Bolo, Nene and Yabo Edi Amaway. 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Na abrantia mense ye you know, se communications director, kasama fwade drum MVP aminyo kono, wano ena wana wano manua wadena si PSCA. A man paying for
6: speaking as the constituency officer elect. I'm actually, this is my first time, and I'm the youngest, and that speaks a lot. The delegates to repose their confidence in me, it means they have seen something special about me. And I'm promising them that I'm not going to kill them. We are in a position and we have a lot of work to do, and we are here to work. But we know that things have not been going well. They listen with a lot of promises to the people that they are not like keeping up with the people. They are here to work to let the people know that. Regardless of the circumstances.
1: Silas Mensa, a 22-year-old guy, a you know, sir communications director, Emma Sola Tunakaba Consuswensi, ma NPP, amenyokuo.
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7: the least you can do to clean your front page the least you can do
2: to clean
7: the least you can do is clean your clothes. My dear parliament, now maybe the city got a woman and a woman. You
2: better
7: make
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7: manager. Manager, good morning. 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
8: banks no on the COVID ba ye no ye tutahesio ni adepa the WDT some organizations ne operations bise omu ye essential and critical service providers and banks ye yeah, banks no ekahon MP ni ye ene 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you come and ask you now what frame manager not control manager not to come on the idea the age of branch in the be the reason I know me need that I mean me say oh no you are not the idea of the fact at the moment at that moment and oh yeah yeah now the come on we are branch in the banking transactions a private transaction it will
0: ena te se ye rajona wa eka sanu wa wye ya no eno wade kwa kwa bonso atum e se sasu ni bendi ya kwa suwa na no e wakabanki kwa nomno enyadi ya umo ebe suso suwa iti no me ma manyoni bia ujwe sa uya manyoni na wotumi anasa uwa posu bia e ma bibi me sotim na untu sana moni bida
8: because me as MP aye na se yan kan hu bibia ibeshano constituency chairman ibeshano na police station executive obia ti mi banafe na banch na fi ebe center of
0: Frequency, I would tell some me was Sunny 106.3 FM. Yeah, qua from DNC way. Yeah, would the chin yeah, quapiwa was a East Men say. Yeah, no, I want a toy mantemo. 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Yeah, many pay ye pa. And na, come would be Amahe Center. Yeah, no, yeah, asupiting, kumebia. 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know ehia manu waye dia man man for when you chinchin a chai we're trying 78
9: yeah a couple of head projects yeah under his excellent John Dramani Mama Nabahima Orange Shabia and Yabasha Niapa Utam Yadama and the Richard Lu and they are there Yadu Edition sir Yabasha Nama Kansu Yashe na Kadibia or Yadu Yadu Gumna Dashan sir in Tinda Yaga Mendana and Masi Biria Bira Yina Yaki and Mabuma Yashi and Puntuma Pabako was his for medicine, education, sanitation, all involved. I heard now. The chairman was his appointment.
1: District Chief Executive Mawasa East Mense no Honorable Ali Hassan Ibrahim Nene and your boy at the Mawe Nenwechino Yera Zeke Jemensa Wano Ayam Rashmijani Masama Kwanzu Swensi Ezudi Tuja Sine Nia Jie Pase Imprimprin Sa Project Tennessee Wawene Swano Wetu Mie Tudi Efri Wano Mabua Ama Mense Nimpuntuo E Kwene Nimie Pa
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1: Yera Zeke Jemensa, a member of parliament, Mashama, about to impress you, and a criminal, say, as repeating, yes, yeah, we are head directorate, you know, Beko Wansano, and district health director, Dr. Mreku Jema, Wadapum, Diju Mekwano, and Washama, Wanonso, adding him to Jaw, Wadamp, and you for no, as ye.
11: Obua district health directorate, by the RTV, them.
12: And you
11: want, there's room for more improvement. VIP World Waha. I'm the other equipments be Waha. Still, you've been here to improve the facility. Asansu, besides the Abuasi Health Center, no, there were other facilities for how to reach areas or Wasa Easter.
1: Wapaya washa from day to year Musa District Health Director Emma Wasa is Mense Dr. Mrekujima Nene and your boy Yedima we
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0: happy birthday to you Eddie. Enjoy your day. Yeah, they were seen.
12: Do you know how money moves in Ghana and across Africa? How it really moves? It doesn't move once a month. It moves 100 times a day on Ecobank's digital platform. Airtime for that your sister. Transport for Papa. 500 Cs for Saturday's Juno. 2,000 Naira for the cousin sitting jump in Abuja. Because we don't just move money, we take care of people. Money moves in every direction. Uncle to nephew, nephew to uncle, sister to brother on Monday, brother back to sister on Friday. And it moves together. The funeral contribution, the susu, the wedding levy, the hospital bill in the family WhatsApp group. In Africa, money is rarely one person's transaction. It's many people moving small amounts toward one purpose. That's how money moves here. And there's one bank built for it all.
13: Africa, 34 nations, one heartbeat, one stream.
12: Ecobank, the only bank built for the way Africans move money. 34 countries,

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0: any year crystal clear,
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0: any accessories,
1: Abi, you know that.
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1: Aye, number one.
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1: Nekwajo electrical appliances,
0: yet it is
1: one. 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
1: Mwa download do Franco app.
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0: Phone, papa.
1: Is he?
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2: 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Thanks to you computer clinic. 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
1: Now, so there, Charlie. 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
2: woman.
1: And Masa won't win Gregima, and you may win your panels who are wishing yet, just say, and the new fear you may want to. Sebasa, Vegatem, the most job running Tempaso, a attendant, and you'll be functioning in Yakabumay, the malaria slum say, you see me, our Alu Alu package, Papa Bill, National Suse, tablet, you will be a woman, into Nina.
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3: Mr. Teacher, Mr. Snow, say my phone number school. A day, Missy. A year day now, we fear. We are fear ye. Now, what's our number? Now, we're in yes.
4: A day, ain't jai, mommy. 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
1: Fata say, usiesie ne kama kama abribia. Princess Premium Lotion. 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Ye wo radiant skin. 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Ana afei ye wo skin rejuvenation. Carrot oil and vitamin A ashenema. Well, that's it. We're not buying any. And yet now we saw who doing it. What you would do? Never see you with you. GC brand, dear. When him say, yeah, why wouldn't you? FDIG, a good day in Kratoya too.
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4: When you go into the offices right now, and you ask them anything, they'll tell you order from above. The whole place, this whole Yoko building standing there. And they'll tell you that Raymond is not there. So Raymond goes to sleep, and when he feels like coming to work, before he comes to work, when somebody's freedom and liberty is at stake. And wherever doing what he wants, is that the kind of democracy we are building in this country? Is that the kind of democracy? So here, Raymond, if the NDC loses election today, when he's going home, he's going to take the whole Iyoko and take it to his house? Yeah. Really? They should take the Iyoko and take it to his house the day NDC loses an election. Because this nonsense has just gone beyond comprehension. It's become too much. I'm sure all of you have seen it.
5: The MPP occurred in elections in last Saturday and Sunday. Now, competence, executives of what you be about to they catch you almost
2: said.
5: And we are demanding for an answer today. So, very easy miracle in your mind. The ever year of Kromanuma, because the entire maker said the ever year of Kroman, the new patriotic party be done.
6: And this is for Nomu Mumpayon. Sati Mudaba. No more party never go.
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6: Oh yes. 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
6: Umbe Mobo. I'm telling you, all my party of my name, Kasa.
7: Yes, we are trying to leverage on the 24-hour economy market.
8: You have brought yourself. Okay.
7: To rake in more money.
8: Sir, so tell us about the 24-hour economy market.
7: Honorable Chair, you realize that we are close to Mankesim. So we are trying to build a market, and you know Mankesim is known for Kaku market. So we want to develop that market so that we can attract people from Mankesim, because now Mankesim is choked. So we want to attract the SSS to Ekumfi.
8: And that is 24-hour economy market.
7: That's what we want to do.
8: And you said you want to leverage on the 24-hour economy market. I'm asking you, so is that your definition of the 24-hour market?
7: No, I can't refer it to the DC.
9: Why you said
8: it? You cannot do that to the DC. You cannot put the DC on the spot. You mentioned that you're trying to leverage on the 24-hour economy market. And I'm asking you, give us an example. Say, you see, we take this gathering very serious.
10: They won't say Yoko for a issue release be about. In fact, it's a disgrace to our democracy. It's a disgrace to Yoko as an institution. So Sebi, South politics, NDC for year. Assembly by next month to be there to Abontin. Just to paint a different picture. Sebi, they should go above that. No more tears, Sebi, baby, a man, you know. Sebi, now grow and it's so much. As the brand here, I'm not sure, Kratte, more castle, Sebi, Wakoji, the car, war refunding. What has that got to do with Miracle Sabwaji?
9: How much money have you received for people living with disability?
11: We have received 271,979 CDs.
9: Is it for this year?
11: Yes, please, with respect to this year.
9: Which month did you receive? We are in June.
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9: Have you disbursed it?
11: The fund management committee met 3 days ago and have done the shortlisting and on the verge of doing the procurement for the disbursement.
9: So the 200 and over is sitting in your account?
11: No, part of it have been disbursed for other disability-related activities, which
9: like
11: is school fees for the PWD, and we've also...
9: At which level are you paying school fees? Because people living with disability are not paying school fees, especially at the tertiary level. President Mahama promised that one and they are paying.
11: At the SHS.
9: And when you come down, no, there is free SHS. That is free SHS. So at what level are you paying school for people living with disability?
11: So, like you said, the PWD, the Farm Animal Committee, chaired by the Social Services Subcommittee, and with the assistance of the head of the social welfare.
9: Are they those who are disabled?
11: They are physically challenged and are living in the various parts of the communities.
9: So you pay school fees for what?
11: No, I'm talking about assistive devices. I'm talking about the respect
9: no,
11: to the 21.
9: No, I've noted it.
11: Okay.
9: You say you paid school fees. You paid school fees for who and for what?
11: I'm talking about devices bought for the physically challenged.
9: No, I'm talking about the school fees you said you paid.
11: The school fees, we are yet to pay. We've done the compilation.
9: Who is the coordinating director?
11: I'm the coordinating director.
9: You are spending the monies meant for people living with disability.
11: Yes, please.
9: You are using the monies meant for people living with disability.
11: Yes, on people who are physically challenged.
9: But you are not paying school fees, and you say you are paying school fees.
11: School? No.
9: What do you mean by no? The government is paying for those who are tertiary level. And there is a policy for free SHS when you come to SHS. When I said tertiary, you quickly said SHS. Now when I said SHS is free SHS, then you are now saying it's not about. So where is the money?
11: Actually, the money is...
9: Can you speak

In the next 8 minutes, now for you, no show, Bwana Samar, me more, Chimu Akwaba, Ahaye, Adum 106.3 FM, Jasu and Sam Jumedino, and, Eradidia, Ahaye, Aduma, Yedi Bre, who are not a pay. So, me don't mind any Kwabna Santim, Brivia, the Medanya, me ask you, say, Ojibre, na, Onya, and Huan Daji, na, Ohuya Mobo, na, Aduma, Akwen, Tioma, the Pebby, Echie, say, beautiful, beautiful, beautiful Tuesday morning, the 14th day of July, 2026, Ahaye, Adum 106.3 FM. You know, kwa kopi mse nundu bebo OPD, the branch manager, on also the AM branch time bebro on Adum 106.3 FM. Ya kwa kuma tu yem, once unya media na che unkwa de HSA, and your mapa anidiswa eba, just be positive about the day and make sure say that energy no me will be released your mouth no it's media calling me. And that's it for your time and for everything. Ghana must work again, and of course all of us, we should work towards a Ghana that's working again, that better Ghana we've all been looking out for, that reset Ghana, that it is possible Ghana. And make sure you are part of that wave, you know. Now for your drama kosema we need to assume see and also benting also do nim dear what they were quantum what do I hold din what do nyansa what the boa Ghana and manage me for then to my pa Eddie Fry. Yeah, then you make say Monday to Friday wanna call him what Eddie Brain and what Jason and Bribiada. We are so grateful to them. Vigatem Endpoint Anti Mary's Gripe Aye Mixture DBS Industries MTN Oba Spaghetti Eradi Piano is my tumba as a memo. Yes, I dear problem baba. Away purified water. Yeah, the must papi na person na person sem na make a telecell. We are connecting energies for the morning. The telecell, the mayo council goes on. Amen Scientific, I respect Franco Trading Enterprise and Glyco. On the course of car, say, we cushion you for life. And then Macau, Pensim, Pensimu, Abna Rice. And I love this bank, Absa Bank. Where he has him, Ayo, when he has him. Anybody who gives you that care, that attention, also has to reciprocate in return. So, Absa, you change my phone, you know. Every time I say, ye kodanda, ye dajune. It's so beautiful, I tell you. And once again, welcome to a beautiful Tuesday morning, 14th of July, 2026. Whatever it is well.

0: kwasi adiache bia atu nipa ni diye hey doko zubia watu ne kurasi diye beke bia unfi
1: ama yifri ontem
0: Now show table, so I did two year bear masana, a coma, light bill, water bill, office, or a dunk, or a yard market.
1: You wake up to meet
0: a lot of issues. Yeah.
1: I just said, you have to solve it.
0: It is dog, you are bearman, and I say, you are banner.
1: Oh my! So we are banner, when you have baby, it is our mind, yeah.
0: Yes.
1: Well, yeah.
0: That's it.
1: And then now we are banner. It depends on where we are. Oh, go to fire. Oh, your banana. Oh, I want your mind. And I want
0: it. Okay, okay. Okay, you are. Is your banana so far?
1: I want it. I didn't know something. I just wanted to get there. I know them. So, because maybe, yeah, we are baby. In fact, say president here. Maybe we are going president or no? We election.
0: Debbie.
1: But ni kunu wini yenwa wa ye first lady
0: affecting no
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1: ai ai ai
0: it is okay.
1: I think, sir, my Bema dear, and enough from Bema, yeah, so Bema now, Ubina, respect, and you know, my also what general. The Bianantin and Kuskuni, of course, I do know. Then, and say, Yabefi, Nase, Oba, a B2, those days, you know. So, more treasures, it was school, not Oba, a B2, Oba, you who, your bow cracks, I wish, and yen. And just end it. If you say, na yet, yet, and I'm arguing, they say, oh, ni Obano. Oh, now, I'm a show Obano. Oh, now, I'm in the Kusku. It is Obani, be too dear.
0: So, don't tell me.
1: Now, Brabumuno.
0: Yeah.
1: Now, Obano, a bed, it be to Abrabum.
0: Yeah.
1: No, be to Abrabum. How do you take care of that woman?
0: Exactly.
1: So,
0: exactly.
1: And in the, na, yeah, time on a day, na, just say, Bemano, or strival, also when you're day. Say, where day. Ube timi amuvu
0: abrabu
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0: yeah
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0: uh-huh.
1: Enzo so wabaya ni complaini se ni chop money esha omu nina jide same salary oh, yeah, I need the same salary. But Obani complained, Bema said, oh, yeah, I'm going to call my man. So, Bema didn't know, or strive, what's that? Obey the basic responsibility.
0: But, Doc, maybe at the right time, maybe this is uncommon because yeah, man, be also they should be supportive. Which means a man will be passed. What say? It's an say I was a bear maintenance. And mean I say me try maybe.
1: Yeah.
0: Now me sure, Doc. Say we have to try my mind. Now, what that remark? I know a common issue. You know.
1: Yo, me dash it.
0: Me basho, but nipa afre me no. I know she kakra this time no. Me on my personal phone at 20. That's why messages should be no, because a year any pa and no kakra na abu boss no. And me cry say oh you know. I'm saying along the line me lose aye kakra you know. Almost abu boss ni ama mako and 9 bia and faster. But I honor a year I me kakra. But that reminds me to me refresh ya drink kakra my answer.
1: Me that's a pa mine. And no ye din come off ya di bia fen say cardio megaly. 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
0: 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Now it's still Musa. We have been crazy, and now we're better. Oh, first case, you know, we want to show Adim. We want to say, oh, wow, I say, oh, Finti, I say, oh, Jim, I say, oh, Kradi, Bia, Adia, no, one of my ombre into a Jim. So they are not panoa. And can we very active? And can also can we very active? No, we are not panoa. I say, they are brain. 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amount no one say you have been a so no 1 year a bit in your coffer akumakesi at the ababish you point to me particular neck the can say san komoya yidi hun and I say akuma yabie the mesren is a yadi a yukun kesi akumani chizia unem duyano there is no way obako. If you are coming in and say, Obi a woti bia, the man say, Ghana no, before we back for Yakuma, so for Yakuma testing, or could come for you know Akuma. Nay, bia, a do critical condition.
1: A do critical.
0: The American say, Yanga, more dino, one more ding out in your wono, the sebra end point to me, particularly, a machine no war, spinters branch in a pet. And into Uber Paho. Now I be here in Funini, Ewa Kuma. Ah, many day, many she, Ewa Sam Funina Bichano. We old patient here, Oka de Oba, Onya card. Oba, Yenwa, no other be trap, Funini, Ewa Kuma. Bibi Owa, ni Ashama, Bibi Niwa, now wouldn't him say, Ye Kakuma, Yabi, and Wasa Moa, wouldn't him say, and a dear Ufi, Obotra, if he ever be electrocardiogram machine.
1: Okay,
0: and then ye did be sick. 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
1: Have a good day. So that's Dr. Dubois at endpoint in particular, and also a day in Komo Kama say Etimide Abraham. Yeah, the Vega Tam Fuasi. A draw on what's what? Panacea Pharmacy for the Abedrasso, a Kutia Malaria Quanso Kuso. 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
2: ok that's your cleaning your truth
1: diyo ya kanene diye eye ewa bo
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1: eye that's it
2: yeah.
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1: diye e clean uho
2: ok
1: eye
2: okay.
1: But the moment you were quite trusted,
2: you're
1: careful. You're careful.

0: but
1: I'm not a or don't say asawa.
0: Asawa.
1: Yen sumu yi na ante.
0: Kwa ye ye ye adani adani.
1: Eh serious
0: o. Yeah.
1: Or don't say asawa.
0: Wa bored.
1: I have na minya problem on e na on kasa asawa no. And I'm seeing you so attentive.
0: Or not
1: to say attentive. I don't see you so asawa.
0: Anyway, I'll try to hold you.

0: Edi adanse ya chose keju atrasi bibia obedi wachi ye bibia
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0: debi untwasi
1: bibia sounds out there
0: hanem ko nzia bouncer e ba se dia na fama
1: Anna,
0: oh, that's how much you use.
1: Oh, yeah,
0: and then call
1: that. But oh, there's always Obia on the side.
0: Obia.
1: I say, you do in Jalakos. Oba, you just want to do in Jalakos.
0: Michelle collapsed.

0: say to you, we
1: are a
0: Mina, me buano, a manatron in crime. Demetu,
1: I'm not in crime.
0: Yeah, I'm not right.
1: Okay, you.
0: J Libi Libi, J Labalaba. Metro, Metro,
1: Metro, Metro, Metro, Metro, Metro, Metro, Metro, Metro, Metro, Metro, Metro, Metro, Metro, Metro, Metro, Metro, Metro, Metro, Metro, Metro, Metro, Metro, Metro, Metro, Metro, Metro, Metro, Metro, 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
1: The man who used to MTN, the man who you call, so you take, WhatsApp. Now, points in every day, Momo, no use, points in every day. Cast in the go. I'm not talking one of the only rubber system. But if I call MTN, back with me, Now, if I talk, and you don't call MTN, Chelsea, I'm going to check the boundaries, I hold the credit, I hold 30 years in the year, it's MTN for us. I'm okay, I want to pay. And I'm MTN 30 promo. I want the SU as any Rexona. Patrol, and some more to me, the whole day times three, the patrol 3 days. Now, more to me, I'm going to quit. Rexona, I'm Fafa Motum, yes, I'll be Jaja, and Fasa Buhianke. Now, Rexona, Boya, and Kufaba could be a two shoe with him when I was what you call Nasamo Kata. Rexona, dear, I'm one Kassa. Rexona, I'm well. Rexona, I can't. And yet, this post page, one, bro. On and off the pitch, choose Rexona. Sponsor for, market two men, driver for, mate for, mudi and mate for, musom. That's the other thing, for, come for, mate for, who, krum, hano, yana, maninya, ho, dabi, dabi, dabi, I'm gonna mate for, but, dabi, dabi, dabi, mate, you can't, like, man, and opano, sorry, you wash it, dance, it's a, and the Rexona. 72 hours, now, what, tongue, see, come on, two pages, I say, back seat, yes, one front, yes, back seat, ning, now, be a person, page, I say, that's a, what, tongue, hehehehehehehehehehehehehehehehehehehehehehehehehehehehehehehehehehehehehehehehehehehehehehehehehehehehehehehehehehehehehehehehehehehehehehehehehehehehehehehehehehehehehehehehehehehehehehehehehehehehehehehehehehehehehehehehehehehehehehehehehehehehehehehehehehehehehehehehehehehehehehehehehehehehehehehehehehehehehehehehehehehehehehehehehehehehehehehehehehehehehehehehehehehehehehehehehehehehehehehehe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deep. All right. If you wake up, Abba, I change them and your friend hangover. No, what is your friend hangover?
0: Yeah, what you are doing drama? The actual what is
1: your
0: oh, way back then, me very
1: as, good dear, what
0: you know, as you grow,
1: yeah, then you
0: reduce or you
1: do like what I'm so maybe because I'm paying
0: you might not be start, you yeah. might not be lucky into mem mem mem. Dear, yeah, dear, Hopa, say, a shame, Suma, near the Ancatra, dear, want to say, Tam.
1: At my son, he's right, catch it. Debbie, Mrs. Debbie, I'm a bagua, where I stop now, Wamina. Yeah, I want to be
0: fast on you. That's what Debbie.
1: Aha, stop
0: on that. Debbie, I'm going to ask about a boo of a bonnet.
1: Ah, okay, we go to battery. Now, Atusugi.
0: Yep.
1: So if you wake up your hangover, your baba, and you'll be out, say, yeah, try how best you're queen anymore.
0: Yeah.
1: It's my Chaos Cross Future now is something which is there. So, so, no, is an ego, so, but Romeo's, Romeo's, and I'm from near, yeah, you're with, let's say, and Bonifat, and I see Dina Sanjo, and say, well, yes, Uncle Fa, coach, who from Baba, and best, and start all over again, the way on the acquire, as an Agana, Funny, Jinny, you, my dear, Kaka, yeah, I didn't know. Eddie, I came on 2 years, become what?
0: 2 years.
1: Kebe boy, so Afcon qualifies. Why? Ebe kwa Afcon. 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But Lawrence ati zigi zigi zigi. 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Papa ne betina. Mwongo.
2: I think we all. We've all seen where he's been. He's been in a lot of national teams. and he's really a great coach, good personality, and he has a lot of experience. And so working with him was really a privilege for me, because I get to know he has a different philosophy, he has a different way of doing things, and his kind of person and his kind of motivations and his atmosphere to the team was perfect. So it was really a great experience for me working with him. I don't really know about the contract thing.
3: Yeah.
2: But I feel like he's a great coach, and yeah, as a player, I admire the way he coached us. I admire the way he brought this positive energy into the team. So yeah, as to if he's going to stay, I think this is the decision of the management. So this hopefully for me, it will be nice to have him on board. But everything that goes beyond is the decision of the.
1: Lawrence ati zigi wano wana kuambia soro wakasa na wachiri mwonsa zidizishi ndia mpani fodia but unyayana kama pane beti na nidi yano but unse odapo mwuni ya yi ni timu di benjamin asari bedemu eni ya kwa World Cup no yesangani ni bedemu no plan ben bedemu eno sambeji na hadi na manfose yese uko kampwa place nibi umu nyanka asari nedemu ibusu nyayana zigi nedemu chasa ama
2: These are maybe the narratives from the people, but I don't really think there's a camp of someone and the camp of someone. At the end of the day, we all wanted to make the country proud. We all representing the country. So yeah, there was nothing like this. It could be something someone heard, but yeah, we were together as a team, as a goalkeeping unit. So there was nothing like there was this camp or there was this camp. We were all together supporting each other to achieve a great thing for the country.
1: It was a camp sembi anyo. Now omo nyina camp omo we so make me achieve something great for the country. And on a Lawrence at Zigizigi semwa or here to a gap. Now ya can say we no Dankwe a former Ghanaian international has folk no gene din pa. Dan so so na no atun sema e kosu mo se. Ye ku eni mo no moving forward. Ale ba ko be bo Ghana football pa na say be hwe grassroots ni ye. Nge say Black Stars best region. U see dan ya. Foundation here very very important. As a we give no foundation u see dan na Copinti, Ako finish. What is that? Nigeriago, Tigranque.
4: And after so, you're playing for us. So this is the time. I say, Omo Befia, Omo Chuchu, Omo Nyameyi. No musa and revive your football. No,
5: playing for the kita football.
4: I'm telling you the truth. Bivia say of your football. No,
5: sir. Di no masai no.
4: You ever start here? You started from grassroots. Moloko yevi. Since you're in a resource, never no. And I'm a it taken how many years? It's your football in the Amazon. Say, say, na your corner here, any day, team, yeah, your corner, your board draw, na your share one, or yes, you, team, na team, na you have quality, no, but the way I didn't see players in an engine. And you're very football, yeah, yeah, yeah, yeah, yeah, yeah, yeah, yeah, yeah, yeah, yeah, yeah, yeah, yeah, yeah, and never boy.
1: Former Ghanaian international Dankwe and Ode Esemsa etu Eja. Ese Obierehu. Well. Ne enwa samaning. Na yakani sabi the Black Queens of Ghana touched down Morocco. Ahead of that AFCON Basso. Din. Na enwa ensem ne se. Sene kem last aye why the person qualify for the World Cup untino. One person jija non sa AFCON. We know kwa diya kwesi former badabi. Na anu yet also tell ya. We diya see it mi bojma. Na as part of preparation ene. 5 PM Black Queens ene Ivory Coast. So mano di. I fucking see bakome pim so. As part of preparation ahead of the tournament proper. Ye bewe hawa. Ene ma bisi akwa ewo. Aye emano AFCON. Na nase emano AFCON ni mo. Nene ye fena women AFCON. WAFCON. It is an honest if you are by it. I want some. So I took another pay at the Amaha Sports Page 1. So, yeah, can Sports Page 1. I want some. We are still in the waiting. SF will be us on the way. And I take you over as head coach of Asofu. And why? And I take you over as head coach of Kumasi Asante Kotoko.
3: Wow.
1: Kasari Diagusu Koso. Papi Bia Konkriti Maye. Who becomes the next coach? Now, you have been transferring to know August, what you want to do, but you coach, you name coach, no. The recruitment, you know, my business, why are you recruitment, no? Since you know so bad, sir. And You know, it's been the mistake of my over and over again.
0: Wow.
1: Yeah, yeah, yeah, yeah. You appoint the coach, then the coach starts recruiting. You know, we, and I'm a panel. Epego keep away. Mufa we need him.
0: No, I can't manage coach. Now, I'm a coach.
1: But yeah, I must start here.
0: I'm bringing so quite an echo.
1: I must start it. But coach, my
0: coach, man was starting something.
1: I mean.
0: Wow.
1: It's been the problem. I face. Yeah, but Odjian, wow. I mean, understand it. Understand it. Now, Oman.
0: Yep.
1: And now the first game of the semi-finals, the Basso.
0: And then
1: France versus Spain.
0: Oh,
1: a prediction here, saying.
0: Let me cast a whole Caribbean. France, Italy, for Spain, so a cat means ama Spain a debacle. Akufi.
1: But the prophecy is that Spain Argentina final.
0: And no ye, and come she baby a free buy mini watching ye.
1: Okay.
0: And no ye meso media makawa and another.
1: Wow. You know, Shen Kumana said, oh, predict it.
0: Mesadua.
1: France versus Spain, oh man. Hey, are you small match? I need to know.
0: Hey, France Day.
1: France Day.
0: About to Mbappe. Mbappe get the ball.
1: Mm-hmm.
0: Move what time I go out to Mbappe.
1: Yeah.
0: Mbappe.
1: Yeah.
0: Mbappe.
1: Yeah.
0: Mbappe.
1: Yeah. Mbappe.
0: Yeah.

0: Rexona. Rexona, Rexona, they are jajaja. Say, choose protection that moves with you. 72, I don't want to. Say, okay, you'll be a 2 hour training and Konechi.
1: Yeah.
0: Empty and a 30 or Chakao.
1: Yeah.
0: Makuma Kong Chrome.
1: Yeah.
0: I don't know. Chenya. Credit. Empty and you need it 2 years now. So I'm from Nankasa and Kijuana Huehara.
1: Yeah.
0: Kijuana Kasani. Eric, I see you do Buendi.
1: Eba, now how many years?
0: Or sing it in G major.
1: Now how many years?
0: G major.
1: And you remember now how many years?
0: G major.
1: I mean, you know, saying
0: I'm not 3 years.
1: No, Jaru Amoge.
0: Jaru Amonte Okrufu. From Koko Okrufu from. Now I'm feeling on top. Say
1: and Koko Mo Okrufu from.
0: So from Newtown.
1: And Koko Okrufu from.
0: How naughty?
1: How naughty? You know Jaru
0: Amonte. Amonte Okrufu. And you remember?
1: Aye. And the money came from. Who remember Muasi?
0: When you touch it,
1: I'm falling.

0: so her life Calypso dance from a papa and a friend is saying, a friend is saying, so soon, a friend is saying, a friend is saying, now go cry, you and me saying, a friend is saying, so soon, a woo, a friend is saying, your friend is saying, you guys are so only me, you are, and the addition of being a friend, you with, any pana or board, you win, a dear na essi, and an ADN and essi, oh, go cry, you and me saying, because I think it's you. It do to me who that where they no
1: oh man that is not
0: who is that one now they would have 5,000

0: Auntie Miss Your come on to
1: if anything,
0: if
1: any G man,
0: no problem. I'm with you, no problem, no problem. I'm with you, bro. No problem. I'm with you, Fraffles. Because on this story, I said, it's the move for so now,
1: man. Oh man, if somebody can young cast story, I said,
0: no problem.
1: If I'm with you, Pacqua boy,
0: I'm at the sure any free any panel out boy, you know, at the G man, watch out. I want to keep one box. Yeah, but now go
1: ahead. Oh, me show today. My mate was with
0: you. But
1: phone. Oh man.
0: But
1: today. Oh, my mate, me
0: Five times, Jessica.

0: Enti madama adwom no edie na yesu afim onipa na obo edie addition no ngaze nyafim se se yeka se edie na oyɛ enkohwe ho
1: oh aman aman wetu me bia ma bibia ni so
0: bibia ko da baby dia
1: bibia ma nyambete enti no anwom we se eh G-man
0: very good
1: oh ya boy ya chebe 19
0: no problem
1: me ma background
0: be here na me be here me be here
1: yo man na we ya verse lecture obo ha dwe pa o
0: koko ko fu dia dia ni ada ko fu dia ni da o enti ma
1: In fact, okay, it's all man. And then who be questions too?
0: Question he hear me pay since only panel.
1: Maybe one of us has a wine a boy and think also may be a wine a boy 50%.
0: Okay, wine a boy 25%.
1: 25 or then 30.
0: The 20, yeah, only may press. Ede adisua ana nipa na nkasa nya ana de adisua ana yebi to fa free de nipa enye ego tu
1: se e abrabo
0: na obi se e bonyo no

0: there's a lot to talk about this morning. Issues about miracles, Dennis Abuaje Iyoko. Issues about aftermath of critical 2-day sanitation issue after the flood. You know, issues about roads. You know, and then issues about the new patriotic party. And now that me huminia oketechi na pampe monum no. Minim di yede bo honma muda pram no honum sa. Yeah, we hold for you know. Very disturbing. Very, very disturbing. I also saw our Member of Parliament, A Plus, a Member of Parliament, Juma Kesia,
1: Juma Kesia
0: Sunkwa, Odeba Eye Gomwa Central, Tourism, and Yebedi Sankomo. And then we'll get to our roots. So, Equine Sayana say, Anafi, if you are 2-3 months, Dodona,
1: Ego Abonte,
0: Ego Abonte,
1: Omanana, Kesia Bakun, so when he say,
0: Yes.
1: Who say, Transport, Nancy, me what Transport Ministry, so far.
0: Good.
1: Omanu so mo kaso mo de buses eba.
0: Bus first tranche you no know, saba.
1: A ebe ma akwa omo omo nyem pose de otu kwan.
0: Yeah.
1: They say bia wo free Accra Central wo kwaka so a wo konsa wo me ade ne wo han hom. Oman me say he say ebo no me nsa. No me nsa ne fa no nan ko su no num. Na se no nu krenya body a na se masi.
0: Transport system.
1: Oman kwa fo bre o.
0: Ba eno no. Also, the biggest problem my catcher say, cars do not require no matter what kind of fee. And a employer do not do a kwan. A kwan in your papa.
1: Oh, David.
0: A kwan in you,
1: David.
0: It is Obi. Push a kwan. Via. We are going for VIP. Offer the cabri mo juwe. One bet me a kwan ba kwan ba kwan ba. Name mum. A share ba kutufi a young cry. Na se a kote chimana. You can imagine. You can imagine. So me free ha air cook mass na me di 9 hours a dia. Then on free air cottage man there the whole day 24 hours.
1: Ne so free air kwakaswa na driver need because can you won't see no charge 20 Ghana or be charge 25 cedis
0: so
1: a big 30 Ghana who quack a kill and you mail.
0: It's not.
1: David, oh man, yeah, Brett. Now, Mr. Wokran, be a fan, say, ja, what do you say? Oh, office into Ruby online, Nibby, no man, said, no, numunya bo.
0: 200.
1: No, numni, funny nuns, yeah. Come, yam, yam, wokra, winya be.
0: Unya,
1: winya, swa. Charge, I debe mauno. And ya charge, ketwa. Online castle, no. Charge, I debe mano. Mrs. said, no, numunya bo. 536. Na so be your online and me more your friend is saying obiedin oman utibete.
0: Wow.
1: Utibete. It's a jumana ye yena kasan sika ye nyana eyahi. A jumana ye yeno man sikana ye sebo sumias wo jacketuano sikani ye saying. Na ye dining yina chalore fe. Ed ning yina sadidi. Na so baby yeno, not one.
0: Get more disturbing is the government agencies no. They are not even willing to
1: give
0: a response.
1: Sebio!
0: Oh, wait, you're a Timo How no. Na, yes, she say A, B, C, D. Then you know, and you're my son.
1: So, man, Ra Afotofi, Jomoro MP.
0: Yeah.
1: And the era, Nikpe,
0: The era, Nikpe.
1: Nikpe.
0: Transport minister.
1: Yes, so, said you're my son, that you're a Penya. Oma on se you say penny for cause I was a penny away from a bonny. Now say why you ne say on T dia koso e tre. I didn't say transport ministry near the cosa school no my mu. I didn't ya. Ni ya tutu lori femu for base 2 weeks niye ya kawa sama ka. Iti transport ministry beso kacha ye se. So on kwa tina trotu omonte se ya tum. So on kwa tina test bi mu se ya tumwa. Iti ye kawa semi on T ye. Until ye, I just obey and I just say, Mopa Moncasa Madi and Chebeco see him. I said, Mopa Moncasa, the Mopebeco see him. I said, Cafoya to your Massie, I call no monomosono and yet it's him to make us a moment to Lori Femu. But I had the senior, the two men, him say, regulate any one says, and to Muaba, a Katia cross. Say a 50%, you know, seeing in a 50% in a day, Juma. Aye 10%, yenu msi yenu na 10% ni yadeye juma. 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Because yeni minister, because yeni deputy ministers, and so mwote trofe so mwote busumi ya ketu ya. Because you need JLTC, maybe HM1, now or one, no one, or to be decided, say, yeah, to learn, say, and the JLTC, as a senior woman, you're to, and you can't be him.
0: Surprisingly, I don't know why it's a difficulty for them to release that a year.
1: As a sinner, what GLTC is here, no, say, say, no, man, you're too, and see, and cabium, and so when you know, be a can and what to. And I'm going to say, yes, so far, yes, so far, I'm going to say.
0: And surprisingly,
1: and then some way, sir.
0: Driver unions will be at it because it's.
1: That's what they are benefiting.
0: Come on.
1: And see, true drivers union concerned for, and Ghana Commercial Drivers who are white, will be a can and what to because they are benefiting.
0: We will only pay attention when Ipra Anate and Tokobi Ana Nipebi Shrenenkwa. That's where we'll all come in and pay that needed attention. But the question is, this matter, Kwano, an advocacy by Abuna Pokuya Hwene, for the past 1 month, 2 months, initially, okay, you know, Yanka Sebrebe, who wants to say, terrible. In him say, any GRTT for Akasa, in him say, any GPRT for Deputy PRO Akasa, in him say, any driver for Kunibin Makasa, and our belief is that, Momo Shetna, my regulated that front, that challenge in Aban, but very worrying that, neither the roads ministry or the transport ministry, hey, especially, and then that joint committee, you know, GRTTC.
1: My emergency, you have to come
0: to Kasa today.
1: As a month,
0: and it's very worried. That's why make us say, "Yeni na yem wana yenye huwa jumani yi." Enunti na meda aye association of banks, you know, or more president as well. Like I said, so we want jumani yeah. You don't have to walk to somebody's office to direct the person to do ABC.
1: Yes, I mean, sorry if parliament. I bet na bonti epra.
0: A parliamentarian, yeah, they should consume it. No one else consume it. That's where the challenge continues to be because they be other message now tree they be as my mechanic or my biana yet it's true based on convenience, not conviction. I said, we're not in a Ghana community. Yet it's your mind based on convenience, not conviction. And your mind be winning your mind betting and you be cranium. Lawyer Gary Nimakon, Director Legal MPP, Machin.
2: Hey, I'm asking you, congratulations. You said, what you do, number one?
0: Wadam, I'm saying that, minim senka, maybe she's your number two because weekends be a legon inside, or no, oh no, bano. Come with me from a babe, who are for a babe, and I say, crack.
2: Yeah, that's who you
0: are.
2: Wow. my attention war air drone said Omo Abeche Miracles on his way back into the country. Now, so do a portrait immigration for Swanamo. No man in the Uber, and then a Yoko for. Now, my understanding is there is an ongoing investigation via almost a Moya or one that I already know. I'm saying I don't call the BR crowd, but you could this also. How could you have any idea of Ghana Africa or competing with them? There was a bit surprise why we did book to a posse or bag and a half now to quiet young children on this animal. Anyway, first off, for it. And I'm probably say, I'm taking 11 o'clock and you were touching a castle or only town or home. Now, maybe I'm a kid back or high court to maybe a couple of years answer. We in a mission of Coco Drenano. The Ghana and no year no man brief the crack as to the American Akachan, MCO. And then you could call myself lawyer client privilege, you may be from time to a month. And then said, I know my interrogation. Am I at now, hot now, almost about 4:15 PM. And Sana, almost fair, you were touching as a home run. Now, I'm from your interrogation. Integration also cause too late. I can tell you how someone granting a bail. Bail and what the man want. It is 50 million, you say. Three sureties two to justify. I'm saying, hey. Now, the way you are a friend, is a
0: Raymond Acha.
2: Quite often, so I you could know me, and then the big condition of the team since the media could make. I am unprecedented. We've been around for some time. And you're not going to be a Yoko boss. You know, I mean, people want to be Yoko bosses from multi time. Moti, all the way to KK Mua, all the way to the entry, all the way up in the Yoko Mosaba. And we all know how Yoko was operated all those years, in fact, from SFU, all the way coming up to now. Now, the conditions here, I wanted to tell you, they are totally illegal. Because, you are, sir, who will be bailer? The criteria for the grant of bail, they say, Nipano, who are the bailer? Will the person come back to you to continue your investigation? Will the person interfere with the investigation? They are not there, I just say, Nipano, who is the one? He will come back. And it's not by certain hard being born conditions. Now, the 2 years were, which means the enmity, so then the question will be, in the mama bail, which you know, sign a call. However, the truth of the matter is that those conditions, no, wouldn't mean meaty because they are outrageous, they are excessive, they are harsh conditions. So clearly, the bail is not being weaponized as a punishment for members of the opposition party. That's so clear. At the very beginning, I might be to see whether things might change along the way. But I'm saying, nothing is going to change. No, say you are a manager. What have you said? You know, and one of them, he is not going to change. And I'm surprised. Why, sir? Attorney General, no, and college order. I'm surprised because Attorney General, when you know, papa, when you said that they come here, no credit. The only criteria a man who said bail, he said, Nipano, he will come back to stand either trial or come to the investigators or back before you, where you're investigating in the area, who we are. Sometimes it might be, sir, assembly upon him. Sometimes be an assembly with more. And yeah, what's idea for court? Let a judge look at the facts, look at the law, take the evidence, and then let you have a day in court.
0: The last time I listened to Raymond Acha on News File on Ira Samsala, the aid in Komo, about some of these issues, no? Not anyone was say. More raise the issues about conditions they are attached to bail because what is wrong with that?
2: You see, the mistake that Miano Monacha and making me say, of fact, let's say we hear investigation about a certain financial malfeasance. No, but fact, the quantum of the malfeasance, I will not hear investigation. Then he will set a bail condition along that quantum. Let me say, scatter away investigation, scatter so. Into no, or my conditioner, bail conditioner. And yet, more or less,
0: the same, and that's a more.
2: To the amount of away investigation, That is not the law. That, with all respect to him, that is not the law. And I think his legal department or attorney general office, they must advise him as to the law. That's not the law. In fact, me, I have had the opportunity of telling him in person, said, that is not the law. That you take an amount of money you are investigating, and then say, because you are investigating, let's say, 100 million, the bail is 50 million or 70 million.

0: give the person even self-recognition bill, may not just know people by the bill about whatever. He's been around in this country, going up and down all the time. He never ran away. He traveled and he came back into the country. So why you keep him for 48 hours? I don't know, and here we are. Then you now set outrageous bail conditions just because you want to keep him in custody. Why? So what signal are you sending to the entire population of the country? That is the danger. I'm talking about it. That is the danger. If you are not careful, then you set a future government in MPP of somebody who is almost winning the same thing. That is my difficulty. Somebody must pull the brakes and say, look, enough is enough. Enough is enough. Because you see, imagine, the fact that you are doing investigation doesn't mean the person is guilty. Look, after your investigation, it may turn out, say, yes, maybe you have found something against the person, so you must put the person before court. Or, after the investigation, it was a ruse. You didn't even find anything at all. And look at the damage you have done to the person. Look at the damage you have done to the person. Keep him in custody for 48 hours and more. Then beyond 48 hours, you grant him bail, and that is the modus operandi. They keep you there 48 hours. Then the latter part of the evening, they give you bail. The bail is so outrageous, you can't meet the bail condition, and then they keep you there.
1: So, are you deliberate, Anna?
0: Are you deliberate? And then it is. And this is the same modus operandi Lemoine Achard has been using since he came. And I have been very quiet observing the proceedings. I don't talk in vain. Imagine, I don't talk in vain. I've been observing this for a year and in essence, the same modus operandi. When is it going to stop? When is it going to stop? Yesterday, I called him and called him and called him and called him. He didn't take his call. He didn't take his call. Or he knew I was going to tell him, say, dear questioner, I think enough is enough. Somebody must put the brakes. Enough is enough. Imagine, I don't talk in vain. I didn't mean me a coming kasa. Come here, dear, let me share the way. And keep on engaging him on the quiet. But now I think that enough is enough. Somebody was calling Monacha to order.
1: All right, yeah, lawyer Gary Nimako, where do I do? Mama, make you your indulgence. I'm a mauni amraso. Lawyer Martin Pebu. Lawyer Medasia no pay. Say what you bere say also. Odo nim dia be babe kai jume dia. Me jiri se bibia e boko dia. Lawyer Martin Pebu, timenka. Lawyer,
2: yes, sir.
1: Yo, Medasia pi say what you bere say also de. Unim dia be boko jume dia. O timenka ye.
2: But I said,
1: when they were
2: from Kakra.
1: Well, I said, Benene Yana, Kakra.
2: Yes.
1: Okay, so, Koma, ye dinijina, Yana, ma, yoku for to, on, yenya miracles, abuaji, and lawyer Gary Nimako, obono tofan, Koma, Kakam, ne dia, didi kain, Yana, home, te se, yewura, Raymond Archer, ne bail conditions no kwa ode eye Ghana for this year faso you obe jatum say at this point the bail conditions that you could for Edema Ghana this year no anodin dodo now.
2: Yes, I know there without doubt, but also me chire ase. Yes, without doubt, because without doubt na say yes eya neema anyo shine say on say near 50 million no. Oh, na say okay, say 50 million na. Me say sika bebre, but on say miracles so you penny mupa. Nti okay bia we draw MPP na. Penny fu bet me aboa no amanenya bill no ntem kakra. But the dear problem no one say near 50 million e japade 50 million na sika 50 million keke. Aha, the dear problem no say say japade a e won say we japade no so no ye register wo di mu. Nti ninya host mpacho udin
1: e frame omanye ne kwa mnasante
2: okay omanye ne omanye so e te se ushe ufi ya utima mpacho we register wo udin mu we register
1: wo udin mu e umidin mu
2: okay so uwe timi afa ba nipa bebre me ameno kase se ye me register me da idea umidin mu e ye juma bebre so what I mean me say bail na kasa no most of the time yet the be any hola problem no war. But it's just a say we could find dia bar and we say we would deem

0: 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You say, we are capacity and a project akra. And say, Moshe officer na funo ma, na on jumpy q no. Aha, na, or the search, you have to search, I guess, on the end, if you move, maybe Lands Commission say, oh, or my hine kwabna santi, die we air nebia, and I fast we air nebia. Aha, babena, you obey register, any a few other details, okay? Aha, na, no, or any a fresh search, and you are more than no bar. I just said, Dino, who dim na, in ye. Abra omoye no so no yesterday the devaluation nti dis omo sa ko pe expect ono na djuma ne se obekwa akohwe sa dan no no atro report ama figure se oh dan we ye 2 million ana 3 million Ghana let us say nka 20 billion ana 30 billion or whatever figure nti ono so no gidi sa e ba sa na ankwankwa ni open in term passion sa na yes or charge o more. 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be be a problem no one say the word justification to be justified.
1: To be justified
0: nti to be justified che say fa won ka ka ne bra ne yen yen hwehwe mu hu say ampa e wo die ana wa dofo ne die ansa ne ye you na sa hwehwe mu no wan hwe ya 1 week 2 weeks, okay, I want to need the no. Or them say it was needless. Or be any saying, yeah, I want to make me a free chrome ha. So no, them say, because, a more young shishimu. In the 1 year, or see, as a sign, yeah, in the stage, say, see, the day no toast now. Yeah, in the stage, say, okay, stage 1, or the Adam Bia Mubinyan, a month I'm ra. Na, young Koyan shishimu, young, and your Lands Commission, the NB. In the me fan say, eh, you producer. And producer, your friend is saying, I mean,
1: Dominic.
0: And she said, Dominic, now, on no set, or the bad, or bad, the general bill, Ama, miracles. I be a Dominic Dino, is the Atomota, it's worth about 3 million Ghana, but on register, inti Yoko, a Hona, 1 hour, we do Atomota, no one could be, sir. It's me, so be beside me, Bano. One it is here. 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ndi di ni panatem no se those words nonsense nka no ko ka si bi e nonsense eh Monsieur. No, but we have to get used to it. Yeah, you see that ever caught any way? They are normal ways. And it's a practical. If you being sensible, and just practical. Let's be more pragmatic. Mm-hmm. Let's be more practical. But let the dining painful the brain. And if I'm register or more dying, or more problem, you register more dying, or more than 100. Look at that database or Lands Commission bar. No registered properties in the county, say, but Bruni registered more than 100 food.
1: Wow.
0: And he said, we bail system now, we demand bail, we be open here, register now. Oh, how man for? Or say, we need practical methods, say, at least, and I'm in the middle of the road, open here, register, crana, and you may name a year, no, now, we be bisa, register, no, I'm on the bill. But I will share the time, no, if you are man up to 1 month, 2 months now, on farm, I will be cutting crash, and you bet you are. That one is okay, at least for starters.
1: But Lamar, you've been around for
0: justification. That word justification.
1: Yeah.
0: And your cry. Yes, sir. I say, we are not learning from our own society. We have a big problem with registration. If you need to be brave, you cry down 20. Okay? Back to cry, say, you register. You should need your tenants to come. You see, and can miracles are the okay. And can make count. I say, and the bear one hour within 1 hour, then you're emptying paying for us. On welcome with your boomer within 1 hour, on Bema dying every 50, no a piaba. So, Moka Cassie justification pe, Nippo Kura dying 20, Wakra 30, 50. No, or no, only mean the Gina Belo. So, Obehu Nabi will be a ho, ne dying kit will be, and will be on a register on an hour qualify. Na times ka ohwem penfu no kura na omo kura dan bebre no obeka onu mom kura se ombe jina bail because onu so ye penimu panti hey ohwe na miracles jane or any other person na ye si onjina ye ma ne bail 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ochina omunye guidelines ye nyen more practical. We should be practical because that bail condition it doesn't show practical practical
1: right.
0: Sense in this our environment.
1: Okay,
0: it doesn't show practical sense. And for people of people who cry dying 10, especially when you cry dying 10, no cry deal. Oh, be brave, who do negan and pain for pain, I dying 10, who bring your be brave, and so register back, who cry, and your mom more 15, 20, be brave, okay? We should sound coffee in Abacas, intimate, no dear, or tea, I cry her, or I dying 10. Now the song be dinner bailer, so you pack it through. You pack it through, I'm far dining the dinner bail, at least for some time. Now it's Reno. Mo still ask and what open your register. No more ye. Now you're casting your register and you ain't here. I'm say you couldn't have a man come warm. Ninja, I'm on pen on the say. On Patrick say, and now it be a ochina no walk or tongue and not why you see. But it's neither here nor there because your register no sound sooner. Or cast a person told me the bonny, you bet me the bonny. Okaso be ya Ghana ha. Oh dear na inye Ghana hankwa human nature. Okase or den crack an abrem so beton a ubit me aton ubin you be ya ono unim dime or betwa unko fa lawyer unim de abekaso no beton inti ni panikaso beton a or beton it's just that
1: okay, so Lawyer Martin Pebu, I think say you've explained yourself very well. Lawyer Gary Nimako, I'm sure say original lane in Pepepe and
2: no, you know, hoping and thinking, say, things will change along the way. And see, over a year and about 7 months, and then who said, the echo no sound echo. Nothing is changing now. Then you have forced some of us to come and talk publicly. All the Makas Makas want them that. Ready! Make us want them that. Because I thought that the engagement we've been having. On the legal front, at least somebody is listening to something. But with this kind of a treacherous day conditions, why is it taking us through? Martin, I can't be so much in Nakasankasa. he was the one championing a lot of bail cases at the Supreme Court. Challenging, I mean, Section 96 of Act 30. When rape and other offenses were all, said they were unbailable offenses. He championed the cases in the Supreme Court by making all offenses potentially bailable. So why are we going back? Now we are going backwards. Now we are instead of going forward, we are going backwards. So the strategy is that, oh, don't worry, let's grant the bail. And when we grant the bail, let's impose outrageous conditions on the person so that the person cannot meet the bail condition. Is this one progressive? It's not progressive.
1: What do we do at this point?
2: Well, the only thing you do, either they themselves will bury it by themselves and bring it down, or you have to go to court for court to bury it down. Because I maintain that the fact that you are investigating somebody, that's not Mr. Nipanwaya guilty. Even the fact you charge somebody in court, doesn't mean the person is guilty. You must charge the person, put the person before court, you go to a full trial. A full trial. And you know, sometimes, you know, you pray, how to do? Then media trial, you just send by, media show, they are trying to pardon, they are good movie for all. If tomorrow the court says, what happens? What happens? Nipano wa ma wo, wa ma, wa ma hini wa ma, wa busua, wa yiri, wa kumu, wa namayasi, wa kofone kono, wa kofone kono, miwa, e biya, a little bit, no, na kota ede, kini pati, onye boni biya, ya na wa yiri pati reputation, abu ufi patro, and you cannot bring back that reputation back, you cannot get it back, and that is why I maintain, sabi, ubiye boni biya, That is the problem we are all putting ourselves into in all this. And it's not good enough for our country. I think that we are going backwards. Because I thought that when Martin and Cole led these cases at the Supreme Court to make all these offenses potentially bailable, it was very progressive. But now we are retrogressing.
1: Lawyer Martin Pegbu, we are resetting. We can't reset in Nsisha and Hubiana.
3: Adabraka, we ain't resetting, no, because resetting, no, fetch, say, ye be ye ama, nyoma, a konkain. And she say, ye ama, nyoma, a konkain, uko fa, bill conditioner, and no, ebe mani pana dum, no, wa amanfu bi bridge, na wa, omuwa, a dine, a friend, and sassy, insu yin, yina, yisa, ankrofu, nye, disqualify, omuwa, and ye no, ain't can resetting, no, baby. Sabi, ne, diya, ose, because see this registered land idea debbie a hugging. Yeah, friend, sir. And we say we have to be practical. And I now you register with Ghana and Pony register more than 100 times. We have to be careful when we are doing the bail conditions. Elko facet justification. So we into now down say the way I'm thinking for you, the your mind to say into the MPP for be say or more back. And yet, okay, be like the Catholic of Jesus, brother.
1: Now, I think people, my men, Nancy, Gary Nemaco, BBN,
2: my man, and this country, so now it has become so clear that it's a duopoly. Either MPP is there, MPP will leave office, MPP will come. NDC will be there, NDC will leave office, MPP will come. But this issue of retribution, imagine it must stop along somewhere. It has to stop. It must stop. And somebody must call the people that, look, put a stop to this thing. Okay, the money, and you say, mon father could not embrace him. No, you know, we are not willing to be able to court and punish him.
1: All right.
2: But this sort of idea, say, that the bail, I have punishment. The denial of bail. No. I don't think it is very progressive. And Martin has agree with me on this particular point.
1: All right.
2: It's very progressive. And we should leave it. And be particular.
1: Okay, that's it.
2: My name is Nana Senior. Thank you.

0: 24 minutes after 8, just with 7 at 106.3 FM. I guess what you mentioned is my wardrobe room, and very, very important for your activities on daily basis. Because you're a course teacher of mine, based on convenience, not conviction. These are some of the spillovers. And my kuma to be mshishimi and kuma akoswa no power, but why do we hurt ourselves to that extent? But the way you know medical kekono o MPP no mabeka hwe said the podianka e na ntwi ne to no sa pepepe na NDC so ntira so nche na NDC so abejirem ah the law is the law the law is the law
1: and the law
0: kai Ghana. There's a problem we all have to you know and today bi ada meka o yonko da no
1: eh nipa nye o
0: yeah nipa nye enipanye
1: oman se ade a yemfa no se de ekoso nei
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0: ya
1: Ejanu so ni sunku.
0: Fear
1: politicians.
0: It's very worrying, very fear disturbing. And Debbie Adamika, one Moshe Asema frustration by the order of every Ghanaian. That's where Mubuhun say yes. It's not about the military. It's not about the police. Mm-hmm. It's about good governance. Oh, it's very important. Good governance. That's all that we are seeking for. Good governance and selectivity. That's another danger. Emranibe can we? And we are so selectivity, and that's very dangerous. And now that I was happy, say me chrome this year, ever church him Supreme Court at 150. Say Emrano and Yenfishen,
1: Emrano
0: and Yen Yimu,
1: Sani Huno,
0: say Enuna Sana Mrati,
1: Basani Huno Sana, the reality on grounds, no Sanetiana.
0: So that's the danger. Mamma Fakwenya was Namenciano, one of our finest justices, or yeah, Afuni this year, and rather. I thank God, say, one ko ye, eye, ko ni, anase, nipafufubia. But then I say, I have for sooner papa for you.
1: Oh, I have one casano.
0: His Lordship Justice Richard A.J. Frimpong. Justice Richard A.J. Frimpong. Memawache. Memawache. And for ye, MFL.
1: Yamawache, ko phone in answer, my watching.
0: Ghana
1: for you now, my watch.
0: I have for this year.
1: I have for this
0: year. I could see the new DQ, Mr. Modi, and I do for Kufibi, Kra, and see. But Star Oil Coso Cow said over 240 stations. I say, it depends on the messages, but on the transportation.
1: Aman.
0: Yeah, the Coso.
1: Aman.
0: I'm just a breeze, and I'm and we win after him, Brasso. Over 240 stations, or my move, baby. Once you are looking out for great service and real value for money, you are looking for Star Oil. Ain't you here? And no other Makacha, I'm the reporter, comma, a year, era, a digital maclu, MPA boss, about ensure, akoko, certain filling stations, wono fangunum, tine baby, ane to fuel, till I may come for Star Oil, ma. 240 stations all over. That's why I love the bit about ADG and MPA. Nyomo yesesa nyomana yedi ebun campfire suno one member to our aid. Yajia to say Milo is now a part of our breakfast because of that energy to go further, because it also contains vitamin D, as support to energy release. Indeed, abushafo yine unusa no pebi o pia fufia Milo pak odibedi juma. From Kosokram. Now, if you my cow said latest home, of course, yeah, Brabum Yonko, because 60 years and still counting, in Chinwebian, you will say about foam and a mattress in Kwandia, a latest foam, your partner for life. It's a copypito, standards are holding you now. Na emfa wabrabo ento chacha. So what you say? For latest form was 0302-231155 and 0322029365. Na ibianko kama emfa emam. Sa enkaibo Ghana Revenue Authority on na eba Customs Division. I'm say, well, no, amnesty for users of uncustom vehicles. Say with the akwenya na beto abao. One kasa on say share. Uchi no.
1: Yeah.
0: And num system nim de buy
1: the only fan feature na de be rev.
0: Oh my goodness. Ja gana ready for them as because I don't be the system nim.
1: Bebre.
0: Nti omu bie akwanya bi at honum. 2 month amnesty anomo granted the 1st of June anomo chance on be the 31st of okay. July. Yes.
1: On chance say June.
0: Okay. July na is omo no e wi pepepe mesro. Ko any customs for an okwa which mako customs collection and as a GR head office be a ben on what you know but particularly there were Starless 91 Road a ben Accra Sports Stadium no Accra Sports Stadium and ministries no aku di hujuma na bibia ko kama toll free number near 0800 900 110 WhatsApp and 055 299 0000 and 020 063 1664 San Katui Commissioner General na ana eye nsa eshase electoral 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
0: 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You never doubt that man. Ene otia si.
1: Oh.
0: O kone 90s.
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1: 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Enti,
0: a blessed home no ufu.
1: Yeah.
0: Enti Kojua Santi.
1: Kaunda.
0: Kaunda.
1: Hello.
0: Wabrumia. And never boom in your way. Oh, yeah, Mr. Shano. Oh,
1: that's nice.
0: Oh, that's
1: nice.
0: That's what you bring also. UTB. Bibia Bear Fine.
1: But my transport is same way, dear.
0: Yeah.
1: Me boss, so I no pay piano.
0: Yeah.
1: And you be an a woman number.
0: Yeah.
1: Messages and confording na messenger ebano.
0: Yeah.
1: And mommy, dear, say. Yen penye for no man omo nyiye ho
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1: Adia bom enso so GP atu ka chem so bunim si atu lore fe mu. 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O se enro kwa si da ye na meti o ma 2 weeks na ye ramu yi. and run it 2 weeks. 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
0: Okay, so, when your brother friend new town near Lajo,
1: I read your mamma, my brother, so man,
0: I'm sure, sir, China, you betray era, GRTTC secretary, you know, general, Abaha.
1: Hey!
0: Now, or the commoner brand, they will try to get to the sector minister to also respond to us on this matter.
1: Now, we'll call my child, see a fair one, son, Wakasa.
0: Well,
1: sector minister to the deputies.
0: No.
1: See, yeah, I fought off your man on your deputy. In Tomo,
0: Kofi, we are so many deputy minister, my maybe the minister, no. Why so busy? In the Onya.
1: I'm not on you, you know. 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
0: yeah,
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0: Okay, so 36 minutes after 8 ya the best year na meto harness because this is a matter you've been on for 2 months and it's painful say the appropriate agencies na nasa departments na nasa ministries no on in my response. But the other aspect of it is that the director for Mampain to clear our houses near offices near whatever for the past for 2 days no yeah we but Tifa Montessori Hawa if you know what's the most you know you're going to have to do it but I'll be right back.

0: Yakubu Mohammed, Member of Parliament, Ahafo South. Is it Southeast?
1: Ahafo, no.
0: Ahafo, is it Southeast, eh? Ahafuano Southeast Constituency. Wow. Yakubu Mohammed, Member of Parliament. That's saying.
2: I'm not sure. Maybe MP 1.5 year ni. At 2 weeks biya me okon weekends every 2 weeks weekends biya me okon swensi no. 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Ebi anena me bank crime.
0: I see. Constituency one so mo challenges na no kakra kakra mo mo.
2: Yeah. Oba half one Southeast. As a young man, I am a BDMP, a Kunya for 28 years, NDC leader. I take it as a personal project, sir. May leave you a very good legacy. May Jai, may ye near ma, ochina, may ma be babe proud of me. And the project may bray, Kosovo. Jai ye football pitches me from my own common fund as an MP. I think it's an airban, my tambo, my ye park away the gamma. I ye park, poku krum. This is assembly common for an urban, so yes, it's cheap compound, everyone should that, yes, it's cheap compound, woman took a, yes, see, classroom, six unit classroom, it was a bonum number three, yes, CJHS, it was banahini chrome, yes, see, KG block, it was in four chrome, they are drilling mechanized boreholes, and, hand pump boreholes, and there's a district in here, rural district, Ya lobby and sabrunum to abo 4 coin. Ya me ada woman minister at issue. And ya ma contract was so network problem and asem panel bin on 4 mene minister for communication and dine chia and ne they are setting up a max. Yeah, ma.
0: I see. Now when you know what the galamsis can I yana?
2: Funny enough, I am in the set and then many akonya in a mekasa or adom FM. I am fidikesi, and so we are seeing na eke. Na, maybe we are seeing a buy, ya wome, e de ka eme. A juma, me whole life, me nye bida. Illegal, I'm saying, illegal, man, me nye bida. We, and yes, I fidi, so I make a senti. Na, I'm saying, a branti, video na obeye no meka wo Accra FM akano Hello FM se abrante no se osuro nyame na wonim se atemu wo ho na wonim se kama existia ifo sa dia be wano no se obeba be ka no kra chira Ghana fo na wonya na sumbie because minima dia ba ko nyame bo wi ase obo onipa bae no o de kra di obi echi. As a young man, I'm a baby DMP. Now we are going to say, we'll be timid and send my baba to Tommy. So now I'm quiet. There's karma. It's a dignity. Aside, sir, may make a provision for legal and minimum DC, you know. It shows a karma and a bad delay. Because my honey, and some are branching and a baby in a heavy duty, you know. Me person is still beside the aircraft. Branti Peter Okojina who show you in a one man show a single excavator. Or see what's in a forest in a Kasan, so not high tension. I want it to so call heavy duty. One man show in a baby and would dinna cry a man, maybe the MP. 1.5 year. Sabina would dinna near for all beam so. Any other set, clear to us, he had said. Obi Biara will be him so. Ebe the dance here said, some mining or mo ye mining or hawk. A yak of 5 years. Something a crime, yes, I mean, BDM people. Say, you be a waiting of fighting my legal miners, what 2.5 months Southeast. A minute, the DC. Mining. Oh, go, mea. I am one MP. Me chase you away, miners. Chase the Chinese, any other day. But on a banner say, I am saying, the great, our platform, they are torso. And who's in Kwan and Abranti and Kasana? Maybe you say a personal. Because when we are seven, no man in all report one. If you are seven, no one can. But to say, Yakubu, Yakubu, no way of mine, Yakubu, Bempi, the Ben, Yakubu, Yakola, Yakubu, no, Nika, pray, Yakubu, say, Yakubu, minimum pa. Report one, seven. And I only Yakubu was seven. Am I in it? But that's a real and a prayer. And now, your district here was 24 hour economy market issue. Ah. Demonstration by home on the choice of location. Cry a day cause your fellow Abisuna and see a drama chronos already said, Omenpene, somewhere any IAB BAVA. I was in committee and I'm no more Cassa, your bank crying, Minister Becassa, Senebea, a Benya, a possible solution. And see a BAVA and Tianua, Ena, now a more cutting sword, a Wabisuna. Timorona, the DC friend said, Nana but a German in Abbot de Rousset. Mobile catches word on where the German to be Abra. Tia and friend, and I'm so Nana. I say, we just see a can view. I didn't hear him say a quad this one. A passa, Eddie, the Bebacronum, to be slow. No man for an cassa. Sebi, as a leader, no, yes, sir, we will compensate a German. Because at a ram really concerned, near real documentation, a farmer catching on in Ivy. And then I said, what? I was not friendly. Timo, what did he friendly say? Among 40 could dine Abba, the district office. Nana, no, said, oh, here, yeah, ever him fee. And I'm 21 time, neighbor. In fact, the big three and anonymous friend as a leader, I mean, to me, as a minco. A good info, no crew, no book. Tim Kuho. And Tim, may I explain it, say, or more dear cause, so you be a German for the good, but yes, here. But as usual, I'm a politician. My Gia Punya 28 years. MPP at Masunti. I don't expect them to be easy. Meaning, send these things will come. Then I tell you, Paka Krao, oh, Kasa Krao, Mono, they are doing politics and all of that. It's here. But to do now, but it's here. The compensation package, I didn't make you a man, and I don't know what here. Any BBR. But I'm sorry, me, yes, you be the marriage of Kubi and was not what you are saying. My question is, my family. Many DC on record, which my friend and I him out or the drama. The uncle can't say I said more. And again, Ubian will come if you are in fee. Am I any? Now, Galamse, I said more can Abyssal Forest, Galamse. Am I any dear woman? Uber Blue Abyssal Forest is here, Janshin or so. Uber was a signboard, is he? Signboard no, a mineral development fund, a MDF. And a money forestry commission, a co agreement. And a money forest, no, a Abyssal Forest, a friendly tainted people forest reserve. A dear mamma, no, could be said, a Munga mayor restoration of the land. A man, I said, no, no, it's no. A Munga restoration of the forest. Adam, it is a signboard, no, make us say, hey, men pass him, men penny. Me, ma, omuko fa, omu number, ma, me, ma, me, fro, omu se, men penny. No, omu si, oh, omu, omu, kata, di, di, eh, tira, tira, ya, di, forest, na, omu. Ampa, a ye, mineral development fund, for, mpenny, for, fre, me, kata, de, me, say, omu, na, omu, omu, juma. And, as a member of parliament, no, a ye, mi, juma, di, ni, say, obi, be, protective forester and your major man on it. Do you mean you're not on my honey, I say, maybe because I'm putting on record and I'm so okay. I say, maybe the minimum some more year restoration. Monday.
0: Yakub Mohammed. Why did Rosa Una? Why did Rosa Una?
2: Rosa Una, company wo concession ewo eye edugama area ho
0: eye legal issues ne kan as illegal
2: woza una no me checks am ye o minerals commission wo prospecting license ebe wood this year. In fact woza una kra no because of this illegal mining ne ade no we have issues ya call report no minerals commission said the concession is allowing people to use it for illegal activities. Sabia, a branch in Kojina,
1: oye video ni nyina no ameka so mo ye aduma ho over 5 years asa na meba no nyina ye confession those issues are still pending
0: na if you know say or prospecting lenses any who kwan so ko tu eye ko tu for magudie na rather non prospect na wo hu na I'm getting the information so say or no so the aye apostle for aye to trust him wo on persuasion or practice an illegality. You are not bothered, you are waiting for the lease to expire at the expense of a community ni citizens in an anonymous more. Is that the case?
2: Almost 3 weeks to 1 month ni mene exam hene etu anamo ko minerals commission e ko report ma minerals commission say juma dia ozawuna onam ejujama any afano southeast ayeni wa makwan in the name of say wono na war prospecting ayi personally as an mp me throw letter with my letterhead the man say eniema oye wo district me be the mp no mani nyo et mi pese o ba do de ni nkrata ba kire me o ma ni lawyer chro ma me say on report ma mp no report ma minerals commission me call minerals commission ceo ho ko ka kire ni say illegal activities e ko so e wo me district ma ni nya ho me ne o ka say officially me as an mp a chro letter minerals commission ma e ti as say what say ye chro e de ba officially all these letters let us because the reporting happened about 3 weeks ago. Yeah, they come minerals commission. It officially Obet my friend the head of Pedro on the head of a large scale mining concession.
0: Lawyer Frank Pedro
2: in the hall office to lodge a complaint because any man echo any nyo. I'm not be yes. I'm bent here, me. I'm taking the risk of fighting illegality. No, be to me, go planning and near the Tommy so. Tell me, woman, I'm here. Me, me, do not be a mecca. Now, I'm bent here with me, do not be this one. I call mine. Sebi, me, I'm home, me, a nipper, and quane woman, a cane, kutami. Se, forest reserve, one, and I say, I have one of our teeth.
1: I have one of our teeth. Me district in a Chia DC Freeman. His Excellency, the former president, Atamel's here president. Nipa ya dini ye DC, ni ye friend Thomas Kwakwa.
0: Kwakwa, yes.
1: Nipa bi sore, edi nsemu to tono so, wa ye say, wa ye konfuo, wa ye say, omu di nsemu tono so ye demonstration every day. Kope mi se president tono free DC ino so. Omu di ye no, omu di Chia abaye. No, I'm sorry, Chiaso. Chia is saying, Chia is saying, oh yes, son, what before I tried to call who said Chia? What frail who was on the Amope, who said perfectly, the apparency of the two. And see, and no one of Chia did we have any other co-position. And I asked him about power deal, and he did see Abba. And I didn't say. Kwa ya ebe faswa ebe se DC ni biya ebe yende mom andia ebe timide nye DC ni ni se kalam se diye president so wampe inti nye de tono so so ya president be pamano duwe video na the motive na mi minimi DC you know they are so close se because who say as an MP se wu ye MP na se wu DC in kan ni se tino me bbe inti ube humi be biya minimi DC na nam. And you are saying, Biaba, no, my NCIN is saying, and you are just here, the MP is coming. Because a bad MP is a bad way, that is here, the Kamine. And some are moving off the issue in a mumbra of one of our teeth, and the Swan Forest, seem to be Pono. So we so much in Nipa 6. Nipano Muchi Omono, Muniachi, Mumbusa, with the head of security, the regional police, and everybody say, omuntu ti omano on camera no mu musa omuni po do omo ba ho se me yakubu muhammad anabi dc ni 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lie abran te we no this was a young man se bi wode entron ni ama we di wani ma I know me. Because my brother, mine, he a young man. Mine, my sacrifice be beer as a young man. I'm just 36. But this retrieval de beer, I'm giving out my best. I'm giving out my best. Mine will be a Mr. Songal, I'm saying so. They said they're making. Now my criminal communal commission say, oh, because there's a whole crown. Oh, well, who are worker? My, your call report on the fair did your mind in the sun.
0: All right, Maminda. Okay, Maminda. Yakubu Mohammed, MPR for South East Constituency. Now, one kasa kwa infi me pamu wana.
1: Amanyene, enra anifi ame kwa ubienu ho pamme. 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Eye editing omai o video nu. Na amount for no air demonstration because of the market. So we hear market no chromo. And she remember explaining and tell omo. You to buy aggrieved at the market. I understand. 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Na omo hene elsi. Ye ye meeting wa him fee ho for more than 2 hours. 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
0: You know how Pamu is him feel. But my friend is a man. Yakubu Mohammed, MP for South East. I don't have one. I have one South East constituency. Medasi P. 36 years now. Also, if you don't know. I see. And it will be the MP.
1: Medasi, my
0: head. Well, we are the Bekobe 72 and Zeno Jim.
1: Medasi, I'm my head.
0: All right. Medasi P.
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0: 12 minutes after 9. Justin Sema, the 106.3 FM, Yasaba, back. 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Nabi Bianco Kama Kama Enfama. Can you tell me the terms say applicable? Kufia Kwaba.
1: Am I major so?
0: Kufi Tonto. And what it is. Kufi, you know what to say?
1: Enye, am I?
0: Enye.
1: No mind to una ya chunia ebeya ma.
0: Oh, se minim se mude shi shegu akwema bibi edi adam.
1: Ebi o mai. Una ya chunia ma ne bill condition se onko fa three sureties. Eni pa mi ensame ye eme dia
0: akajinamu.
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0: Jeno no.
1: 50 million Ghana cedis. And then the three sureties, you know, two of them must provide landed properties worth 50 million each.
0: To be justified,
1: to be justified. That is $10 million. Now you're mampenyi or maimu. Yeah, the sun yema we dinko for one mia wano unkashi. Your accounts, institutions are working. Oh my, the president is the number one gentleman of this republic. It is a BB touch him. Asu die danosu se, ochire na bien se debi. Se institutions are working pa. Debi a institution we mo kono.
0: Enkuyi.
1: Tamu ano mampeni. John Dramani Mahama, no ye opposition leader or if you know. Ure fi statements are no troba. Isi aye we no a tro. Yeni isi nya drini. Ekwa isi fasu yes anima we enye. 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Aden e kufwado abany e chichin kofo. So kaini yina.
0: Yeah.
1: Enti aye den na obe yon man penyi. Ne wa bay mu. Abrantia ye friend Raymond Acha. Echi obi no ade ne kwa. Yesi ma bail condition. In fact, when him say Martin Pebu versus Attorney General. Adia okope ho pumesi bre ne se. Bonne ni pa be die no ni nyina yesi e ma ho bail. Ana court to kan se ampa. Boni biya, se ube kumu nipa u, sebe ube fa u ba, mona tu u, diye yun, kronu bo u, ninyina yebe ma bil. 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And Fabi being Munikum, I win him, sir. So, dear, what they turn us on? Why, who she are on your day? And ye tell me enough for one kind. Sir, bail conditions must not be onerous, it is against the law. Now, when in time, Enra miracles or more than the bail conditions by around 8 p.m. Now, Raymond Acha. And he catch her was around 8 p.m. Kope 50 million Ghana cedis. Nepe intejina mwa for me and sa. 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Omunfa 50 million. 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
0: Se emra yemra na.
1: 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But Emrano must go through the right process. I said, "Nam intentene nenso attentene nentine." I say, "Emrano yenkasa Emrano keke." I say, "Attentene ne twikas arame bwa. 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
0: Ni ntwache
1: 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Obia fa 50 million Ghana cedis of landed property. E japadia esun bu 50 million. $5 million of mine. Ade. Dia tosu biu. Wa what row won crate mu say Abrantian won in Asia. Once I will read this statement now. O created the impression say omo ne miracles e share multiple times. But on my no crase mu ewo mu ne say omo ne share once. In April of this year. Mu friend bi o, mu kan hwen kire ne bi o. Na mo decide say mo be arrest him inti mo di bibi e friend stop order aton so just say unti mi ntu kwan but guess what sa stop order na mo de tone so unti mi ntu kwan o man kan chere no miracles ni nim. In fact yoko say ono yoko no kra no nim say miracles e tu kwan o man ti ni o wo aban a airport show sa. Ah, usu uyo obi hun hwehwemu. 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Emrane se, se wuchi ubiya, ube redidi e friend ni Miranda right. Miranda right meaning se, you have the right to remain silent. Anything you say or do can be used against you. And only a friend of Miranda right. Uvia no asa catch le nipa ne say you have a right to a legal counsel. Ni nyina ka Miranda right no ho. Ah, eye international standard say wuchi obi a atentene ne kwa so no. Obekin kan sa ne right no achire no. Oman as of enra be 3 p.m. and sana miracles enya access to the lawyer.
0: 3 p.m.
1: That's around that time. San unya access to the lawyer. Dear Tosu Miensa, we see one abranti bi na aye kana na afa oman sika. But you see, dear Raymond Archer, an kanchere one say, Gerard appear na omu kana sem. Onuni issues ye separate and then miracles ye nitra kebia. But unim bibi to get psychological effect. See ye be boon tenchi anama gana for a dream wa ye almost say, oh, Abrantia na ye bonintino. Almost say, Gerard ne de wajia to mua utria. But wan kanchra say, Gerard ne de no. A ye office financial misapplication and irregularities. Ena utriaka. Inti auditor general department wo office one na flagging no. Eno ma se charge no.
0: Eni miracle ni.
1: Eni ni track bi a, ba o ma sheda kan bo ma ene baako. O man auditor general na the audit team no so wo office. Na ebi a ye se o man koto paper we bra. Koto no 20 CDs. 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Oh my what it be that? Money laundering. 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
1: 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Always pretending that he cares. Oba ye, within a year and a half, watching the past 17, abayo abako eno ma bunu national security abunu moja pa etarin sahun. So akasa iti oman penyi. Where is the president who wrote a speech in 2024 against say ye chichin kofo mu kasa? President Mahama ne trust our letter no. Where is he? President Mahama no was who jina homa Ghana for. Where is he? I had din ten chia bu Ghana for. I persecute Ghana for. Why you din? Why you din? Because of Fwasu. They are causing you now President Mahama Fwasu. Nadi. Miracles were kuniba. So Uncle Fa two sureties. ebi anfa $5 million bra enumere 8 o'clock na Federal Bank of America kwa miracles papa dia obenya sa $5 million ne dia ba enumere 8 o'clock Central Bank, Bank of Ghana, ye miracles na na di akro benya $5 million. 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
0: Well, I love your calmness. And say di wasi apaya boy. 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
2: Pival
0: Piva clothing. Piva clothing. I went for
2: Spinter's Road.
0: For the number two.
2: This is military.
0: It's in your dad's narrative later now that you have one. Because F Pai. Piva. Yachiao Piva clothing. Wow, Nimni Biao. Patronized made in Ghana goods is so important. Later now, on say, oh, Boama Ghana, BBH, now kama. As I own time, Pamadi, you've been recommending my wife, I'll bless it. Me o bo bi tele di ana me number ni di su jira jira jira jira jira.
2: O sa se bi bo ni di ma number di se di bi.
1: No go na. Ba number.
2: Bale.
1: So a ba yamba.
2: The Ghana ban na yin na ewu.
0: That's it. Ghana ban na yin na ewu. Aban ni di owo no ni NDC party but aban ni yin na ye
2: Ghana for dia.
0: Yeah. Yin na ye. I don't know when you akwanya o criticize aban. One criticize.
1: I chamba ba chimi be pa cho.
2: But you said day.
0: Go vina we don issue with him there. Then why you be
1: baba? Pa cho.
2: One half you be police I invite you.
0: Ah, minimum dia go vi why you what the baba.
2: Police I invite you.
0: I don't know mo person mo ya man yet said dia o ya ya ni ya be
1: chimi. That is what's happening.
2: Kofi one half you be invite you.
1: Must I be invited?
2: So what is
1: I feel for the people.
2: What, have you done any wrong?
0: But why you from
1: Sudia? That be no my actual mama I am from so.
0: Obia bo call
1: you. Omo my actual mama I am from so.
0: Emran susu say why you from Sudia na.
1: Omai me na me say me twen my en chemi ansa na makasa.
2: Omai me chia tie for up. As I many can. Is it in?
0: Well, yeah, bobo a miracle any yuko.
2: Why they
0: and I'm on tour equal to na abi we say any bill condition I attach. It's like and the obia jibre chairman you know and the payroll I think nobody era guy in my cause as I say mampaini era Raymond Achakasa fa a bill conditions I would do or neighbor Nessa debi
2: will the same people now also come after the president say he's interfering with independent institutions again?
0: I say Mr.
2: For me, no, I believe say the institution, economic and organized crime, in as much as say Raymond Acha near the head, no, any one who can know, only lawyers are cooked down. And these other criminal investigators and psychologists and what have you. I'm not yan a digima. And the MSOMUTI, a FUTU, and a MUTI amount for a consensus. So they can also take it upon themselves to look at their books and see where to revise their notes in terms of maybe conditions or MUDI to be a MUTUNAM. Then we can be able to meet ourselves halfway. Aside that, you know, every individual in a lawyer for so on can say court. I'm a court asher tabo editu omoso. If it's not reasonable, the court has a jurisdiction to adjudicate and give a fairer bail conditions. And for me, miracle is a friend. And say on one full say the juma oh yeah a boy and time initial committee no say no basin beer he has a way to exonerate himself either positive or negative as to say whatever is going on whether it's political persecution or political prosecution, it's up to the minds of people who believe say Mampenyi Mama and Ochichi Omo. And yesterday, you know, when Kofi Tuntumu Abayomu, all the arrests that were done, was it Akufo-Addo that was doing the arrest? Was it Akufo-Addo that was persecuting?
0: Then, now, was your Mokano.
2: And
0: so Akufo-Addo
2: says, Anna, Yedi Ye, Nanua. So you can assume, say, the tables have turned, as they themselves are saying, the tables have turned. So if you bet you know, Mayemuna, we only persecute ourselves, then let's continue. But if we all come to a point and see, say, it should not be done again, then I believe tomorrow we will all be on a clean sheet. Miracle was arrested. Was it Sunday?
0: Saturday.
2: Oh, Saturday. Oh, okay. And reading the statement from Iyoko, HSA, Onua was aware that he is under investigation because Asemiba Nyene. So he knew what he should have done in anticipating or waiting for whatever may befall him. Mwana Mose Omampenyi, a weak leader. So why should a weak leader intervene for you? That was miracles worse. The institution is working. Omama Bill. Conditioning a year too higher, and a pay major is a rare attach a mumbeko court. I call Siki court intervention. And yeah, I'm paying. I said yes, of a friend, institutions to say, Niamode Bano and Yentimo. On only the answer of appointing the panel appointing via the constitution guides or lead the person in administering his or her office. And the Kofi. For politics, it's not fair for you. But yesterday it was fair for you. When some other people were going under this, intimidia, we mean genius, I say, I have a boom. Empire and my boss, I mean, I'm a hunting. Nanny lawyer for no. It was an amount. I tried, you know. Now, I say, be a one, Sunano, our Becker, I don't see be a war, obedi, say, you mammy, D, and me, who song. Sikana Mokano, in as much as I'm executive secretary, no, maybe enye mi insert in a fire, we insert in a fire, we the two and a more we. Then everybody, be mi who kaka admission said the accountant is refunding certain monies. Which money is he refunding? Who authorized that money before? No.
0: It's entirely a different matter altogether. It has nothing to do with Miracle's case.
2: Accountant.
0: No. Absolutely different.
2: But it's not the same office.
0: But I'm saying that's a different matter.
2: No, it's the same office.
0: What a brand new form of Akuti Maban, a dance of Kura, Sassemno, I just have been in our multimedia, who was them Ayakano, and the media name injuries will be a name we actually report on. Yes, here in Ayan Yasem, who cried the word to Anamoa, who ye be.
2: And yet, office no more DTA. And on the accountant. And it'll be.
0: Did you, my dear, what could be? That has nothing to do with
2: who authorized before he paid.
0: Oh, but and they say it's for Yoko to tell us all these things, right?
2: What was the role of the executive secretary to the committee? Ninginai who and they will know where it goes. Intermediate,
0: but is that how we are going to go this to politics?
2: That is how we have gone to the 35 years.
0: It is a hot BBC. How do you feel?
3: And this is for no moment by your. Sir, to Mudaba, no more party never go.
2: Sir,
3: oh yes, no more party no, and yet to Muda never go. And this is our power, no more to Ghana, no more free power, Umbe Mobose. Umbe Mobo. I'm telling you, all the party of my main cousin.
0: So, how?
2: We are Tiabre, we are new beer. We no case or new beer, or no, say, infunsomi bapona, sir. Well, maybe the president cry toilet crown and you in Jack Casa or Cana.
0: Jocana and your Casa
2: Casa, who no can on Jack Cagana JT. It's a system that we are running, and what is ever befalling your opponent today? Who saw the baby now?
0: Get ready.
2: Buyer, do you mean ye?
0: Junior Quenya Wabemwa, Yonyamayi.
2: Se ochina obi
0: so ni wa
2: obi di ni si su crampo na so be fa wa
0: kum kuma So that's your advice to Ene
2: appointees, no? That was the marching orders of the president. Say ne adum bi na adum ye na Ghana for the to me ashe yensa. 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
2: 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on Tafrin, so that's what Tafrin, sir. I get him. But who said, Aquani did you know me? I said, oh, Tafrin, so on soon goose. But Aquani me and I said, would you have a frat, a frat, a frat? I can't bear the goose.
0: And Jenny Babaho,
2: and noon, eh, any baho pet.
0: The problem is,
2: exactly. And then they are a manual semino, a sumino. Because I could tell you, a juman, I said, we are no. One year, Jumana, so any about you there. What a fruit Osama Wire Shepherd. Ghana for the neighbor cause ah,
0: I'm going
2: Nancy and Yuno. On your biao, Shene, Nida, we see Nika, we see Shene, Nisuni by Biodi Montemano, Shene, ma, we in Mefi, DLE, Garrison, or
0: Montessori,
2: or they are called GIS, or they are called, say, or they are called, say, how. Are you able to pay those fees?
0: Na unya kwenya kachire waswa fwa hudori nina.
2: Se meka omuti.
0: But unya kwenya kachire.
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0: Reko ni yekia.
2: Fwe wana montu yi. Ivi watadi ishe mukwambo obidi nini.
0: Esi so.
2: Ebe ka.
0: Efe.
2: I get it. So live within the context where people will see still say. You are
0: when you're 2 minutes there, but still,
2: you are living with them. You are still the person you are. Are you getting me? You resonate with them. You are imparting in their life. Are you getting me? Shenu boys, you are muko high. Ediko gu waso muko edede.
0: And the money na the money.
2: Be bring up on him into your muko.
0: The money na into the trunk.
2: Let the people who at the time na udi we jumano. You don't need to go ahead. And again, don't even think NDC is going to mobilize anybody to come and do
0: what you
2: do. Nobody.
0: Power chairman, or party ni.
2: Nobody who is going to do those.
0: Maybe an unfair treatment. Maybe any manner.
2: Unfair, Ben. It must be proven beyond reasonable that it's unfair treatment. Me Anthony say, me nam hai. So china omufu say diat. Me haha me ni chon to umbechimia. Umbechimia ko me ko boko. But I believe there will be a groundswell naturally. Nobody will mobilize anybody because I believe as much as I can be to help people within society. We don't need to go and hire people on high substance to come and be making.
0: No, we get your mindset for
2: now. They almost confront the soldier for, and soldiers will give you a gap of 15 minutes. When you don't comply, they will act.
0: But it.
2: Almost act is the same guy. And pay and be ask them say we need about only see or chebi no. Ah, girl, I'm safe for food. Some on betting me di. A soldier will not sit down for you to act like that. Unde akwanu ni na say forever.
0: Forever.
2: Ye di G3 issue to una na nye ye biom. And the soldier will not answer to anybody. Because at that point we all saw that their life were being threatened and they gave them space. Intimate stream ran to be Srom will be a shem kutupa. So we did be able to understand that then you kwa kwaye. And don't go and risk your life. Timasre, bambofoni mranim fono, omu so adiweano. As far as we do partisan politics, people will continue to be answerable and be accountable as a steward that has been given a portfolio. It is hand come. Left washes right, right washes left. Are you getting me? There are several appointees of the erstwhile administration who continue to be invited quietly,
0: decently.
2: Yes, to go and besides, why? They maintain a certain modicum of respect for themselves. So people within the sector of us will say, well, let's treat them this way. Sometimes we are to be political opponents who also challenge flesy muscle no kakra.
0: Or Cassandra.
2: Oh, yes. Sometimes the twin arms small, you know.
0: Your expectation that must be twin will be small.
2: Oh, yeah. Some people will be twin small when we leave power. Every day, too. When you leave power, the best for you to be able to maintain your dignity is to go off media.
0: Yeah, I didn't know.
2: Don't run after in the media and be ranting and be saying things. And then politically, some people could tune you small. And they are natural. I get me. We say, "Ozi girl, a lady yakobono." Why kasa fin we a girl ikai lady ikai ufaso? And no, any obi ane kasa yembuno. But there are people within the sector who will get infuriated with the comments.
0: We kasa o kasa enya papa.
2: Entichale enche buka. Eni aketeju. Oh, they are tuno. Kaka bin sema koye yi. Emna ye china gidi gidi. Oh, they were police for the day. Bat no. Bubo ni ti. And they were pray free. We pray free. At that moment, they just want to make you powerless.
0: Ubo huni power ye.
2: Are you getting me? Do you have to go to that extent? Do you have to go to that extent? Today, you are here to. We are here to. We will prosecute you. Nyami anjiwa. Anjiwa mawa. Ube den. You have tainted yourself. You have to be foolish. We don't need to be foolish to lead people. We need to be sensible and wise to lead people. Many of the people I see, you have to be foolish. It's like, branch elections. I go to some areas, and because somebody wants to be a parliamentary candidate in the next primaries, you are a fool because Obi Bia yebe tunu sabano or NDC ni. So person oye leader pa at the end of the day, my envy go and engage the people. Why do you think people should be loyal to you? And the people who you think you put there will become fed up with you in no time and even sack you. And this is what we do to ourselves as politicians. Obi friend me say, ah, na say ati u dis o person contest city. And then I election ye hun we. The system work. At the end of the day, if nyami chairman kwa na mi wahondi na mi wenyu nyam se mekwa me ba mwenim me di menu di se minim nyu nyam nyami ama mi ibe tu mwenim e kamu akuma mtu musaba e kamu akuma me do mi fie I will leave. Why do we have to do politics say ebe se di kofu ni ma we have to be seen as heroes. We have to be seen as jimain ebe ye dia.
0: Ganga.
2: Why? You talk big. Who talk it big? You know, say those who are big. No, I beg Kwasiya. Sebi. Many of our MPs have become foolish in Parliament because of Nyomu Kaka here. And then the people don't even want to see them in their constituencies. Just 1.5 years. Omo butwa kakra how? Because you spoke and undermined somebody. Ene uno aba minimum MP bia no ehyem rant e kutu passage that in the predecessor no wa hunkwan say obetimi di nipa 10 akwa brochure via we DMP for 16 years multiply by 10 efia kan nipa di be free Nimpeso aso akwa brechi.
0: What kind of sir?
2: I can be so naive and myopic. Are MPD no visa raketing. So you see how people are. Niya manu beka. And when we finish and the reality is done in our face, well, and I mean, my party ni power. Who told you, Mrashe Bedwenu, who could do one more, this is a party of our subject to me, a legislative? Because in the first place, we won't see a human nasi here. And do for some man yourself, no? Say, Kibia, and 2 years or aba. Timestre, who will be a person of your man, no? I assume, you must first and foremost have it at the back of your mind, say, you want to serve people. And to serve people, you must exhibit quality leadership, servant leadership, leadership of humility. Not just the normal political talk. I want to be seen as the Rambo within my area. At the end of the day, you become foolish. Timasre, Kofi.
0: Alright.
2: You know, and then you say, yeah, fro baby, I'm a bad sympathizer with you. But the bad aspect is, as you, as opponent, want to go and sympathize, there are hoodlums will see you there and they will attack you.
0: Mm-hmm.
2: Thing is, you are coming to more. Yeah, I get it. That is why most of the times, you know, never we see, you don't see opponents. Because Miracle, in as much as he's loud, he's whatever, he's a good friend to many of us. So, whatever is befalling him, would have wished to go there to sympathize and to make whatever. But you get there, you may be hurt, you may be attacked by hoodlums who don't understand this, our politics of French friendliness. And let's continue to educate our followers to let them understand. Say, look, politics there, and we are in your town for miracle. Mingin is a only a remarcher on your town for. I know they've engaged before, but Asem Naba and the institution has invited him. Yes, long delay, holding him for long hours and giving a certain bail condition that is very, very huge. That meeting it at the time of granting the bill was not there. I believe this morning the lawyer should get to the court, try and appeal to the judge to make sure say wa hwe mama omo na Dr. Bomiamu omo rally na omo fanin briefy na yan continue interrogation.
0: Okay, I get him. That's the pinnacle. Kofi Winim George Kobia something.
4: Ah yes.
0: Osochio.
4: Amen.
0: Na osimi Musa say nukwenu na ebo nkomo se ya na.
4: Ah no. Know.
0: Always saying it as it is, whether MPP or NDC. Yeah. Ona timba habe ebe lashu MMDCs na. Yeah. That one. That's your line.
2: Because Ghana first.
0: Yeah. That.
2: It is about the people. It's about. Nyami na adum. Afan krofwa kumani omu nimdi esuno mudi abai kukrumoti atintim ene akain aba wafa ene ya udia ochina nya udia.
0: Okay. Doctor Adukufo ene wa uda. Happy. Happy birthday, Sunko and Koma. Doctor Adukufo Wadim Biause, Eja Manso, and in a bush of Fona Dofone, Adom FM team, no, Yawashino. Happy birthday. Could we wrap up for us?
4: You see, am I look when you're there? Anna Okana drink, but in some Bibria, look when you're aching. Why a West?
0: On one casa.
4: Oh no, penalty. Why a hypocrite? Why a West?
2: Demonstrate to me.
4: And then some more, oh no, penuaka. And eh, near my why ye now bofu na ya to a baby now and in Amhana is a
0: old penu.
4: Ah, oh no, penu. Oh, ye come as a man. Oh, ye come as a man, Quebec.
0: Yes, to a bano. Ned, and look at it.
4: Oh, Kaipa, okay.
0: May you answer.
4: Oh no, I refuse.
2: Election,
0: another. May you answer.
4: Okay.
0: Omo internally may you understand the reason is the visa.
2: Then
0: you
2: rush.
0: Then now come okay. Come block we and put for the boss there be we mo am party as
2: for
0: that.
2: Be we make block it. Block it.
4: Yeah,
2: yeah,
4: yeah.
2: Ah, Council of State.
0: Then
2: I didn't block. Yeah, rim. And Omo say yeah you su honum. Omo my you su and say ah. Na me regional minister, local government minister. It mean I'm a DNA. Yerim. TFA two doors.
0: Yeah.
2: Your father must know. They reserve the other door near exit. No.
0: Yeah.
2: I must see you so. And you do one signal now and call my police for no.
0: Okay.
2: And I must say,
0: I'm sure.
2: And I'm here explaining, and you know, police sometimes. Yes. And I'm here explaining, are you getting me?
0: Must
2: and
0: be.
2: Then the camera captured it as if say I was
1: wrong.
2: Yes.
1: At the end of the day.
2: No. But that was what happened. But don't tell me
1: I'm a hypocrite. Who knew?
2: Imagine.
1: We're a hypocrite.
2: Tell me
1: I'm telling you.
2: Tell me I'm a hypocrite.
1: I don't have to explain.
2: You're back carrying a ball. So
1: and then I'm going to say. And then I'm going to say. Who knew? Who knew? I said, Dennis Yehunia.
2: Oh.
1: Dennis Yehunia.
0: Osi ni nuya.
1: Unuya. And then Kieman man said, Uncle Pet $10 million in 8 p.m.
2: About what I said about
0: you. Osi so, Boka se manpe intervenia, Oben pe muambasaka se, Weno enye papanti, Unimse se mu waha wa mungkopot.
1: Obi kasa o manpe ni intervenio. 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
2: Ona siye mkochi miracle.
1: Wani mubi. Dabio, or mine, who read this statement in our train?
0: Yoko for
1: no matter what I say. One of the suspects has started returning the loot.
0: Yeah, the loot.
1: Mm-hmm. Such an irresponsible writer.
0: Honestly, who is that? Yoko Niana.
1: Such an irresponsible writer.
2: No,
1: baby, I'm a child in Tia Mekansa.
2: Mm-hmm.
1: Do you know the signal Yoko is sending? Signal Yoko is sending, say, Oman Penika, say,
2: Loot.
1: You see the politics Yoko did with that statement.
2: That's your political.
1: No, it is not. Because on my dabain when who say a state institution a use political language. Dabain. But Raymond Acha was doing it to satisfy President Mahama.
2: Really?
0: Not necessarily, but
1: how is it not necessarily?
0: I'm wondering why I'm being used to sacrat and loot. Look at that.
1: Yes.
0: Loot.
1: Because, you see, almost say, you see, when you go on social media, I don't know what I'm saying. I'm miracles video about say miracles say president is what about Operation Looter on you see, kind of you see, the more you know, a psychological play. Or see, Mona Mosi, in fact, Uba mi Facebook wa hua no ma femo wo mo wo kofi ya kronfo loot no ya be Jeffrey wo. Enunti they are now ene and be actually enra Franklin Kuju.
0: Yeah.
1: Etro one who say he's happy because the loot is being recovered. Do you get the drift now? So the perception is that Yoko is doing work on the oral. They are recovering the loot.
0: Oral they say go.
1: Ora de se egu yenye ne.
0: De bibiri ba
2: ora. Egu se
1: egu ko.
2: Ebi na miracle
1: ba. Aha, wati. Enti no se ye ka se ora.
0: No wa ko bi down no ba ku cha.
1: Investigation.
0: Ma bo ni pani dia to abon.
1: Yes.
0: What kind of this?
1: Ne egu ani mo ase.
2: Oba ni dozo.
0: Please. No.
2: Why
0: do you do that?
2: Wana down ne
0: akọ. Why do you do that?
2: A
0: lot of things was going. It's not good. Mu ko jina aye jina po bi. Since when did
2: you start doing this? Which government official?
0: You want me to call out your people?
2: Call the government.
0: Oratim was there. You know them.
2: Oratim Ben.
1: Now, you see.

0: happiness.
1: Adjuma ni anigye.
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1: 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Kanya free bowels.
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0: Oh
1: me fear for me bush and for wo be ya ya dear and one yakro.
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0: 880. Thanks to you, Computer Clinic. Rabbage and Wadding.
1: Hey, okay.
2: Yeah, how you doing, sweetheart? 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
1: Good. Good. 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
2: I'm good. I just don't want to go to work this morning.
1: Oh, come on. OPD is on right about now. Work and Happiness. He's going to be on for the next 2 hours.
2: Work and Happiness got me riding every morning. 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

Bedawase Emoache Memoa Kwaba Women turn free, say Brack of him, say Premo Betro on a Doom 106.3 FM, so a nano pay. As the Kessi and Kumo Penny Quancher for Tete Banafu Dobuti on a Shedumedi Eddie Amame. The free, say Brack of him, say Premo Ebetro, yeah. Menewa. Maybe it's Malaika. Maybe it's Owusu. But the name on Yam Ete Jumedi Echi Ena Yadi E Prewo. Baby, I would hear me a free. And then so Facebook, you know what the back chapter why? Boom! Hey, hey, hey, hey, hey, hey, hey, hey, Asembi asuni emu enchemu di ote yante di ohuni yasu ohuni ye ah arafu efremi OPD wepebi edi but as I said radio stations it does so na edrano pebi a utie me muamu wa manone muamu wa Canada muamu wa UK muamu wa US muamu wa Germany muamu wa Belgium muamu wa Holland muamu wa Korea, Japan, Sri Lanka, Australia, Australia. And open check and say Enko Enfamuina. United Emirates Arab. And open a church and muina. Mami Fasra Kessie. Enko Enfaman Lasa Catering Service. 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Many who can say, you are ready. As it be so, and confirm DBS Industries Limited open chance, a power for any HMO Carlin Plus roofing sheets. As it be so, and comma Duffy's Health and Beauty range of products. What do you say?

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What you say? Ejuma kwai na so masana no pai. E ma me the words of motivation at the Ebrew wall on Ghana's finest 106.3 FM. Waking happiness at Juma Nienije. 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And I want to thank you. 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And Chakra. 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

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You should know your customers. Ti oma se? Listen to your customers. The omu here. 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You have to understand them. So we are sa aye easier. So bet me provide aye better solution. Nempo wati media grow e ye u business and answer u marketing business na oye no. Never stop learning. Debia techniques for froba. Bibi for froba. And now we have TikTok wa. E binumu di din se kro. But those who are making money, ewa TikTok no omu making money. E binumu ye delivery. E chase. And nunti na meka chase. Learn new skills. Be advert be my woman be ewa ha. There's a 3 ventures ewa tema community 5. Mami anopai. 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

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Work and happiness at Jumani and J. Jumani Sunano Pay Wasugusu, our team and can't wait to me. And fancy PIM award nomination, you know, make us say a Gusu Ekoso right now. For 150 years, and fancy PIM has been a bedrock of excellence, shaping leaders who define the world. 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Ena ya bridi eye investors. 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Ene benin woka se nominations no aba. A teacher for outstanding teacher. Say omutimi impact partners across our premier categories. No one who bet me edo one shemu na nipa ufi se o deserve it. What timi ato amanona timi abwa ama yetimi abona baso.

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Yeah, what distinguish an emerging leadership from the academia to the art. 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Say yet me honor a year teachers. Any non-teachers staff for Enyina. The Pan Industry and Mobile Special Award. 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Old Boys Association. Award we. Se obia onchra de no obia ochre ade. Yetimi. Amene ni aje. 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Ene ube logi in www.award.infantepim150.org. www.award.infantepim150.org. 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

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My problem with FDA and shop owners are almost torn drinks. 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

0: FD and a joy bro sub you. 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We are not attacking our government agencies, Debbie. Say FDF waka omonwa. 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Yet to tono suma se ube du baby barbering shop cream we always say ube hon bibia moho. And some crawford and yet one they are making money. Omo discarding go on bottom. And this idea they are not one crawford they are. 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That why check. 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Hey, be our problem. 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Yeah, hello.
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3: 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But BBL koso na me media no ye land commission.
0: Yeah, dabi me enye land commission asemu o misrew. 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That is one more terms. 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I was saying my alliances. Why we approach you? It's like Conebra no adoso. 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This idea ni me minja kono cry na di for no money omojuma. Why? Yeah, hello.
4: Hello.
0: Open him akwa by into you.
4: Yeah. Good morning.
0: Morning.
4: Impacto. The move can according to the dreams, you know. They see.
0: Me pacho, why a drink? Why a drink? Say, only a drink, I'm framing. And yet, the new name dada.
4: Why? Sister, in your manner, it is here, beer, ni, copo, to tow, so, say, be good, and him, honey, to tow.
0: And not cradle, so, utia, crow, beer, the car, kadada. Say, you didn't say, it will be advice. So, yen, you know, so, yen, fun, to your home for yen,
4: yes,
0: yes, yes, yes, yes, yes, yes, yes, yes, yes, yes, yes,
4: yes, yes, yes,
0: yes, yes, yes, yes, yes, yes, Matthias, Fafo from bra. Yeah, hello. This is our mobile screening. One moment, Mr. Wanya, Bola BCH, and say, Bia, why ye, Adriani B? Who per approver? Drink B? Local made. I was here to me, Boa, one council, to me, Kano. And yeah, Bola BCH. Yeah, hello.
5: Hello, good morning.
0: Morning, ma'am. I'm Wakwa by interview.
5: I show me some spices from Brown. Nana me tong, like me and na me tong, but na me first time in distributing call shops I can say. Me to me call LD. That I know me we a share, maybe me service so into me start to 1,000 cities. Me call and almost me call register my business. Me call register. And no call me book I say 200 cities so.
0: Mm-hmm. Into you. Who register? Hello?
5: Hello.
0: Yeah, ain't you?
5: Me ko register, ain't me just saying Ken wanna know.
0: Debbie, yeah, wanna know.
5: FDA, no. Me sound call back to FDA. You know, me say me sound call standard authority. Efa me product, me ko honum. No, me ko ye testing. Testing, me ko an mo ye sampling. No, me say me ko an 1,008. Hmm. Inti usha eka, me ko an wo ha. Antana mi di fura, me sound call FDA, sound call chase ka po problem. Inti na. Process is
0: no door. Process is no door. But the sad process no etie. Process is no door. Satrodo, sapepe, and a sister.
5: Because I'm not so door.
0: It moves to say.
5: Me, registration.
0: Oh, sister, like a catecate pile. Are they going to be in your so? Or your process in your DNC? Okay. Yeah, 0302216561. 0302216562. Ghana 4 pass him, swasem. Afi, you must have ball as him for. Debbie, who need your ma, men fre? What you say? Aha. Make come for Electroland, Eddie Amau. And maybe no cassay. Whoop 50 inches. Ah, television, simple, ATC, or NASCO, smart TV. Ah, wo patwa, yes, hands on mouth, DSTV decoder, with 1 month subscription free. As I dear come off, when it's a authorized dealer, and I say, Electroland showroom. Na so bra, never joe dear, na, ene, ye cha, na say, ye che, in the central four tonnes, sa, and no, no, ye, we, uto 50 inches, television, na, yes, hands on mouth, a year, DSTV free decoder 1 month subscription Eddie account Electroland for richie mu neko na so koko jode nipa bebre wo hye omo kasa oh opi wo kwa mo nka bi ma mo kwa ehe wo de opa ye se ye ka bi ama mo afi mo frey amo se bola na si 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Yes, sand the process and the et secretriano a or canum. Unimu bibo tum, but omai ye was standard. A de bianan a horn standard. Benny ni se bibinia. Ye better so say, yeah hello.
5: Hello, OPB.
0: OPB.
5: I mean, I'm referring concerning Tom Brown.
0: Why no? I took away. About to say.
5: Next week, no, me.
0: Me too.
5: You see, but I'm referring me standard authority crisis. No, we send the call back to FDA. Almost after them, we send the lab. Me, we were EPA. And kind of my time between call FDA BMO just for almost authorization for me product. So, internet do baby now my brain and me child. So,
0: I said, who in person now who produce who at the end? I was say, who are Casa Quay Lab? And answer say,
5: who come back as a cell EPA Municipal Assembly? Who back a quayer who more journey in your money? Maybe I should say, we need 5 for near that.
0: No credit.
5: Uh-huh. Into that process, no, so what? My mean, I know the custom, no, so door, so be bea, ube, se, mubia, ube, siaka.
0: Oh. 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

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Would we need to move so to him last stop and crying repass ventures or can she drag lane? Number is 0246 595256. 0246 595256.

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Adum TV. Ya wazoye. Shouts going out to you, my brother DJ Bola. Ya wazoye. Ghana Kwana Bo Binyum Trasso back to back and I say BBS BBNC you BBNC and I'm so quite young to remember sir.

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1: And yet, should I watch the miracles of Wadia, Munakane, Penna, na a bus send you and this year, man, you couldn't move what that one war. Lawyer Abraham, a Maliba say, 1 year, what then I buy an arch and on a buy an arch and or some will be a mabas of one year buy and a chain war, a ya bambo for an arch and war.
0: 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Yea, young command, ye shall need another count. I dear bet me a boy will bet me a hunipa chrono. Ah, yes, oh, bet me and your BSCTV camera. And a TV news for Diana. And one day I have France Ball, you, and then a France Ball, hey, France Ball, no, and one CCTV camera, WATV. And one day I have a chance, eh, DVS, Calarin Plus, a young chance, a perfect crew would answer. What about us? What a affable. Yama, 10 years warranty. 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
1: Ye mongra and Samanan Kasamwa, ye shall say the anye the anichrum, I was at Mantama in Krukumase. Be I a fresh at Takombekru, Nessa, Wutemwa, Buakwa, Takombekru, and also a Bataho, Archers, I robustem the free wobble, yes, the Achenian, Tias of Ufrayichi. Nasu, some people are why, as she said, now some Bakun Metia than Krayam with Dagrada, a Pantumase Wam. Ninganada, and I say, I'll Rakwabia when you fish, do me as I a friend Hassan. Na Hassan, at one anonymous, said, a quite fast one anonymous, said, no more for a who are no two base. Hey, say the person, hey. Man never is. Assembling another NSA. I brought you a friend, say Prince. Some of course when you know that will be one of the radin a din waffle fee. Down crama kuma kunkron and what and I brand your friends as I one a prince in another woman tier. At the princess who are one, what is will be tier tem will be majimio, will be majimio, will be majimio, not just say hasan. What ya one tier a janet def ye mui as I grow I could be as a janet and one mass and one ma it could be as a hasan after Matuan and Anamon said what prince. What you said in Omasikoi?
2: That's it, where hash, your hash, you, to blab you when you say. And you say, Janet, that my sister and a demo. And what about no more slap up, sister and you?
3: 11 days. Oh, I am not angry. Tessie, no, I put Mitchison upon a film. I also bet in Yanishimu, Jashimu, Jashimu, Sintesano, and I'm in the free, made them one day. Before my new free made them one day, appear once. So you pay him. No, honest with Badano, you say, Janet, demo, Tessie, I'm not with me, Eddie, and Pajano. Yes, and my sure is that people could get it in my area, my chairman will be at it. I will be the same way we could be at the end. Yes, I know. It's a big baby. Oh, I saw, scraps, only area, baby, me. To me, you know, one of the sure is that they are quite a general to me because I know it was in a order. Tina, my banana. I have been talking now from you and no, until ever 12 to 12:30 morning. Was not enough for him to have to be denied and get another chair as an army will be him.
4: Tonight, like,
3: on the 8th,
4: we
3: meet and I say, Mr. Nai, we are going to send us and now, what we want to offer. Oh, and I was a cool who pee about the memorial Alfred and answer the big and answer no big get.
4: Now, if you will be,
3: I am with you. Remember, I'm a 12 on that.
1: Enti prince ina dia kwa so wode won sama to dwane na nyina da emu no nipa bi so na wo fie wo bi inwo mse ah wo moti sa brantie ne tiem arokwan wo tiem wo tiem wo tiem wono kwa na na ehye da mu wono kwa na na ehye da mu mpene ho asem ani se fofia nto ata no ato abom asabra meka sai wato anana no mse do
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5: Anyway, I'm ready. 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That's here. 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Police commander war baller. ASP men, sir. 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Or Obama, a police for our investigation. 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
5: 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Yeah, transfer police for a Betre. I'm my investigation now, cause you, but the way upon the Tino, I say, SCIM, Tino, or more at the Fununama, it was a force of Munko Sentiment, or a Marco Penacrab, yeah. No more Mkolanka and Kitchen also, or more free with your phone, be some Mumbe, Jim Colano. No, Munkoshe, because Omunqua won't mean to know your Abra Moma, Eda, a police custody, Papa Insun anyway, and she a bit of phony be Abra Moma, I did it in Colani.
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1: 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Eddie Amam Miracles Abuaji Belly by ya yes 50 million. 50 million I'm a miracle that's who H him. Na ene you a man for bias as ye kasa e de found a yin tie said ye no messy koy embro men man for the ni bre edi punkum ji boom ji sa edi trada eko piemu ne mre ni for ni biso e kasa fa hum.
6: Look, you interrogate a man and you are running over 4 hours. Marking time until we got our turn. In the final analysis, the bill conditions are cruel and oppressive. Look at this very hour. They are about to exceed the 48 hours as enshrined in the Constitution. Where is this gentleman going to get, three sureties, 50 million as a bill sum, and then the properties should worth 50 million, and two should post that properties. How are we going to do it? So you can see clearly that the bill terms are cruel, and it's a way to punish him some more. It's not possible for us to post these securities at this critical hour. And I could say that the rule of law is sitting upside down. It's very unfortunate. 50 million Ghana cedis, 3 sureties, 2 to be justified. That means 2 of them should post properties.
1: Ani ayo kuti ye miracles abuaje ne mra ni mfo lawyer attach ano no my lord that is what this something just we dey akwati said we obi dey na said fa ton ni gbe dey amawo no ade na said benkum ogie 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north regional minister Richard Obey Eba. And one also did some two guy watch him say one of Radi Haim Rivia Chamuna no yes waffle. If Rivia Chamuna no yes waffle and never did some two guy was it yeah idea. Just walk a come one says well la zulela. Say wa ma mia. Mania bucket to a bien so and change and a botanaja was in a crack up press and put a kudama. Nuabu abu anu wako pims will bring 50 million. Now for miracles I'm watching what you're quacking.
7: Now, Oba. Nanka, will be out what that's a banner. Se ofi akwan tu mo bakra na se ye wafim bi ebusa na yesu se akasa akwan no so na wo se ye fa ene ni disa ensa wo so no but akwan ye fa so ye ye no na ama na ye hu eto so bi wo nye obi a ne hu hu anka se wo the great bond e dia tu obi so a wo hwe ni suba ene wo hwe ensa wo so a wo ne mo edi So when you be a auto myself friend no or bad they are. Yet me cry my whole crime on Lancasa, a man who be a war and na a coban is will be a what them raya jumasa, what friend our back then you know here now about. Now what could crew, Bellborn, Kakakasi, at the attorney's room. Hiring you now into MPP, a crew of Emma. In the nine, one, a don Dennis, so your carbon say your back here. Now a homeboy, and there, and what did be a one.
1: Kani etifudu atoye suwafu enono ena ati suwa di nsembe tu januweye etifudu anafu hee suwafu anono Richard wabeye ba na nini na emuono yese chule ni kwa uwe jamiretum edine niye di nsembe chia kwa uwa kwa ba
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8: mimida huu yuku headquarters ya sene where they can have one hundred rooms. Then it's not a good idea. What I hope is that you could answer her. My friend, yeah, with the mobile to see Anna Moon's lawyer, Samala Tatia, every room is here. Nay, a person can be to me as we be a friend, but why say or call no about a boy and money. The battery by the habit, and it's a say bill conditions, you know. What to me and me, meaning I can't share it back. Was a 50 million Ghana city no dan chain so when ya charities me and ever become home. In the no one when you move you know, Akaba Kwa, now one more chance and Okrano and check, not one more sack, almost as we are, as they you company for a poetry, a cohesive, that at the Padiano, one of the abilities running the Diano, a Dumu, and Safaka, say to me, Eddie, you will be free. Baby, at the Sanwa. Now you could form penny for Adiatum and Sana, a Dennis Brazos Abuadi, one of us to meet a Yinoman Ababan. I'm ready, don't worry. As I bear 11:30, you could bought 11:45, and then you're in TSS, you could penny for Enche, one of the work was starting in session, you know. Now, over the home at the barber. And see, I had a book I said, one of every year, now, yes, me and who said, one more to me and me sitting in a pity, Umbidano Amanafa. Then to me, it should be a very potty I have. One bit in your view. Then so, yeah, the book I said, a very young one, we are not me. Why are you in the bar? Then what some of them are not for their two guys are trying. Commission the Enra.
1: Aha, Naka, me bow. I go away. Enra, video, I would buy ye. Don't my board don't ever fear more about what about home. Then you are Mufam Papa Mame, Tisadi, I mean, Connie, the video, I would buy an idea as a way, Ade, Wama Fama.
8: Sunday and Enra. Any panel ever could have a brain. Yeah, now one of your excellent said, you need any spark of a budget, and every team will you have. I be, yeah, I put you for any woman, papa, said the end run of how to do one more as Abba. And upon your bio, no more nonsense, but you see one more to do one across from power, but over people have been here as I'm trying for, and now your book will have say, yeah, you will have been who said party, maybe, about the fray, you want us a party, maybe, and then every team will you have, aha. AB as we dream. AB are a train or one more everybody are for me, you know, intimate one sugar, but we dream what I wear. I AB pass at the end right. Now, and someone wants to wear now one of SP Pine, SP Pen, she was at one of Baka, a Shine M Commerce Airman. The public dream will have, yeah, Air Costa Kama, a Shine AD up on your bar. A positive one to air with the mother player testament.
1: Ya na wasi ya kuhu wani ya mfawusi ya bibia ni ya besa haba mchengi. 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
9: 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BNI they won't allow you to see him and no any government issue and no any security services omo na omo ye ehia said they would reform the security services should know that we are in a democracy mayani na as a people descend on the security agencies and catch you almost there. You can't deny somebody the right to counsel. And there, I think say they deny them. I'm not sure that was the right thing. Because under the constitution, no, you have the right to counsel from the day you are arrested till you even go to court. So I want the security agencies to say, Omo dear, and let any government and as a president sack the person and we'll see.
0: We see lawyer Abraham Amaliba and watching in no say watch the Musa Rainbow Star Behan Nature say ya kone kiti ya so mu na ya dote womukai for your friend say Black Maria Blue Maria ni said that watch him
10: blue
0: na woche black and
10: white black and
0: white. Sir, we should say blue nim Abraña Diana Black
10: Nidini a Black Maria and your blue
0: and your car no quota
10: Debbie
0: and yeah lawyer naturem na nasa mwa woken. Nanu and Sikura na Henry Nana Boache, national organizer ma MPP a man you couldn't be too just as a walker wabo wa. Was saying yan no cred that some what the best bambo for. Na bambo for no, and yet was it would the emphasis you could yen your fat home. You could nipa what you want no more. Ya were no ne cassem punepno. Aye Remonacha. No, I say Remonacha, no so man penny, not so ye, ye man penny, John Dramani mama. 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
11: Remona cha. 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Eti asema. Senior Maliba can make you maintenance. Remona cha is on record to have said or not. Interrogation be a because who you could be. I just want to be as and yes, I am because I won't say that. Is the impunity with which Rumondacha, eh? Namiano Mukini, Asambay, Media Samachi, Ako National Security Pay, Media Samachi, Ako, a year BNI Pay, Media Samachi, Ako Police, no, your Special Investigation Unit, oh, and your cyber crime, or Media Samachi Ako Pay, Media Samachi Ako Baby Muni, I'm not paying any. Ana media semachi akoyoku President Mahama Wadaroma Remondacha no ogu wani mu ase ogu aban ni mu ase ogu kemamin kebia mamu ni mu ase. You don't see such impunity or the other state institutions.
0: Ayo abusia eni henu na naboache na echiremuo sa yesa ani ese bambofo na esa dia eni bambofo no nye yoku honko anu onumuo. 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
1: 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What did you call your quarters, airborne Sam? 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
12: 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Na eno so so ye nsia. 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
13: want to practice without the necessary qualification and so it's a big challenge for us, and we want the whole country to support us in fighting that menace, because they are charlatans, they are quacks, they want to hide behind, because they can talk, they want to hide behind the fact that they can talk, they have following, and practice illegally. If you know of anyone who is calling him or herself a psychologist and you are not sure, please contact the council. We'll verify for you. And let us know. We'll let the law take its course on that person. Or if you know of any facility where they are providing psychological service, where they don't have the license to do that, kindly get in touch with the council. The law will take its course.
0: Abusia ewura ana plan gen watis a wachiremu se wanuatia ude kwoton kreduru wanuatia enye ubetimi aye akobam akobam akobam nsa yene yene na yene ya nemum emfranko omo no enkoye masters wahu ade no kra kwaku na se ubetimi aye counselor ni bi ubetimi aye koye counseling course no a yes di masters no obi akosuku
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18: for just a medium of your identity eya very personal sort of person before we go talk to phone ma obi to make caller you should have known the person maybe or a family member or someone very close to you but obi a unnim baby a ofi then you give your phone to the person to make every day
19: me wa madam for be or your landlord obi gi me see not knowing sir he sends that you to a criminal den one day security agencies morphing from different agencies that was when he got to know sir he turned out to know or your criminal mastermind so under normal circumstances before Uber fa udaima ubia, it is necessary sir. Uber hear some background check. You don't know anything about the person. Ubi ni daima noa. One day Uber to me are your accomplices because una umma almost that accommodation must be able to perpetrate a crime. Uber that fraud boys will be doing almost renting.
0: Ayo, it you don't die. 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
20: There was a case where we be a nursing assistant in a hospital. Yeah, doctor. When you come put the old obo pandi, Anna, what do be better? Or yell, and actually, or could be yell. It's all in the crescent for the moon, one in the mouth. Obo pandi, and then you can one ID. Okobo, nipane pandi, ni nipano, or from a week. He was charged with a criminal offense of murder, the way queen. And see, why what the boy you put the affable in Shadan, you remember that the wife you need to able to make it known who does the membrane. The moment one has the boy in Pano, or Nam Quampa Bidu, number two, the wife in the Kerin, not the Mumbuana Mana, take a crime up in the Michelin, and bread there and you go also quite the Nipa Bob one in your Nipa. Number was above what would be out of the wife in the tour. At the same time, no, I say, no, we are see, I say, yeah, we're in there. I son a baby, Biano, or that the wife in the tour when they came on. It's too complex now.
0: Abusuani awuti ye lawyer Kweku Pintel and watin ene no.
1: Yanko yani maruma 06.3 yani yani anuma sempa 94.7 inshawa 0.5. 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Ede afem na eno. Any and who will be a woman pay you a public health expert, and then I took him over to Usuno say, aneurysm, Nedia, any crazy idea grow, a month for more migrant call, as I saw what to for what ideas were baby, I watch any pound, what body quick, and I just only hear no. Sadi, I don't have one with them one and say, Debia and aneurysm. In a Debiana aneurysm, and in Tina Hono, in Tina Danimetu, in Tina Danubulu, a month for your Medidia, a month for your Muyo, no Corbano, or month for Hinumuntia.
20: A car aneurysm, abnormality bia, a koso wo atris nim, ema atris no emre. 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In there were so many types of aneurysm. No, there were the brain aneurysm. Any there were the kong, anasi ya koko. Any there were the abdomen. 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The yifupa aye common so pa aye brain aneurysm. 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
1: Hey, what here was it aneurysm and on the brofono brofo papa fine? 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
1: And here you quote here, you are a public health expert, your friend of a to usu aneurysm. 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Hey, it's the other one here, World Cup Minute.
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2: Herbal and Alternative Medical Hospital Bena Black History and the War America China Africa ne Ghana mpeni fo abona baso se o say are mo man for tia popa
3: eh Ami Scientific Hospital I are sabia o won fidie mu aso ya woda so a fidie ne kire o yade na nu asan so sa o yade
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0: my meaning of you, so now a very difficult moment, mommy, but I am coming to terms with it. Say, Reverend Dr. Christopher Fifikwe last weekend, ye crown, who kafo, ye in a prophetess, Mrs. Leticia, na Dodua Kwe. 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
1: Then I'm more trust me, sir.
0: 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And now, a year given cassa.
2: Into sir Lumitrust, wa, it's me malaria say.
1: Me catch them who say Lumitrust fault. And then Lumitrust DS, yeah, I'm penny for dear. 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Some quiet test, na malaria, umwa. Mumu, and one some of the biato. After 3 days, you know, I won't find me, no. Now what?
2: 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And then more Friday, Lumitrust suspension.
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And this is Mike 2, baby. Tuning in now, yeah, crowd of Papa Bills. African, Sesco, Prisla. And I, you know. Yeah, they show, yeah, bro. Please, I'll be copying my sentence, yeah, bro. And come up, you will. Hey, can't say, check around. Yeah, the confession time is, bro. And no, the answer was watch it. One can't show, be a person here, check. A bro, I'm moving. Then, punch, I'll be out free, free. And see, yeah, no, I crowd of them, I. So once again, you're most welcome to the show. And we thank God so much for this far. He's brought us. Getting Yami, I say. Yami, I, there. Also, our team, once again, thank you so much. And this is your show. I am just a presenter, presenting your show for you.

And I know Church of Pentecost, the Ajaka, Mono, the Ama, your sofa, I'm so for. I remember one day. And once I register, I was star oil now, a week if you are going to I was star oil. 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I am your petrol room. I have 12.79 per liter. 4 times so far. No one, yeah.

Yes, we have people like that too. On Jenny, who need that, but here we are. See, love yourself first rather than seeking approval from others. I was say, oh, do who di. Since I'll be camo, be able to catch us. Oh, my two more few. Eh, now, wife. Of course, that compliment, you know, eh, nipa, you hear? Now, so, down the day, you know, do who we? Ne who say, oh, you be. Musa wo hofe ti te me debia me tra radio so me ka se watin bi e de watin bi hofe watin bi yesikani e. I have to love myself first rather than seeking an approval from you to tell me say me fe debi and do that here was when you constantly look for look to others for validation, your happiness becomes dependent on their opinions. Into the Danny Day, you know, person will trans, if you say, Utina, but of course, when you compliment, if you will be who it adds up. But, I was who say, Utina, but if I tell, and son will be a babeka. Danny Day, you know, our chance will be babeka chance, what I hear from wife and son, and any year we pay. Is any Panama mechanic, and they be our trainer, or we, just say, who say, what they know. Obi betimi trans kwa the whole will be am frame you know kwa baba ne dadwe cause the phone will be am frame and that it's becoming an issue for the person because obi am frame into gitu musa wo obi na 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Say, was if we're boom po. Now, Danny Dang, and that's why if you tell because you're super student. Boom says, wife, a fair, what to miss say? Pep student to buy and a man crop for say, come into mommy, papa. Say, I was simple, yeah. Boo, and yes, she. Now see if it. This answer was if everything in our president in our Uyusu. Timao see if it. So what? 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And so we are sending ya double cob with chile koba koba or on one co interview near ya money visa. Seven paid yas our 10 gram nina visa cry about so you get a point. And it might be a mu abum. Then who say also you'll be what there I want baba who show you be and then pokra de ye to be fuck who do be so in ya ba so we call oko jibani bi and I say ye bit me a ye IVF we be cry the amount and then you know I ya quine
Mr. Wada, man, we don't be here. Said the Benin in the Benin. Okay, who you be what? Okay, be a war, Hono. And then, Obuha. Me TV never made them be TV near Kataka Insta in the Ami who coming here can see I'm a pembacho Fanasa Fanasa, who call a little and the one when ya will take 2 inches to be an awaji. When ya or 43 be an awaji, 55 be no waji, 60 or 65 or 70 or 75. Now on our call. Also, you'll be what? Sometimes we should walk to some place and buy a beer 10 Ghana cedis item. Now we're peeing our call. Say 50 cedis you cry. Now we're talking to be now we're talking now we're peeing. Who you be? For nature, electoral and for the copper, one more laptops and all.

You should be now, so you'll be watching. Electroland 4, our number is 0503-159-739. Electroland Ghana. And I can find near my come and see the other. The Danny Dengran, but money also don't be with the movie. Wape or Monipanini. To me, Abu. If it is an ametesa advert, if it is an ametesa advert, guard, gulogo, okay. Guard, guard, guard, guard, guard, guard, guard, guard, guard, guard, guard, guard, guard, guard, guard, guard, to make up for any check, girl, let us super XP in the Nafi, M1, or engine, M1, or Kana sound, and then sound you vroom, vroom, vroom, vroom. Oh, now I'm saying. Ain't it me that's it? In the second crowd, I can't. I feel you feel yourself. You see yourself to be yourself. You do things for yourself. You appreciate yourself most. 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

0: 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But would have vendor be out only 5 cedis. And for it aya but more than so be telisa for now so I'm register or telisa the mouth. So I wouldn't need telisa numbers in Nibia and I see Nibia. But would have never person in Nibia. 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And 10 times why. 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
1: Hello, Mike.
0: Yes, yeah. 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
1: Yo. 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
0: Okay.
1: The woman kunum the woman ba. 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Me ni me put the cram cram to be near the boyfriend. I'm from cram wisho. Me some cram na eme him.
0: Ne wasi.
1: Eme him. Yes. And my husband is treating me well. He boni pi ni ente. I don't know what is wrong with me.
0: Enzi. Me njia wano. Our husband wa hunsa behavior. E wa huana.
1: Yes. Onim to be sent sa. Then onye. 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Minim sometimes I show be o. I don't know what is wrong with me.
0: Or her TV, cry, na se, bibi wam kwa na o compliment kwa na nusu kwa ewe shi.
1: No, na em, mwuso bini ne ba na mkwa na em, yesu mi wam kwa la fo, mwuso na li be fine. I don't know what is wrong with me.
0: Okay, you get to know, don't worry, okay?
1: Thank you.
0: And what your counselor? Okay, yeah, that's it. Right. And Adam 106.3 FM 0302216562. Hello.
1: Hello.
0: Yes, yeah, but I'm meeting you.
1: But so, Miss Megan, I'm papa, but to me, I'm maintaining. I'm dated twice. The first one, he was very good, but Megan. And the second one, to me, so bad to think it be a money in here. It's a relationship, I will hold me, hobby.
0: Now, and then I wonder if you say, what must you be my papa? Now, what do you mean? Then I wonder if you say, what will be my papa?
1: Yeah, make sure I say, first one, the dinner be between them, the piano, and I'm about second one. Second one is, yeah, number.
0: And then I did the job.
1: I wasn't physically attracted to him.
0: Oh, okay. Okay.
1: But the second one, I'm physically attracted to him. But yeah, and your man, that first one, you know, I want the second one to be, but yeah, only. But he also is good in his own way.
0: Now, what do you have in an Yawari Emperor? Okay. Okay. In this year, I know. Oh, how many in our born to far, dear now, person will be our counselor.
1: Meaning that you see, I mean, a problem, but I don't seem to know where to start from.
0: In Tioma or Matranos, you know, where they or one of them was any of them able to pinpoint to you, say, are they in a war on to where they are, Fenessa?
1: Yes, Omunya, but yeah, Omokana, me muse, Omoya straight.
0: And then, Bakuben or Okaya's Omokacho?
1: Yabi. Omokacho, me. But then, second one, no catches, you know. And I'm a call back, and I'm going to be the first one to say, Diana, and I'll catch me say, I'm passive aggressive.
0: Ah, okay.
1: Okay. But yeah, what relationship to me? He didn't say anything like that. Get a no, can like me, yeah, dear, no, I'm fine. I, yeah, or can I meet them who say, or you're controlling another
0: disease? Okay. Okay, all right. Anyway, that's it. Counselor, baby, why?
1: That's right.
0: All right. Adam 106.3 FM, confession time, Ophir Kwanso, 0302216562. Hello.
2: Hello.
0: Hello.
3: Hello.
0: Yes, yeah.
3: My patcho, my program, Mr. O. Maybe Ben Manetti.
0: Okay. Okay, thank you.
3: Okay.
0: Okay. What did you say, Emperor?
3: But why did you ask us for a coin of one day?
0: But what is Emperor? One Mario.
3: Of a so coin of one day, to be being here on any mammy in the system. Not me, I'll let it in the moon, only means.
0: I don't know how.
3: Let us try.
0: Now, Ebanesan, what transit in Akasa?
3: Okay.
0: What transit in Akasa?
3: I will let you. What's that?
0: Ebanesan, what only Akahuasem? What only this guy?
3: Meneneka or see me. Meneneka or see me. And see, then my mekko honomuna or say, and my friend will be fine. And I'm missing no.
0: Okay. Okay. All right.
3: Okay.
0: Let us see. All right. 0302216562. Hello.
4: Hello. Good evening.
0: Yeah. My interview.
4: Bene ha madam pa they say 1.5 years to me.
0: Mm-hmm.
4: Madam for on the meet ye pa but to me case on the meet ye na mebua. Me limboni a me de ayeno. It do on the money bad days na me fenovation of crana on peke. As my see do ye, me friend one peke. Me was upon a crown so that's it. Oshay, now no, on reply. The mic. He said, maybe I say, na papa ni pano, why ya mame? Na me, no, make a cry, my ye amano. 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
0: Mm.
4: Also kifia ni nua no e so eye ni husband phone. It is own na me bia o ni ma on pe kit na me so. Na we ni me crown pa me ma voice note to crown na me bo me din. Say me. And so no, Bramai. Madam, we last year better than 1 year. Ni. And she said, many a day, me keep the number, no, and now Mendelate it. If me phone is so.
0: I don't go on what I'm for.
4: Me patch a baby.
0: Okay. And now you soon will cheer, no. 1 over 2 minutes, what I'm for, I'll go home, come on. I'm an eddy whom I abro. Maybe I know I'll be being on the over catcher.
4: Aha. And you need me, I know, see. Ready, I do my. I best friend a catch and say, "Me friend na on peke in fi no on peke me calls. By me see the beer in fi, me me a beer no in chain sa e."
0: Okay, me that's it. Yeah, for last caller. Hello.
2: Hello, good afternoon.
0: Yes, yeah. Matter what me do?
2: Michelle, Miss Lydia, Miss.

0: to one country, no. Oh, in, we live in a world that there are people gossip. So, you know, dear guy, you know, I go catch another proposal, Charlie Gay, we. I imagine you say, see, you. Also, be what? Oh, Charlie Gay, we, dear. Now, we are catching so we could also, we could go and find you.
1: Aye. Also, I can't in that channel.
0: Aha.
1: I think any crew or pet.
0: Aha. And he said, the Nipana will catch them on a big finish. I could catch you, you say, only say, guy, we, eh, Tata or Yerea. Now, the crew will be son of, not yet, the empire. He will feel disappointed.
1: Na kwa se okra jema open to na so so.
0: It's like and yeah, I didn't come to catch you know. Even though I want you to know you were considering it. And don't think I won't catch you in them, you know. And the moment there's an issue of trust, the moment there's an issue of trust in the relationship and our you know, what you careful, it's just a matter of time. Is it madam? With the ancient thing,
1: Kobo Kramani.
0: Tell your husband about it. And they are men who cast them. And they are the issue of a young one. And they are not now. And they are
1: now. Now, now, now.
0: So, yes, sir. Going forward, you win the trust of your husband.
1: Okay.
0: The moment your husband sees, oh, me, there may be a hand of the catch him. No. Maybe you have a king.
1: Okay, fine.
0: Tell your husband about it.
1: All right. Now, about could the NEO say? One also, I worry. Ono soso yobi ano huo fe. 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
0: Which one? Obana na bema no?
1: Obano.
0: Your friend no?
1: Abano friend no on complaining for herself. I say, anyama yana bufun tentem, anyama yana shin tentem. Maybe say, I say, ni kuna notisi. Wasi yana ni kuna hu. But omo guso, omo yana ombe yana so still. Miye pay. I say, omo bahom pay ye, aso fobi kwa bahom pay man. But still, anyama yana shin tentem no do. Bibi yana
0: shin. She needs. One on one counsel. Yeah, we program now. From now my man and on family, me can send me share.
1: Okay.
0: Oh, so the BC here, oh. We have to go to the root of it.
1: Okay.
0: And there are a lot of questions that BBC now. I will know what the problem is.
1: Okay. Well, I'll send down a call. Who needs answer? Asa mi e bai fu ana so se
0: on
1: hunu bibi e wono se bai yebi
0: that so me need to share one on one. That's what she needs now. On so ma bompaya nyehe yes so I want to meet her one on one.
1: Okay.
0: I know what I'll do by the grace of God. Then we'll go to the root of it.
1: Okay.
0: Because there are a lot of things happen to people I want in Genesis. I will be this. Obi Okra, the way I need Papa and Mami, I worry, you know. Obi Okra, I be there was suffer in life. Obi Okra, it was at the point of conception. Obi Okra, at the point of birth. So there are a lot of reasons that Emma among four have certain traits. The Yaponga, na Odi Menema na Mano. Now, I want to meet her one-on-one.
1: Okay.
0: If possible, I meet me, I invite you to come. Let me invite you to come.
1: Okay.
0: Then we'll look at the way forward.
1: Okay.
0: If you will, and then pay, oh, yeah, Hano Kaka, be ye, ni adi. I'm telling you, ye be ye asem. So, my bombay.
1: Aye.
0: So, and ye be ye asem. Be ye asem, I'm going to me. It goes beyond that. Oh, say, Nipe bia, you are a spirit.
1: Okay.
0: That's how we talk about the spiritual aspect of Abrabo.
1: Okay.
0: Then you have a soul. And then you live in a body. The Nipe bia, no, sa areas of your life, me and Sano, every time, bia, say a balance. That is what we pray. That's after, why you have vampire, no, ye juma. That is why we read. That is why we have feelings. And that component, you know, because you are a spirit, you have a soul, you live in the body, you know. We'll talk about the spiritual aspect.
1: Okay.
0: So we'll talk about the emotional, now your soul area. And then we'll talk about your physical aspect, which is the ones you can see.

0: nti ye pon ye pese mene ni kafa.
1: Alright. 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Na ase wontimi maintaini omo a ohu ni se they are very good people in her life. Ba se
0: oye problem with the hora mami.
1: Okay. 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Na
0: ye mama ye dey.
1: E meema omo ye good. So omo bo
0: good.
1: Good. Yeah, good.
0: Good people.
1: Good people. Uh-huh.
0: Okay.
1: Now, and let me be saying, say, Oman, if you be a notice, is that you know, or so about what you say, or you more or too aggressive. I want to say too aggressive. It's, or send us on a how, no, no, say, any permit you know about Nabra Bumina, eh, and Kofwa, or who is Oman, you're good people, but she's not able to maintain them. And, at the end of one
0: year, she has to work on the character. I'm happy to say that when we say, say not here.
1: I was just saying,
0: I'm going to not only maintaining conform.
1: I was just saying, I'm going to catch you and say, oh, who is it? Were you more or too aggressive?
0: Yes, she has to work on the character.
1: Okay.
0: Oh, Mike. You see, in this life, no.
1: Mm-hmm.
0: There's Aya Adibia Mika, and I have uploaded this video on my YouTube, CPTV. The point will be a Mekana. Co-channel also. You see, what you need in this life is self, knowing who you are. You have to know who you are. And you say, only in the way out here, if there are flaws in your life, you work on it. I am happy to say she's not blaming Omoa. Mama, Papa, and also those who have come to your life, Omukono. I'm happy to say she's not blaming them.
1: Okay.
0: On a casa casu, on only maintaining mema, papa. You see, so I, oh yes, I could be beer. I feel they won't come again. Yes, they do be, you know. Also, it's like magnet. So what attract positive people? Ah, now feel they, oh yeah, they do be wrong. She has to work on the character or flaw. I want to subamu. Aedia na uni obeunzo baby ape be me bema oye ni papa ana me bwa. Yes, that's what proper ladies are looking for. I'm not talking about the mama na mama ye ba oye dio mso mye no. I'm talking about a boy bia ni da ho a oni mdi ofisha babu mu no dia they are always their desire, their prayer, their wish is that they will meet the mama in court, like an anchor what defining no. Mema papa. So how come say onu ne dia no mba on do me keep you mo. So e idea here inward also shed the character. So okay. The same person, there's no problem. Me person me ne kasa.
1: Okay.
0: Oh. Obia ni the way obi ojina weni onu ne counselor. Also the question ba ku enye po obia. Obi wo ba na otu onim na o profile ni pa no a. O so okay. Wash away. There are people are character flaws. You know, it's coming from their upbringing. The so one your upbringing was very poor. I mean, it's not any time.
1: Okay.
0: It's today. I mean, I don't know your point. Give my number out. Non-framing. Okay. But what I'll say is that she should work on her character. So you'll be a person where they are. Because oh yeah, na me ma papa ni ba no mo ko. Papa no mo ko. Me di baby no mo. Na papa no mo baby.
1: No mo baby. Na kasan kwasi no ko.
0: Because good people, no. She takes them for granted. So, the papa is, we don't value it. Be any pony friend or check on her, how are you doing? Charlie, let's see, man, let's see. Obi, all your questions, I can, I didn't go where I'm better. It's about character. They are flawed, you are, or say, we do.
1: All right.
0: So, friend, we consider and talk.
1: Yes, sir. May I say, about consider, you know, sir? ɔne ɔbɛma bi te ɔmo awo nkwara mmiɛnsa ɔmo nware yɛ ɔne bɛma bi te ɔmo awo nkwara mmiɛnsa ɔmo nware yɛ ɔmo gusu a ɔmo hyehyɛ aware yɛ na ɔse bɛma no ɔne ne mɔ 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
0: one need ne maame
1: oba na maame o
0: e no ne bo nkomo
1: eh
0: like the okono ko complain about whatever is happening no so ne ne bo nkomo
1: one no o discuss ne ma kire no
0: ba oni oni lady ni discuss ni oma
1: there be no so ono no kura no ono no ye ne boyfriend a ono ne ti ono ne monkomo
0: e mo ni maami no ne ne bonkomo
1: ai
0: interesting eh because ni maami no is he aware say guy no ono ni ba ni monkomo ana is he aware say okay this guy because ono ni in-law nobody should call that guy the mother, the in-law, no, only in-law, I'm not worried.
1: I'm a woman, Zano.
0: I'm not worried. The person will be a woman, Zano, just a husband and wife, you are not.
1: Oh, okay.
0: There's no marriage that is consummated.
1: Okay.
0: Check the issue, say, don't maybe be too come out. Well, the person is a woman, Zano, does not make the person your wife.
1: As so, well.
0: On your one year.
1: Yes, oh yeah, no one
0: year. But in now.
1: Means.
0: In the day, you see you.
1: Mm-hmm.
0: On say Ebusimo, a memory of him, what every family needs what they believe in. He be two guys in there. Now call you, my boss, because I say, Jinanje, now who are you?
1: Hey.
0: Yes. And now, see, only guy little them, see, see, only little one. I don't know how long they've lived together. So I'm sorry, I'm not, now, baby, to know, guy, he'll be in trouble. Because, Obi, this year, only little.
1: Wow.
0: But the aspect is only in Casa, no, in Mammy Bon Comono. I didn't only get Mammy Bon Comono. So, this is what I wanted to do. So, I am convinced and sure, say, I am part, ni Mammy, no, ni got the Bon Comono. The uncle, Mammy, no, catching the mama. Nipa, I have better only Bon Comono, I didn't know. Mina, Menin, only Bon Comono. That's the solution. She's both the mother.
1: Okay.
0: So, one of can say, ni mami and any guy, ni bon komo. So, she's aware. Say, ni mami and any guy. Don't call mami, say, mama. Can you want a guy with me, but now, or can't say, I'm sorry, dear. But maybe, on cash in Chemi, on him, bon komo. So, I want you to ask him why, Otumini mu bon komo, ni mami bon komo. Be any mami, ni mu say, this is what is happening.
1: Okay.
0: Oh, that is why maybe ni mami be that guy now. So the first point of reference is uncle ni mami ho. Don't be behind and say this is the situation. Guy no oni mi bon komo, but aye mi wawa so no bon komo. If I want to understand, no de bisano because the person meti asin say adena mia uwa umi na oye mi bano to mi ni mi bon komo, but wona ono onti no no bon komo. Obeti asin what is happening? We are very very important. Na. Eliminate me or try everything possible. Naga need to worry no, because you see, you need them at you. Na ono wo baaku.
1: Mhm.
0: Ibe mika se bi yam fani se first one e buy and e mistake.
1: Mhm.
0: Yam fani sa, because we are human.
1: Mhm.
0: Yam fani se first one is see no mistake ne buy. Bibi ne see anything amount you want worry no.
1: Councilman.
0: You can't be the same person and be there. Let me panic. Only one will be on second.
1: Mm-hmm.
0: Don't worry. No, madam. Yes, sir. Don't do that. Oh, the power of what? The way of the young one. Son, a bit too. That's in the America. The way of the young one. If you say, oh no, I could never say a mistake. Second, third, now what you hope? All the same, you know, yes, I need to know the passion, the energy, the desire, so, of the Kako Wari, you know. I had them. It will take something extraordinary for the person to say so, but if I'm there now, my already inquiry. That's why we caution the man say, but the young man is the first one on who he been a seer on who here. But let money chance no move him. Let yes sir. Cause on who back on who me answer. That's it. That's what now. The guy tend to have more conversation with any mommy.
1: Mm-hmm.
0: Because when I got this, the main person many we on the mic, on the come do wa. You come do pa. The first glass of water, no. Once I say a very important man.
1: You.
0: Oh, you drink that first glass of water with a lot of excitement and passion.
1: Mm.
0: As you take another glass, you know. Not when they come from.
1: Yeah.
0: Bizarre, no woman, they never come from. And the sanity.
1: Okay.
0: You know your banner when you're careful. Not be man who da, or no da, move away, or no da, move away, or no da, move away, or no da. A baby, you know, he's looking for another person.
1: Mm.
0: So, it's like, since we did him,
1: I'm going to go back
0: to the coffee. Yeah, you see, when you marry somebody, it's different.
1: Yeah.
0: But I mean, why you not? No, a do baby, no crowd, but I'm in chain. I won't say. A Nigerian person, maybe deal with China, me no, me pound near the nobles and a coffin. So, madam, speak with your mother.
1: Okay.
0: Let me say, catch your mommy, say, Ubisan, catch your mommy, say, guy, no, bonk, said you're in the bonk, so you want to understand. Oh, Mr. Gallis, I didn't know, yes, sir.
1: Okay.
0: And you mean even on try, say, very important.
1: All right. Last one. I say on a damn fool and our horn a damn for pan no. Na a bear a fine cacrenino. I say na or no na or fray and a damn for no atinho or friend I won't fa wa try text messages a beer no ha or reply. Or say hano is answer on an entibone and on nimini why no. And he and say, I feel quite one deleting number crying from the phone. So, who knew on you? Was so a summa will be an answer, I will be a man here. Say one in the caucus, I know who near it be an awayeno or so nipacuno. So, and find why am I? And she say, name why am I? And then on you.
0: That down for your bar.
1: I am, you know.
0: And also, our friend on Cassano.
1: On Cassano for some months now. My missano, but major this will be maybe all.
0: So ni mbiyo tidi ya soo dada mbo onko huwe.
1: Okay.
0: Onko no misa zeo uchali, ade na nante mifewa unka sana huni ade, mipeze miti ati. 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
0: 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Then along the line, obi wa abo say, obo say, okay, we never penas, onye na mo bon komo ni adye, ni adye. Eti bebi na enye juma.
1: Watch on. That's right. Okay.
0: So create an impression, say, would that have been what I see on to me now? I depend on your kuno, your mommy, your papa, your mia. A downfall. But before we take that decision, go to the person and say, oh, Charlie, what is happening? Yeah, Diana, Nancy, Miss Frail, Miss Enu, Message, near the own Casano. I want to understand. Dear, depend on reason, but no reason. You go on reason, Papa. Jerry, because of this, and that's Mike, because of this, and then and so we are, see, and then those of you are, when are they on cash into a withdrawal? Yeah, people like that.
1: Yeah,
0: and that's how you take the first step. Say, at the end, see, but also, she knew me and I say, now be my busy. Now, call, not later, send a message, no friend, no, I'm far. move on with your life.
1: Okay.
0: Adam, when you by force. The first thing is the sequestrates. Okay. I didn't know yet. One that is done officer should be what? But be any person why need be on drink? But we can't be sequestrates. Obama, what you say? But we be beer, not still any person.
1: Now we move on.
0: Let's move on with your life.
1: All right. Counselor, me da se pa ne emuaya odi amai nyami.
0: Tonight, you na be kano.
1: Mhm.
0: O ko sleep TV on YouTube.
1: Mhm.
0: SIRIPI.
1: Mhm.
0: TV on YouTube.
1: Mhm.
0: They upload new videos. One of them is about knowing yourself, and then other ones. Subscribe to the channel, like the video, and share. Not share. There's a reason why we are putting those videos there. Go there, SIRIPI. See it on YouTube. Subscribe to the channel, like the video, know what share. And then, share video, you learn something out of it. Then be part of the community so that anytime they release new videos, you know, you also have access to them.
1: Okay.
0: You see, the other one, then you can know yourself and other ones. So at the end of the day, like I said, this life, you know, before even who to marry, or who to marry,
1: mm-hmm.
0: who to associate with, in marriage, the normal life, social life, you know, who you become, you know, and depending on knowing who you are.
1: Okay.
0: If you don't know who you are, what should be why the wrong person?
1: Right.
0: Be all through. I didn't do see my brother enter the night baby football. You wait me the minamas na minamanama. Like I'm a friend, I think two of them.
1: All right.
0: I'm a friend, I'll meet them one on one.
1: Okay.
0: Then we'll take it from there. All right. Should be
1: yeah, man, come home. Yeah, ne, counselor Oscar Siripi, any day in common. The number in the impact of Montreal, 02768. 14888. Okay, my money for my name is simple man. 02 76 814 888 0 2 7 6 8 1 4 8 8 8 0 2 7 6 8 1 4 8 8 8 And come up here, I watch you know. Na one counselor, Eddie. And come up here, be now, ne, counselor, Eddie. Alright, Adam 106.3 FM, and, wasungua, uti, na, ye bana fi, empeni, aba bekasa, empeni bekasa, na, ayagated, ne, dia trust. 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
2: 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So you listen Prophet Kumchacha, I'm listening and I'm here.
1: Okay, thank you for being here. Over.
2: Well, please, I'll get a sports. A perfect program, perfect engagement, and perfect, unrespected. I'll get a sports. A papa. So, listen to I'll get a stop. You grow old and you die old. Thank you.
1: Okay, so the time is here. Yeah, this is the time. I Alligator Sports. I am listening to I Alligator Sports. So listen, hey. I'm here. Now, I get us posse. Hunger. Hey, Kramuna, you're there, bro. 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
3: Abusu ame joso.
1: Na ho ye.
3: Aga na dem ya timpo anu de na yete amiamu anisa.
1: Ye da tu fu ase. Mayo.
4: Mike.
1: Boko de.
4: Eradi adum na unzu e.
1: Ya me adum. Nene ne de margin Africa Africa pa. Ghana Ghana pa.
3: And the celebrity Africa. Yeah. And Ghana for that matter.
4: Na Mike, e mo wan say of acrobatu. O kan aggregate sports. No, sabe kan aggregate sport. Stop mpo wan kan sport, but stop. And e mo wan.
3: There be no fun there wo.
4: Have you? Na say the kan sports ya, we be you say.
1: Okay, yes I tin ba kun kan.
5: Alligator Sports. A perfect program, perfect engagement, and perfect unrespected. Alligator Sports. A papa. So listen to Alligator Sports. You go.
4: Stop. Now, langa bedi ero. What is this? How?
3: Ah, langa bedi. So. Oh, Kwame Komayo.
4: Ladies
5: and gentlemen, my name is Joseph Langabe, King of the Jews, the chief general for the national team. I irrigated soap at Doom FM, number one, the old Ghana. If you jealousy go quench, observers are worry, believers are enjoy.
3: I destroy everything. Wakoha watu wa wabonchi neka kwa wasana mrane. The friend shoe, a big shoe. Ono so dia over here. Langa be. Where you be? Odi ni kabi ya wabai.
4: Oh, kutuya. Masema na wakana.
3: Oh yeah.
4: Kakra odi abo odi be. You be ya masema.
1: Acha de kakra odi ba.
3: Sema muse Benjamin so eko shopping. Ah. Ono wabo Europe. Fono muto ano watu na mbele. Oh yeah. Oh yeah. Oh
1: yeah. Oh yeah.
3: Oh yeah. Oh yeah. Oh yeah. Oh
1: yeah.
3: Oh yeah. Oh yeah. Oh
4: I'm going to be a surety. Send mommy the new one, dear.
1: Tell me, I'm going to say allegation like this. I'm a level against him. I'm going to fear. I'm going to
4: I'm going to say,
1: Now, Obirunimade Bako, wa wo wa chene sese ya no. omra na wo simaka krebi ena wo a obetumi akipu
4: no akipu no
1: enti court ba time no
4: ono na
1: ono na be ye ye be kan say the final determiner say obekwa kire say ube na wo kampo no anhwe ye kwa court mpo ne say e wo say e ma ne baila court fa sa bail ne ntune so enti ade enti na e ba be ye security operatives na na say institutions na
4: wo fa
1: beka kakasa because ye den ya hunt me kipu no honche ena whether you bail the person or not, no, over then back court.
4: And so almost so because of beer, said you see who I'm going to do. When I'm say I'm boom around so 24 hours in a drawer.
3: Man, now say I'm not ready. Say I'm planning a cruel as you.
4: Kwame,
3: we are standing here. We are not
1: going to be able
4: to do some. When I be here, she didn't pay
1: the.
3: I'm going to be able to do beer. Hey, beer. Honestly, you say, man, where the way hot summer
1: beer. And then when
3: you find more, you meet more. So,
4: say, then you are Ghana, Kunyano. Uchakura,
3: yes.
4: And fast,
3: watch
4: me. Overcall 8 years. That's a beer for account. Say 12 years.
3: Empire.
4: Hey, then you overcall position.
1: Now, 500
4: because 500 billion bill collision. We Ghana
3: though.
1: Worth 500 billion OCDs. And yet the party get to
3: and you got to be verified though.
4: You got channel. You see, yeah, in kind of crunch there. This is the first time in Ghana politics. Yet is as a mini be, sir, Yakobelu beer.
1: A son, sir.
4: A bean seed.
3: The same boy, yano, yes, I'm invited.
1: Because
3: I'm be our ba. And I'm not going to have some of our ba.
1: And dear Banisena,
3: yes,
1: oh, yeah, or Ban Moon, I'm a question. And the same, according to them,
4: the same case in our investigation.
3: The man said, me, before Sasanima, I'm a year, I dream free. The pressing is useless for. Radio station be out here,
4: Kwame, now we
3: need. Be here, sir. Kwame, I dream.
4: Go.
3: Oh, on the cinema minister. Who?
4: Some minister now can say I go on the cinema.
3: Picture on cinema minister. I go 18 now. That's all.
1: Guys.
4: Now, you see, say I go and say, once you want your house, you wabro. I go on the cinema.
3: At 21.
4: Eh, then you have a chance. At 21. Eh, best number. And this is also we be cut as well. Eh, then you go and get in go match as you have. So we need have. Ebe du revenue boys asan ba bebu.
3: Before say omo na
4: ebo omo
3: na muni muni ebe
1: wo. Na ade ba ko kra so omo omo.
3: But I'm not I'm say chechu chika te ko chira sorry o.
4: Oh, I don't mean him. Ah. Sa.
3: Ah,
4: on a Sunday.
3: That's why we're talking about Kofano.
1: Sad time, no, no person.
3: And the band, just the band touching the screen.
4: On a Sunday, say actually,
3: I
4: can say, sir, come here first to chill the party.
1: Chill, chill, and yeah, but say Bill now, when you say, we're looking for the jet for 48 hours. Now, now, come on, Emran,
3: come on, chill, na bang.
4: Saturday.
3: I just watch him 48 hours.
4: Oh, watch.
1: 48 in the wound, in wu ye, ena, wu. And son of money bill.
3: Sir, is there no grant in the bill?
4: Now, why do I meet the condition?
1: And say, you're young grant over there.
4: Say, I would jump over the side, you know.
1: It's
4: near, I said, I'm a cashier, so that won't be meet. Then yes, I could keep you.
3: And why not want to be a meet here?
4: So,
3: do you know nephew?
1: I know every of them won't
4: be. That's not to be any. Then you don't call when I, former, you buy fast stock. See, you're on the side, one in the year. Dubuahin. On the side, about 5 or 6 cases.
1: But
4: we are politicians, no dear.
1: Ah, but
4: you bet me. When you are cry, bet me I shed that can't
1: come across.
4: Yes.
1: Adi enye enye.
4: Enye.
3: But I mean, the way we be a casa fan, we say Adi no discard their brosso.
4: Ena.
3: Some people from the Kumen side no cry casa derby.
4: So Adi no money.
3: We Adi ano.
1: When the benya property worth 500 billion OCDs. Enye easy. But I must say former Western Regional Minister.
4: I'm sure we're not the party B. Support.
3: Bako phone to me to you. Where Kennedy Munya so mukum? I don't know Kennedy afa Kennedy mko.
4: Kennedy muso muso mo permanent free party.
3: Ono
4: za de I'm sure jai
3: pra. Oh chama ba umia ne Kennedy sabe ne ba no.
4: So o kan bi chire no.
3: O sere ne bo
4: e kan bi chire no pa.
3: Bako sa abon nya na Kennedy kwaje no nana.
4: Wa no kai untu mi.
3: I want to say Kennedy ko tie. Kennedy so party muska wan ho pa. Your MPP said he needs a foco, chairman foco.
4: Obi.
3: Ako declare.
4: Obi is work for chairmanship.
3: Ako yen working piski.
1: Nje ni esi bini bino.
4: Yeah.
1: Ose ni ina odi ache.
4: Odi ache.
1: Jiti mumuza mfane mera.
3: People
4: are juma oyo yeno.
3: Yeah.
4: Eno umbedi di hundi wini abara 2016.
3: Yeah. People are foco. Yeah. They will bring back that old MPP. I'm not saying say they should vote for Afoko.
4: No, no, no, no.
3: Afoko, they say no.
4: 100% right.
3: Grassroots, who say as a partner, say partner back up. You call a front of one year, basic for so bad. As a partner, we know you have dogs. So we call for people like Afoko. They are likely to win back there.
4: You see, and then my abe.
1: How about you, Mizai? Client ba ko se okwa omo mprema ne nkod
3: udi akwa president be yiwodi wa
4: yes
3: o try client go kuma se sia se we client na fire di wa nyani yokoka obu afu
4: afu ya obu ko fie
3: ye be yiwodi na client no ho
1: kwa to on hwe ma client ba ko
3: e ko ni si we 24 hours
4: we be yesu ba be dum ho the discard tia ho ka
3: so what you say enti politics is a game of numbers
4: yeah
3: politics is a game of numbers
4: we body an koma
3: so obu jo mo na Kennedy kwa. Don't tell me Kennedy is living with few people.
1: At all.
4: Said Omar General, no, so.
1: A group
4: within a group of men. Cry, I know your delegates.
3: The money who cry is only here. MPP four. Obi Odi can get a point. You be a MPP ni. Cause Abano and this ni am to me.
4: MPP four na.
3: Are you getting my point?
4: Yes.
1: And then also, any pack of crime, any MPP four ni ngi na.
4: And the Obi mo ho na omo nye delegate. No omo pe. Kennedy no. I see. They are ready. Says I'm also on call. We didn't check
1: out.
4: But I'm not. I said.
1: But
4: I'm on radio. I'm on radio.
3: I just want to floss. Kennedy needs to want to floss though.
4: Tell you, any pa.
3: Human as he is, I just want to floss. Never do I mean. Oh yeah, I'm in yada.
4: So any pa. Oh any pa. Yeah, yeah.
3: We saw down now. The boy must have been pushed down. I said, "What? I'm on yah. I'm on yah. What's happening? But I'm the same bib. I'm in the
4: floss. So I show my date.
3: Party any hour here. Cry. I'm not here. Kennedy Japan.
4: I show my date.
3: I'm who here. So I show date.
4: Come
3: here. There be. How many have phone carriers? Yeah, in this area, I'm from Kudira. They come from Abanudim. And this is for advert. I'm here. About 9 of them. Kennedy voice near the advert.
4: So on the drill, baby.
3: Are you getting my point?
4: Obomu Gambeza.
3: I'm the Kennedy. A voice note.
4: Yeah.
3: And a year advert. No. At the accountant. And this is a political party.
4: Okay, sir.
3: This one is very careful.
4: Who phone? Yeah, man. As if there is no tomorrow.
3: What do men do? You know. What do men do? MP before and Kwasi for what do men do? Kevin Taylor someone about bossa ma dia chi.
1: Edi mo kan okre.
4: O se do kran dia. What's a political party for no? Yesu wo mo man kan okre.
3: You know kran so. Edi kran dia ka imi asori asi.
4: But ono wo ni pa bia.
3: The church ah yan kan wasa.
4: Se ni pa mu ni msa dia tie. Enti ba sa na secret no. Men kan chire no. No, no, do, yeah, I
3: was
1: no, who's that?
3: I'm gonna be a stick who's that? But
4: I'm also so on kind, I'm on kind. I'm gonna rise it to a flag barrage with the
1: only
3: deal.
4: I'm gonna
3: ask him, no, no. Idea what you are, since I papa. Now,
4: begin
3: at him. Let him go, Papa. Yeah, yeah. Obi, Papa. I'm gonna ask you, yeah, you, Bonia,
4: yeah, yes, Obi, our one. Hey. Sent to Obi, one, you to me, this is personal. Obi, you're to me. One did your
3: I
1: Only Mr. Nkrofo, Mr. Wanstead, Nkrofo, Mr. Bisa, say, no, could the chief FIFA on to a bank compare there? Yes, you are a stakeholder. Yes, I don't know any people be in him.
4: Because on also, or declares,
1: or interest.
4: Or your gun, apart from, or intention, or the intention, or the coin, or the mobilizer, or the mobilizer, or the mobilizer, or the mobilizer, or the mobilizer, or the mobilizer, or the mobilizer, or the mobilizer, or the mobilizer, or the mobilizer, or the mobilizer, or the mobilizer, or the mobilizer, or the mobilizer, or the mobilizer, or the mobilizer, or the mobilizer, or the mobilizer, or the mobilizer, or the mobilizer, or the mobilizer, or the mobilizer, or the mobilizer, or the mobilizer, or the mobilizer, or the mobilizer, or the mobilizer, or the mobilizer, or the mobilizer, or the mobilizer, or the mobilizer, or the mobilizer, or the mobilizer, or the mobilizer, or the mobilizer, or the mobilizer, or the mobilizer, or the mobilizer, or the mobilizer, or the mobilizer, or the mobilizer, or the mobilizer, or the mobilizer, or the mobilizer, or the m Yeah. So I'm one uncle. Process name.
3: Before the Ramadan, he killed him before he grew to Ramadan. Yeah, he can't ask Satan across than the Jews.
1: But as they say, but also so. Ono so so. Obi awa kan se. Ba omia. On tu me president da.
3: I was talking about SYZ.
4: I said, 2016 time, programs you omo kwa that region say so no or kan obi one na MC kwa one and the
3: yeah
4: and the boy you know so one MC
3: and the DJ MC
4: yes nti one ono ni wo nyina na ba power na won say power na ba na
1: yetu kwa kwa boss atama na Happy FM
4: yes
1: e ma dey say Happy FM e mo be say din
3: obi ato
4: oh okay ni din ba man for betin yan e be bo
3: happy mo why happy dada
1: oh but happy dog why sir
4: why sir just why sir
3: why happy dada then
4: why sir
3: happy
4: happy is your before din e dey pa
1: when you say that time no Happy FM as
4: no e money issue
3: yeah where pa
4: no fire ma wo mo pa na em so mo twitwa na mo won si twitwa sa na
3: e bi
4: ma sa na
1: no no there na e afternoon political issue
4: yeah na so na e be e
3: to mo no ko say SYZ
4: if you say won twitwa na mo I been mano.
3: No, I don't know. I don't know. Wait, you open it to fire.
4: Say who's your boss, Anwa? Say as a muni na mwa kona.
3: And then Osuni ya na open it. Yeah, train you.
4: Yeah, quality. Quality. Aye, se muni na mwa ko Ohio.
3: Yeah.
4: Mwa kunya na mna fe ye try. Then who's the ye chama wey as iswa. Na ebi ye ten. 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
2: Right.
0: Got ticket on for
1: me. Be sir, got ticket in boarding.
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1: so. 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
2: Fabrice.
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2: okoton
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3: All right.
1: $100 ko akobi mu anu anu.
3: All right.
1: Open in.
3: Class 10.
2: TVO.
0: See you tomorrow. Why who assembled do? You can assemble them. According to be kind of age, you know, they are, but some of them they lie about their age. You be playing could be a fierce
2: here. Why should that is so? And about to so?
0: Or to so?
1: Or the beer can't.
0: Sir, I don't know when they call night club no. Club no, because what
1: this 14 and age near my uncle.
0: And you are no to so. What the room? You American kwala omo fake ID card
1: to us. And so I also penny about kon ho na wo penny money no. O mo chiri kra.
2: No say o chizi puna ko for
0: us. And so open as if ya ko.
2: Ye hia wan so dey ko chiri mu.
0: Ntimi dey penny mabusa say wa warada o say I'm just wa warada dey no be say money na dada.
2: Ya no so bi ntimi nka so warada bro warada.
0: Ano so so ho. O but wo penny e wo hunu.
2: I'm going to go to the house.
0: Onami nyani kase. 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
3: Yeah.
2: Nyami aduma Saturday.
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3: Okay. 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Yeah, that's it. 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Kwa mi obadi. Adam 106.3 FM. Aggregate Sports. But answer no. Happy special birthday. Enko mfama ni Ajete Badu. A.K.A. DJ Masonic. We are the deputy head teacher of Sakomono School Complex 2. JHS. Wefri, the headmaster. NFA. All the staff members. And the entire learners, almost say, ni Ajete Badu, yami shirao, na onye wakese, happy birthday to you. 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Or say encore emfa emma. All right. Yeah, that's a P. Adam 106.

93.3 FM ena wasugu wa OTA. 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

0: Do you know how money moves in Ghana and across Africa? How it really moves? It doesn't move once a month. It moves 100 times a day on Ecobank's digital platform. Airtime for that your sister. Transport for Papa. 500 Cs for Saturday's Juno. You know. 2,000 Naira for the cousin sitting jump in Abuja. Because we don't just move money, we take care of people. Money moves in every direction. Uncle to nephew, nephew to uncle, sister to brother on Monday, brother back to sister on Friday. And it moves together. The funeral contribution, the susu, the wedding levy, the hospital bill in the family WhatsApp group. In Africa, money is rarely one person's transaction. It's many people moving small amounts toward one purpose. That's how money moves here. And there's one bank built for it all.
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0: Mame mo akwa ba te sedu nsan famra Adum TV so a live commentary and a yes as the abroad na ko so na nyama ebiti akọ e wo akensi kesi France and Spain and the 18 times we a semi final clash ya hwe 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de e ma spin
1: game no is your start here. Prof, expectations in Ayana, you know, Spain for the start, you know. We expected them, sir, Ome to me, I started with keeping possession and making sure, sir, Ome looking into spaces, nothing. Ome de bo na faho. And one of Muguso Amo, you know, about best close to 2 minutes, you know. After in Spain, France for your opportunity, almost Haji Bo Nibium, but you know, ball possession team like Spain against a counter attacking team France. Yes, in the first half, the first 10, 15 minutes, you know, probably first fair idea. Send a game with the back to see.
2: Yeah, prof, almost starting in just almost 2 minutes. Maybe some idea. Spin, I'm not sure if I'm this game.

0: 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But commentary na kasa di. Ewa dum TV so. We e Walker Fisher. 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
1: Chase a border as a son. Border is a easy about another level. It's easy and you try to say about work, ever find this space in the space you know. I say from British and everywhere. This kind of space now. France for Munia, so Munia will be saying, I said, we hear this mistake of over punishment.
0: The 7 minutes of play gone. Bona Sabedi, Manchester, can't edit my spin home. Spin ever born from the far right. Here is the Yama Ebesia Kombo, whoever known as that be. Where is that what they're going? They're trying to catch up, but I said, one in place here. I'm a quiet man, Chepa, and see, we're going to listen to Mexico, so I'm going to answer what I'm saying. No.
2: Adum
0: TV, 8 minutes 56 seconds gone. The scoreline still remains barren. Obiente me ambusu nyong kwatina e. Na mimisa kanija se gebu e kebi ane kebi ane kebi ane
2: we.
0: And 9 minutes of play. And France zero. And I face Spain zero. And you go to the no. There is an animal, ABC. I was a case. I was a refinage infringement me a while ago. Almost a brand here. Lami Yama, Anana, Egina, short in him. No. Refinance and his great can on your divine. As the drone, you can feel my bed in your drone. And see, bless this. Oh, we are very, very, very swift. What are you one of a car? Messi, you also have a car. Spray can out the animal kit. I'm not a car.
2: The beer upon the name who power. You bet to me, I'm born. I'm Bahaba, Bima. You know, Rodri. Okay, Rodri, we're inside. But a Bahaba, Bia, a very dangerous.
0: If I take it in an answer, Bonnie Professor, still a France for Manson, and a good push in France, but yes, we'll sign a couple of bitches and answer that be. And Manson is that kind of man's name.
3: Jim,
0: there is an animal, this year called France for Manson. One more, and your wife, you bought a G, and a Fabian. One more, and a boss, I shot to know. If I say, and throw in the past, Spain for Manson, and the Bono, but you have come out and a port, one of the but some years, we'll sign a connection, Kakasa, and the Manson in San Tuasu. Bono Ekita Spain for Manteno. Center second Pempenso. And I will make it one way in Jetty with Piazza. They call me far right. Spain for Manteno Sambo. And they have been PM over France Panama for Nanso. That was a feeble one for France goalkeeper. He came out of the stable Air France on that occasion. Interesting game still. Emrante Siakai. And who said Abrante G. And it's your many on the budget board. Piazza will sign a call France for Manteno to Praga. One more end up in Kumana Forum. And the American Tente. And Kwako PMU. And if you're an himself. Be a sombetia senior penetration. Now, one at the Ramu, Ako Piemu, our ASP for Mantana for the Piabonus who say, Kama Eddie Ama Branch and Jimmy Opemecano, and a Gusto Kitabono, or Nana and Homa Kumirumi and Sasa, or the Bonetia Sakona Chica Casa, Opemecano, Opianso, Edman Rian Salmoni, now one so interesting to us, Bono Ekita, Rantia, Kanema France, one more Eddie Ama Echo Mani, one more Anabedi Bono, here is an Amabesia for France, I'm sure Tente.
2: A very experienced player. Wabo Barcelona, Wabo Manchester City. So set players, you know, they've gone into the game to understand the game. Say, do near the end, there are players who also would be a good call. And these are situations that defenders in Pneuma won't go for more than 5 years.

0: so ye. 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
1: Enti we dey fight for me there. Hello president, come my while ago we say eh yeah, FIFA president Ankasa and the executive so moti bulletproof stance ni ma. Almost so every against the beauty sample with keen interest. We mo every himself kwambi aso no World Cup lobet kasa kwabi e pa. 12 minutes of play gone. The scoreline still remains bad. Obienwa. What me up for your party na e was akese mu. Transformation na for na born at Sabedu. Transform no o western nema ese course na. Na se wo mo ehwe so beti asihye. Was am pian so bio e sta record me far left. Transformation na timu sampa. Left to the mo pe won ante pa. But pian so bio sta record mu bio. Transformation na we dey amatch for many. Onu so da na we say come abosho ten ten ten sta record na so. Nanka wo hwehwe abrante de bele. Na so western nema ese course na. Na se born no e ko hita no. E ma born at Sabedu contract here. Uyuma, there's a Kylian Mbappe. One of the Subrani Ajina and Numa Watia Gupa, I'm going to say, Piao. Then you did you a Ghana Grand Fano. Kylian Mbappe, no, no. On Fantasu, Digital Numa. And you, and you better say, crack. Born at Sabedu, France for Rantino. France and Rantino. And I etched Nanso, Uyuma, Nessa, Mantis Yakai, Eddie Emma Espe, no more sign intercepted beautifully. One more FPS to be on the court, Nanso Debbie. One more ever almost yes, so I feel an officer of trust and task and nobody have been on one star. A piano bill, SRD, a branch of Kukela, or no anarchy, a sent piano bill, the Abanachi, France, one more air has been for Mantin and said, Omucha Borders are the Mushrezu. Here is an Yama ACLCO. We might then in a born at Yasabi Pimachu, the Amala Port, but piano bill, SRD, a Kukela, or no anarchy born, almost a piano, the Amani and the Selmonje, now almost so it is a fan to us for the Ama Alex, Alex Bain, one also a piano bill. 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jini.
0: Extremely dangerous, a very dangerous tackle, especially when the same player no was suffers an injury. Now man a continent chair for a whole season. Now we see a camera Manchester City in Tiro. This particular tackle, so now tackle, so be a corner so it rings that negative bell. No, I would assume say we've been a different continent chair to a person avoid it. If you feel so nice corner there, I want to need Michael Olise one yard there.
1: And see, a case, you know, and 8 minutes out was to know, spin for Martin, you know, Omar Diama, let's buy it. Bono, and I did one answer, France for Martin, let's hear some, but most of the bill about shot in 10 years, and for France for the air, rely on a council. The rest of the year, my best, I could answer France, Martin, oh, France, but the Amade Bele back of you, above 10 years, and for France for Martin, let's hear some, the plug of you, France, Martin, about shot, and every man's ready. That was. Police and a boss shot final air touch no now so and fiance and put your farm on the crowd and you have build up review and what do you mean contented for France for Martin no as a counter no over here
2: yeah bro give me the CNB let's be sitting CNB and this is what France can say and you want to say that you're selfish and you want to say that you're selfish and this is what we're going to do and we're going to get some money to ask you go.
1: And see, born at Etienne Sabe PSP for Mantana Club Bono. Now, so born at Etienne Sabe Trashibu. A Turina Echo Ediama France for Mantino. I hit the 15th minute mark. First half back. A World Cup fixture between France and then Spain. And the editing times for Ohano. Ube Pima, your Masawood Al Hassan. Bono, a former player. And
3: Blaster,
1: former player. And I was in Cancer coming on after Ube Pima, King Kanija. And so, as usual, Wabwa Emanyama Etienne Sabe. 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
2: We say Dembélé, Ebahana, Bini Chop. We say Dembélé, Mumbai defender. Into Okomo, no way, Jani Ronwo. Into also Kwambo. So you're very, very careful because of Sina. France, we move counter, counter. So you're very, very careful. Wanna Okomo anymore?
1: 18 minutes of play gone. France Mantina Brantia the Gini Kunde on a bench born Nansu and Tia Fabonetia Sanqua Bonetia Sanko Trash throwing a call at the Ama Air France for Mantino Pierre Born Sukama at the Amana Brantia Opemekanu Womo Anaja Born Pierre Suka Grand Casa France for Mantino and Egusukitem would see live commentary or Adum TV Nafe Adum 106.3 FM and Afe Sukana Stempa 94.7 FM Yasambo data and so ewo eye north connection she so no oduani eche di mod one ma ya bo dwa data one ma no so ye watch party kese pa eric kese du body ene ne nkofo osubua e dey live commentary walk up no ya bring it to doorstep 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and they are coming now to pull out now. Transformance and ever Jay Nansu Debi. Western and Yama Asia Quad. Oh, I did penalty. It was not intentional. But Western and Yama Asia Quad. What I say? Not play anything at Chiba. Well, ah, Oji Bond, well, but Uyoma, they say, Lami Yama. Honestly, you're smart. And then, yeah, Western and Yama Asia. What that fembo ko Ama Ene. One more at the end of penalty. What if you hear? Who's in the Chi? Oh, oh, ah, well, and I say, with you, my judgment. Where's the name of ACL? Because I won't. Oh,
2: yay.
1: Smart. Because both of you know, I said, take advantage. You know, near Abanono, a penalty, and a looks at referee side, the RSA, Obetia side, referee checker. Is answer, World Cup video. If you did, before.
0: Communication. The other colleagues in our country and said, Lamin Ayede, he could have gone in for a second header. Frank Obesan, in the case, I couldn't be back up him to steal the ball. But Lamin Yama on that score, he said, coach, he was very intelligent. He said, player, Bam is better than I, into my main family body, any ball, and nothing. I'm not going to penalty. And here, if they can convert to the penalty, no one.
1: It's in 21st minute, Mark, and I say, and then they spin for Manson and your penalty. Pressure makes diamonds or dust. And tonight someone is walking to the final. Someone is going home to the rest of the name of the sea called I was accessible. Abrante Oyazaba. Bono Anna Abedina Bonetti. Very determined air player. When I leave Mr. Bieber.
0: Very
1: dangerous player. Hey. Oh, of me, I am good and the good of the car.
2: I am good to catch
1: you. Dear Mr. Nema, ever see a call? Any Ama France goalkeeper? Yeah, I can tell you. Now, so, where's the Nema is a call? Yazaba.
4: Come
1: on. Emma, I am not here. I can't even speak.
0: That's a reflection of me seeing 2006. When you say 2006, then the same thing happened here. You started game, you know, Spain won a year penalty, and a Brent and he did David Sanchez here. And converted penalty, I'm going to first goal through penalty. And then in a similar way, Spain won an opportunity of taking it through penalty. And Mikel Oyarzabal, it's not converted. Now the question is, how would French national team know? Ah, they are winning some cup final, no? And go back into the game. Prof, now, attention. The French national team, how they will respond to this particular goal and how they can break this solid, I mean, Spanish national team. Game on at this point.
1: It's Mikel Oyarzabal, 21st of April 1997, and Yawono, when he 29 years, Wabo 53 matches in Edia Manemai. This is his 26th goal. Our share, we see a kind of Edema Real Sociedad Bobo Kono, and they won't know and a combative pilot into a goal. For a Spanish side, no, Emma and Naomi Kwakoman, you
0: also have a phone and a crew woman. They say, we are about Real Sociedad, but a Barcelona player, and he did it for Antares or Tibetu, Yabentino, and Yama Real Sociedad player opportunity. And this walk up was on the feet go. We are in the seat penalty. Our combat here, the last those penalties, you know, and extremely difficult. So, keep on it to catch it.
1: It's a Musia, yeah, it's in the 23rd minute. Our AF first half from Mubiana. FIFA for 24 years to say a hydration break. Hydration break on air creator. Bless no air for replenish your lost spirit. And your move for no isotonic drink. Snap it. So much in your pep talk. At the same time, so FIFA had taken advantage of this hydration break. No, any advert can ground to listen to. And the VSF for the night will be a who's an anima is there because FIFA don't know. Oh, I'm being a care. And see, Sabrino, and Yandi, I hold you on time. No, Western anima is. And Musono, now I'm with 88 or more technical men, Sabia Nyama, Ebetia, Santo, our first hospital union. Western Nyama is the Costa Smith, former Tennessee, Ebusu Jerma, Womo, Eric Sabia, Omso Nyama, Ebetia, Akoye, Edia Momo. It's a way a World Cup battle between AS Spain and France. But Spain former Tennessee, Eddie Kai, Arikodo, Omo first goal, Ewasa, Akinsimo, Eric Nyama, Ebetia, so far.
2: Bro, we should give Miss Nessie Kona. Once France, 80% is just of Mosego because of a match from Abonia or Mosego. But the important thing is that France has to consider another goal because of some consider another goal. A very thing is that we're making a set Spain two goals because Spain is a team so much of consider by goal. The France making a set goal, but important is that Barcelona or maintain Barcelona. No more set, maybe a bit more about extra time. And I said, minimum basis because game they're very, very top game.
1: Wow, you know, I can see you Lami Yama. I don't know, and so young still out. Go to the moment, seems to be some sunny. I just can't wait. There's someone Kenya and back to also waiting here to me because artists and I hold down the game. And I can see my soul, Roger Moon, also touching Bono. More than 7 touches is being away. After you were tremendous, so on my also a pop up more ground than a Google map. It's here, and you have a step up. That was that case. A 26 minutes of play. And Chibia, let's say, yes, I have to offer the kind of so emotion. So I'm a France 0, Spain 1, and I'm on my record. I can't see no. Because we say a nonsense, I cry with yes, I'm a move. I will say, here is you move back from a hydration break. No, and rest in a near my bestia could you. Referee no, Ash and Abbe said, a throw in a Mco and Famam Rantia Sia Kain, Eddie Emma AS Spain. The Spain for Mantiano, Tukrela, Omanako Fabon, what you say, come on, Nanso, transform Mantine Tia Sabajo, Eddie Yakob, Nanso, Spain for Mantana intercepted, transform Mantana Sabajo, my dear, France. One more Anna, Ate Praga, Remuyo, Nanso Debbie, Yaman Tia. coach to you, Thomas has that one view. France for Mantena. Anna Edibon, what they teach you, what they are much for many, what Pierce Mills and Conas Levy, Spain for Mantena Savage Madia, hey, Debbie France, Omo Enke, my born in Tesla, Trashia, Gradista, Emma, Oma Cleborno, Emma born at Tesla, Cotrashia, and say, I call Ediama Spain for Mantena. A 27 minutes of play gone so far, and a stop Francio, Spain one, World Cup Fisher, Adum TV. Maybe I will have Ghana and Conan and Casubiano. Now, only Abusian and Kalani, now Mother Tantibino. It's not a live comment to the trip. Oh, Awashi, Bubuashi, Kaneshi, Agumloshi, Yanabaka, Kofi Bomeka, Nansuma, Dakuma, Kofobia, Shunsa, Kedebobia, Smankase, Abriman Ponte, Fadi, Kate, Klachiko, Pierre, Sando, Winiba, Kaswanya, Kati Poku, as with Jamai, Akoso, more than this year. So, Sugako Pedabala, how I do it to him. And when he says, I say, man, when he goes to Yai, and Kobechim Kobia, Pantabu, Kate. Another minor trial, putting some power for 80 live commenting of a border and in a tanga, Tama and in the Obia, it is that you may get there for Yen before you must test some power. One way here did yet, and some more can't send it in the far. A 28 minute of play gone. France near Brantia Baku at a pitch in the Sons of Ghana. What's your name? Sorry,
0: yeah. I mean, at this point in the game, I hear you first half for Sakoban, sir, William Saliba. Maybe he force majeure or three injuries, you know. When Timmy and Tuasua, it will be a big blow. And you can see from the face of Ibrahima Konate, Diot Opamecano, said, oh, yeah, a disturbed player at this point, because the moment William Saliba, ever cast on to me, and Babodo. Now, French national team players are, I'm a player, I'm a trade, you know, various clubs in Europe, you know. Last season, for instance, one particular player, oh, yeah, standout season, you know. Can we play a bit to say William Saliba? The performances with him in the Arsenal club, you know. Now they won the EPL for the first time in about 20 something years. Only to me, go all the way to the finals of the AIF Champions League, only to be beaten by PSG. So at this point, in the inclusion very important at the French national team. But at this point, the command is going to mean to us, yeah, a very big blow, huge, huge blow for the French national team.
1: Wow, and 29 minutes of play gone so far. A branch here, the G, and a Siriba, Bono, and a LA. As a Nisuo Fin and Yase Bank, and getting now, yeah, walking off the pitch. Mosa, a branch here, the G, and a Lockers, Bono, and a Eric himself, Betia Sabesina, and Saliba, Wayaba Transia, and Yadia, Obetia Sapo, who are facing the Upper France this time. I will overcase him. 29 minutes of play gone so far. William Anderson Nemasekosa. It's the World Cup semi-final, France versus Spain. It's a clash of styles. Spain want to pass you to death, and after France also want to counter you to heaven. James and Nema ABC Ako. 30th minute mark and the throwing a call at the Ama France for Brantino. France. Omo ana air to bono. As the Omo SS will be a and a born in Tiansa Kodaya to bono say, come on. And the Akomo, France for Mantino, ASA, Omo SA, the Kodima, Abrantin, you know, this is answer there be Yama and Tian Kuya and Famo. Was the referee a yellow card and ten passes was that case? Eddie Ama, a Brantia Kukela, and I said, Okobosa, a short no, and I said, good guess that you're thrown. Now, only the old, only the night, and the two new shoot. In senior Akobano, I was asking him, Olise, and I could try the star, Ogusweda Pebro.
2: Olise did give no one said, no one said, I'm back game in the way, no one said, I'm back game your battery. So, Uncle Oman Homas, because the more who back game, the more who created chances to map any than Billy Nadia. It's me expecting Olise to say, Oman Homasuna, no one's not back game.
1: And to born Abedi, Francisia, kind of my France. Omo Edibono, Etienne Sabato, Shasu, Abon, say, come on, Dembele, Nelson Levy. That was in the safe hands of the Spanish air goalkeeper. Basom, say, come on. Eddie Ama, Nemrante, and say, Omo Nyentuaso. Omo Ebo, Juma, Pa, 31 minutes of play gone. A first time battle still. France, Anna Edeka, I was at Kinsim, Anna Spain. Ashe, Ekabako, I was Oma Kinsim. Imu, Aitene, Imu, Ashe, Imu, Edeka, Ye, Papa, Papa, Papa. But Bono, Etienne Sabato, Shasibu. There is the name of ABC and Cosplay format in our one is the Hinche. Anyway, Matun and Tempasu, Edikonim,
3: what
1: they are, and so it's a good one, it's a big human tribute. Emma, France format, it's big format anymore. I beg your pardon. Garden, Woma Akle Bonnet, if you say, come on, Bonnet, yes, I be here, Spain for Martin, Ante Pragabio, Spain for Martin and Elkoyo, Odiama Ibrahim, Konate, Osadan, who say, come on, Womo Epip and Sweden Conquer Casa, Spain, Womo Anna Eshese, Womo Ebetia, Bin Tempasua, Estandia Kaba, Kunwan Sana, Evia, Yako, Aya of Fantos Munim, Eresna Nema Ebisiako, Transform Martin Eti, and now that was a hospital pass, Spain for Martin, as I have a Fabon view. But Piazza with Yama Aye and Jan Rabiot, we see a kind of Mark Milan, or also a Piazza view, Esa Edit Mama Kukela Mo, and so Masadia Boba Chica Krasa, Bono Ekita Matis, a kind of Maspin, Rabiot view, but Saint Piazza view, Sana Konanim Kaka, Esa Yama Aye, Nemantes or Monday, and Panko, oh, there be Yamantian to 2 years. I beg your pardon, Spain for Mantiano, one more Anna and eight, one more Achajesa, and also there be Yama and 2 years, or the Piabon so Edit Pio, say, come on, France for Mantiano. One more Anna Etia born in the FOC Kama or from Mekano, or no NAS Uncle Yenison said, we are Tia ASP for the Edemo. In the last 2 minutes, Nessa Yeni Kakra, I want to media Obutinu.
0: Yeah, the danger in France for more play, they said, you know, we all know Spain for the process, we all know Spain for the Kutabono, but France for now, not putting in efforts. What you say to only close spaces, and he said, I'm not distracting Spain for so they are giving enough room and respect to Spain for that. But it's extremely dangerous because Spain for India, the moment a woman with that opportunity, you know, then they are looking for the spaces to explore. Normally, the ball, no, I told you, cheer, I create spaces, nothing. I'm going to ask you more goals. Into also France for no, a striker for me. If you say, I'm an energy level, no, prof, I will fail when it comes to defending.
1: To say, come on, Eddie Akoma, SP for Martin, United Simon. Or no, any the first pair of fans for the Spanish national team. What that 58 matches? We see a kind of Atletico Banaba, one of the chance and the PM of France, one of the Nas Levy. Ekaki Twabi, Nanka, Aye, Abrantin, Jimmy, Alex Minor. We see a kind of Atletico Madrid, or the Queen Away, Esa, Aye, and Quan Fufrocra, Eddie Ama, SP for Martin. Eresna Nema, ACLCO, Alex Minor. Very smart on that occasion. To achieve one, say, come on, Ansu, Antonin Ansu, Anna, Ode Eto, Etihi, Eresna Nema, Besiako, Spain for Martin. Omo, Anna, I was still for infringement against Yomo. Born on Echo, the Ama, France for Martin. I hit the 34th minute mark, first half battle. Way a World Cup fixture between France and then Spain. It's a France 0, Spain 1. Eresna Nema, ABCLCO, Abobo.
0: Well, me view say, you know, France for no, only a bit distracted and frustrated by a goal now Spain for national. And just on man kasa kwano, omu game plan na kasa, en shada nye juma. In fact, born now Bradley Bacola, a balloon if I born a poor this room. Now can be free so we do, no many opportunity. No matter.
1: Western City, there's a Mike Mignan. You see, Academy of Milan, he's a super spare of fans for Air France. That was no problem for him at all. He's an Asana Bono, and I'm a Pempe Mobebi.
2: Senna, spin for Air Bobo. France is something very, very careful. But France in defense, you know, almost said I'm defending it. Because it's so wild, bro, so wild, they were like, go and buy the France. Hey.
4: So, Blasters, Pep Student, do the two with Pep Student, brunch every morning and evening. 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Tabia Takum, the key to male vitality. 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
1: 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The rules of France, 0. La Roja of Spain, 1. Game Remo Ayashia Papa, Santa referee. Ivan Barton Waji, offside. Aye, offside, NA. ETIA France 4. Very AFS first semi-final game. 2026 FIFA World Cup, Peru, Ecuador, Mexico, US, Rafelso, Canada. Kylian Mbappe, Musa Okwampleni.
2: 1-2, 1-2. We're live on Atom 106 point. Two. One, two. We're live on Atom 106.3, Asampa 94.7 FM. And, yeah, well, sterile pub, and then sterile pub, and everybody commentary at there, bro. Make us, Ote, hello. From Stereo Pub, you're live on Atom 106.3, Asampa 94.7 FM. I'm sure that BPR OT and K demo live, better late than never. And Stereo Pub, Nako Big Rail, and the multimedia group near BPM Modern Live Commentary, bro. France down by a goal. And now, and they are two of my Spain, a lady, France by go to nil. And that, my buyer, I'm in a coaching ball, man, official. Massa Banson, and the commentary, yeah, package one, I can send you, Eric, I see everybody, and, Nako Big Grill, and the Stereo Pub, your boy, I see you the commentary, bro, and, Didier the champ, the coach, the man, France, yeah, two changes for France, I'm all, team out of ASF, Morocco, and they, the likes of, Tramen and Ibacola, and shots here for calling it away. And La Fuente on also your coach, Shima, Spain. Line up with Jimmo and the Belgium Riri and one and the Jimmo. And they Fabian Ruiz. And shots here over Pedri. Marino in the last game when you win the bomb and that's what shots here from the bench. 1-0. Spain 43 minutes.
1: A simple FE.
2: Who qualifies for the grand finale? Approaching the 45th minute, the referee was Massa Banson. Spain, leading France by goal to nil.
3: Yeah, the coach have a very tough game, bro. Two teams in there, Obia and what they was through. And it clearly said, these are the four best teams from Obia in terms of ranking. Spain, for a normal style of player, really could be any, is to possess the ball. And that is exactly the Omaya. They do not have FISA France, but France is yet to have a shot on target. and Spain for the Nyabako, about 2 million. It's a big game. Spain for an impressive record based on the first 44 minutes here. I think the Spanish team are the best team now.
2: The Spanish team, and they are the best team this year. France are from Bako. Coach Enwawa.
4: It seems the referee is allowing himself to be controlled by the Spanish team because it's only the captain that can talk to the referee. But I saw four players going on the referee to talk to him and he accepted their plea. Meanwhile, Spain is more physical than France in this game that we are watching. But let's see what will happen, and we are all watching and see if things will change. But if not, the physical approach of Spain, Edema France, no. So referee never responded to it. I don't think the game never ended with all the men involved. It will reduce.
2: 6 minutes now referee the Atoso. And Spain, so far in this tournament, we're going to see the back up. Now I'm on a Belgium 2-1. I don't know if I'm going to them. And that's why taking lead over France. In recent times, Spain, see France, or Trinity Echo. Euro 2024 and the 2025 Nations League. Spain man equal France and Nipa. It's the entrance and Nenso, so almost have a BMW. France are from Baku. 1-2 minutes here, 6 minutes now. Yabobu Simane, sir. And now, France, a Fatanica, a foul for Spain. Raskuku, Kukureya, and Mahoumi Usain Bolt. And this particular tournament, the gates of Bapa, no matter the discipline, they do World Cup as well, Choti.
3: Yeah, and on my neighborhood, Munusi, another key factor, because US, they only do, we are celebrating your penny JBRP US Korea. So it's one of the reasons. I think the tournament and that's why very nice. You have big games, you have personalities, big personalities here. I just can't be the Mayo Musaromunya.
2: Approaching the second minute on the right hand side. And a long pass into the area, and after that be the cross was nice, but a connection. And to me, Amaye. And Trashe, France Akofa, passing effort. Ousmane Dembele. Back to Dembele, which I'm going to call the Ben Consul, cross number one now. Boko, cross number France in here, cross number one, help him, it's a Korean now, so that be Anfa. Konde, Komusoko, Pimbi, that's one fa. And before this particular game now, before we bring now predict is a final there, spin wall. Let me say no, we have France team, a good time of betting. And you see, is it too early? Is it ever press the panic button now?
3: Yeah, I think it's too early because we have two teams now. Obia one was through. Obia bet you should go at any time. Before the game, honestly, my predictions of France need favorite. And I think game more AI, I think I come France from the Spanish team. I mean, I'm not here that physical, but in this game, they're very physical. They are passing well. And everything has been coached in the players near Bia Koyemo. So it's a big game for the French team now. For them to come back, Eric Abedin, yeah.
2: Can't show how they are going to come back in Spain on a break. That's what they be. France are climbing lines. I'm not clear because you was somebody Spain. That's what they are for. So the run is nice. That's what I want there. The Spain are chatting from Boko. If you finish. Six minutes. Referee to Sonia Yabomo. 3 minutes. So Utsia live on Asempa 94.7 FM. Utsia on Tom FM. So your style pub. Our North Kaneshi. A Hayana Nako big grill. Also where did you get it? And where did you get it? Unte Sina could be a Diani Aubwa. You are eating something else. Come in, chop something and see something.
4: I feel said the referee Yamagim Najin in some na the physical aspect of Spanish national team self born now, they will foul you and he should start flashing cards to prevent them because I feel said one extra strict in the next few minutes I give the Bajin in some a bit more physical.
2: A bit more physical, yeah, a simple Spain Kitabono. A nice pass to the back. Spinner high lawyer. A nice rebound. My body beam media feature. And in the middle, it's a Korean Naso. Konde now Pima to our France or Premier Gosi Wasabi Dechi. A nice one from the man Laporte. Apostle Sambo Monico. Opamecano, Obama, the goalkeeper. And France Omanka Sancho. Estrange passes to the Konde on the right hand side for France. Kunda Fredenima was so beautiful from Olise. Mrikanef, line is on and so that be. The idea was good. Now so Chica Katrasi Olise. When you foul, now I throw in at the man France. I come 1 minute near the Freddy Kenna, but I so, so pop. And now Nakobi Kreila, I am Wakwaba. I have Tom 106.3 as a 94.7 FM. France vs. Watene Kansani ako halftime. Bekumu suwasa, Yenshe Bakola, pass in here, Mbappe Pekwayako, watch me, you know, so they both been problem. Asabi France, so that's what I be happy with last year. Throw in for France. Bekumu suwasa, Dinya, Wako Fred, Tudia, my friends. Wako Fred, Tudia, my friends. Tudia, my baby, right hand side, Kun. Kunda waso Olise for France. Olise pass an effort. Musman Dembele pekwanya kwa de rapidity box in Beso cross the call. Naso apima trash ye. Ape kona kick referee said Debbie. Meji enye 6 minutes in Aso. Enche referee abona bema. Yedo fe di kanai abona wye. Yeso abona bay. Edo fe di kanin yina abona wye. Fate se yanjo enim untem on radio. And on TV. They are more focused on the Moko Unia, no matter if you're back, Kautimuse, and Samuel Muramupa. But we are live. Medicare, better late than never. 1-0 for Spain. France, Yeden, Wasaba. Second half, Nebeche. Mazamasin, 1-0, and 1-0, you're your first half.
3: Yeah, we're two teams in Europe. Actually, Moribo Yagasa. And France, before the game, Eric McCaso, be favorite. Game, in the 45 minutes plus 6 minutes.
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0: fair.
1: Yes, expecting Didier Deschamps to start Tchouaméni. Rather, I should play Kone, who is a bit physical, to give him stability in midfield. But who knows? But we are born with that. Now, on the other side, Spain are adopted, maybe, or possessive, but also a physical to frustrate France. Me expect is a France coach. Me name changes a wire don't worry. But I be sure no wire changes there. Except or strengthen the midfield. No yet a bit physical to match Spanish. You know, then he can explode more on his weapons, which is the attack.
0: Well, early on, now me can say it was just the La Fuente and I didn't say him starting lineup about France. No yet two changes to the squad. And he Morocco no. And France for there. What my two changes? And Konde and into a. I'm on a Tchouaméni and Bakola starting it. Tchouaméni starting it.
1: Bakola, the Huni said, or your substitute, trump card. On your starting player. Because, you'll be a game no matter she. Now, person will turn things around. Will be put to fear in the, back line, full wing backs, no, against the opponent. But starting him, no, that's what I'm saying. I don't know what happened here, or starting Bakola. But in this game, like, France, Spain, it shouldn't have started Tchouaméni and Bakula. It should have played the same system, Conde and decided way. We shouldn't forget, in the Champions League, the decided way boy, and now in the World Cup, no, he has proven, say, Onya knock. And now, say, on folly of Abia Yari Abidia, I don't know, but near France, a veteran, I say, or say, you soon has nothing now in the second half. Without leaving any stone unturned. We'll see more goals in this game. We'll see red card in this game. The way our physical approach in it, you be won red card, by all means.
0: The way our physical approach is it, you be won red card. Yeah, it's a red card. You be bad second half I was terrible pop. And of course, Nako Big Hill. Make a once a match out this year. But then it's someone who said, Betano, okay, Betano, that's a channel. Betano, yes, sponsors, I'll be okay, I'll make a commentary. But Venna, what a soccer, and they, what better, I was open, so I was like, Nako Mamevena, was a stereo Mamevena, and all now, Utimus, a wood musupa, as I paint. Obe paint, yeah, Patroy, as I paint, then so you so institute 2020, jump 20, yeah. You should paint, Papa, as I paint, come up, your number one, since 1925, as I paint, I work on, and your Papa, Kagu, Bigo Energy, hope you be a good minimum, Bigo, big refreshing moment, Bigo Energy, and I make come for the amount. UMB Bank, CVA, your bank, Vienna, your Sikato, UMB Bank, that's how do Sikato. It here, one so on America, one some that show on there. Pepsi, then do the two, and a Pabra, see, and you may, Osha Boy, Ewaha, Ojo Chicken, Ayo, and Akobi, Ojo Fries, Udu Fia, Chi, and Nasa, Chi, and that, Chi, you spoke to them. Fatri, Asan Wada, Rust Energy Drink, and Nom Energy Drink, Biaka, and Major Drink, Ayo, Papa, Energy Drink, I won't know my own, and Fire Arabia, Mrewo, and Rust, then, Ayo, Papa, but your Venus Sports Water, what do you, almost every process of my Venus Sports Water, they be tasted and see something there inside. Rado Rado Zo, about your Alive Soap, and you soup keke, you soup papa. They are trying one live on the air correct, pa. Sansona, Sigma, appliances, they are trying one Sigma on the air, papa. Now, Ukopimwa, now I have Vim Energy Drink. Vim, if you want Vim, if you need Vim, if you want Vim, about your, I have Vim Energy Drink. Fortune spread. When we all that is same here. Yeah, now I be here from. So, who did you do that from? Oh, really sweet, great, we be found. A friend of Fortune Spread, far from, anyone say, who did we be from? Lawson Abba Center, Lawson Delayman Capsules, Abba Bema Jimisu, hey, Bema Nye, Uber Sujana, so I have Pemi Pie, and Lawson Delayman Capsules, Lawson Ginger Lake, so Abba Upe Ginger, and Lawson Ginger Lake, one of the Abba Jama, so yes, and get your focus, focus technology, fun, not the actual focus, eh, papa, focus, fucking, one day, the commentary brought Tabia Taku. Tabia Ban makes a Malaria, the Takuni, and Mema Drew, it is so much, make a 40 amount, run lottery, if I get to a budget, can say, run lottery, put you first, it's a one. Someone kiss condoms and maybe an Ubenya match. Wabana could be Ubenya match. The yes, what to be born, I could be a magazine or any veggie. And then what pee? Well, who pee? Who can find something to be coffee? Who can I could be also on Mounty fried rice? Maybe and I say, you know, on Mounty noodles, maybe none of fries and chicken, a pack of you. Never wear something which is the shawarma and a koyipa. Oh, I say, what if he a groom neighbor? Obama match, I had new match in a row, Debbie. For kiss condom, strawberry cherries, so Marco Smoot. 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E de commentary bro. 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Mene aye Master Parson. And a coach. Mboma. And a yacha. Aye. Ye ho. Asa akambumo. Aye bibia ni tipa. Ahese ni mabitimi akoye. Now the penalty incident is being shown over. And over again. Basin, all penalty incident and a penalty.
2: Yeah, clear penalty. Difficult pass as a footballer. I was a boy, we on looking. Who knew you feel achieved by the other? Then I bet I think it's one of the decisions of football man. I've always said that that's what I'm considering. Because who knew that you feel achieved but the moment I'll never touch in the penalty. And that is why, Lucas Dean, FAO, Yamila Mama, Spain for the penalty. We asked about the ball in the tournament. The Spaniards were lucky, they were playing their game very well. And we said once, Lucas Dina Abalum Bonos, oh, Hunechi, there's all the body corner or the boots. So it was a tactical one from Yamil Lama, and very unfortunate for Lucas Dean.
0: I am unfortunate. Coach, now we'll be, sir, I mean, Musa, any benefit of replay, now we'll be, sir, a penalty. Muhuni, Uhuni, say, Afi, or Musa, show we.
1: Clear penalty. I think, sir, ref.
3: And then, emergency cleanup exercise. No? Emergency, again, is it?
4: Nadia, I'll be here. Say, you be the upper modern home come off.
3: You.
4: I'm going to be particularly for the past 1 month. You emergency conditions be, yes, yeah. Na who be here say your ban na fe baby won come. Minimal two, what say so be any heart attack. Mama ni paro engineer survive ya what you
3: more. Pa e chance si pa
4: na say mu a kumase kra no mababa wa bia. Black Star about match we are you winning lawyer
0: FM
4: due to heart attack. Na the end point for the past 1 month, and you are recording cases be brief. Emu beye miensa, nipa no omo shiro omo nkwa, ye refe omo omo kokolebu, nensu omo shiro omo nkwa. 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
3: Okay, and my entry for them, but my numbers, no, nothing, yeah, yeah,
4: you know, made answer my two endpoints, homeopathic clinic, me but so numbers are, yeah, the Eddie Jumano, Dr. Dubois, and number no, a 0244 86 70 68 0244 86 70 68. So for the CIA bomb come here. Phone or Dr. Dubois, or nobody come on. 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
1: Saliba Pim, Ewachiro, Zianra San Ebesiako, Didier Sham, why yes, I can't tell cry any time. Sansa Ojaja wants a resource on Ekoro, and we are not so as was Shaba, and Shaya Naso Shaba into a giant temple so far. Ahena Koi Fiba, Didier Sham, the last World Cup, and he entered up and saw Jinny Dian Sanwako. 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

0: Nifaswasa. 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Paul. Still Spain with possession. And Lamia Ma, Kwee left, Yachana Tua. Siena Nanswaman, Kwane Dede, referee, Siena Mabon, and Kwane. A pass from Kwane. Kwane Awaso, the Kwane himself. Mbappe pass, and Ebu Nanswa Kopim. Mbappe pass in who now swap him. 49 minutes in the abo. Spain, LED France by a goal. Utien was a 4.7 FM and tomorrow 6.3. Tani Omo, watch out to form now. So my Spain player back with that for referee said be. Nipe who else if anything. Oh, he has the ball, the goal scorer. But no, now what's on the corner? I'm not going to do it. Pico Energy. She won't be bank, so can you want it? And you have a PMO war. Nakobi. Ote Nakobia. Yeah, can't hear the Unkongo Dibi. Kodibi, Nakobi. The Pia Pibia. And you're Papa de Nakobi. So you'll be a Oya chicken lover, pa chicken lover. And I already chicken will be full from. Hey, what's also a woman? Ah, Nakobi Oho. Jai Jai Jai. Atia Faso Spain ye, Atia Faso, Lami Yamana Sudabi. Hey outside. Lami Yama opportunity. That's why I'm saying on one who's with them. Oh, we the clean. France Faso and Rey Yama Subeti Messi. We are off of Saber and I are on. My goodness. Pep Sudent. Ras Energy Drink. Fina Sports Water. Alive Soap. France High Lawyer. Magnum. Obani Bim. The future of the Australia Spain. The nice time on the boy. Danny Omo. On the right hand side of the man. Lamina Ma. Lamina Ma. Rodri. Rodri Swastani. And Spain playing from left to right. Kukureya. Ras Kuku. Wajere Boko. Ras Kuku. I was swept. Piaso Diaba. Esono wade France mo mani na wasa so shebe tumi aba penalty box ni mfi ma waso dia fan fin fin sa Spain pe kwan yakọ o pe shot abọ wa tie shot na so debi o ya zaba o do na tie shot no o si e chika kra o pe kona o se na ni mu da o ta se chika kra o coach
1: enchi I think se na yi bi a o ye no wo mo e run into spaces are France falling to mean blocky the pockets to prevent them from passing. I feel say SS France man omne so na oye more rotational. I think say we roll now more ball one rotate. Spain for rotate full backs no join the bia but they are failing to join in the midfield to play.
0: 52 minutes France 0 Spain 1. 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Lost in the bar center. Fortune spread. I'm okay when they was terrible pub on North Kadeshi. Sell pub throwing Raskuku. One now two about Sambe Wami born with you me do yet. Rodri, watching the pimpini, so about the goalkeeper. United Simon, on the subway beam the abum. Oh boy, Yanko, I bet you France. So that be beautiful takeover. Spain Lame Yama, Mikana for line, so Lamini Pequenko. That's your one and two actually baby cry. Lame Yama, one year. My goodness. 52 minutes. France for all popo yes and get what? Raskuku. Now so that I want to be across the board and my matrasse. Throw in for France. Swam in and Okwaje. Emanichi Raskuku Kakra. 53 minutes. France in shape. Spain and Shabako. Aye. Spain's tournament has initiated Deepa. Baby, France, my first and Aka. And then, woman do Mbappe Jano, Mbappe Jano, be Sophie Yabo, Yehu.
1: I feel, sir, I said, France coach, Nedi, decide to be Mona options, no, Ados Mahon. Bakula starting, Amahon game, no, attack, now is slow. Because it's not a physical person, or the spaces are exploited. And I spin, France are blocking, all the spaces are exploited, no.
0: My goodness, Mbappe ni. Mbappe pekwe yako, ape matraba, One today, this is France. Now to the right hand side, Kunde. What then? Who person across the bottom? Now so I bought the still France and Billy. Now so I bought the and Kuhu. Nothing seems to be working.
2: Yeah, we are spent for them. We defended right above the line. So I'm four defenders here now. Edge the penalty box stand one yard. I had difficult because except France for you be between create your bubble born there too many of them. And we are first half. France has a substitution. Oma Yadran Rabbi a film. But in the first half, between the two holding midfielders, France and Tchouameni, then Adrien Rabiot. Rabiot to me had a very good first half. But because Onua had a card, it is the reason why I didn't hear the same thing in the film. And on the Manu Koni Abem. France won two holding midfielders as compared to Spain, two holding midfielders. The Spanish team were flair, as in Rodri, the Fabian Ruiz. In the Spain won a block on counter attacks. I'm my France when I'm very frustrated, and it's the reason why France Bobby Obubu are in Tibico.
0: Atia Faso Bioko Suasa, Aquinian in France, Pequena call goalkeeper. You know, someone appear by Chenefe, Bakola, want to be on Fakoto and Yenquine. Run lottery, Tabia Taku. Kiss condoms. And then, yeah, Chese, Enfo,
1: Eric, Che, Bibi. Suspend goalkeeper and footballer. We almost surge forward. Yes, this is the substitution I'm expecting.
0: Sa yes, you call for Dwayne.
1: Mbappe and Timia Opeti, or Nusube Timia Opeti. Bakola is off. And on new way, Tinti will come on it here. Near Sheldon, every born at but minim ni enti a wamo allow Spain for no to break the lines from the goalkeeper with the central defense, you know, adjoining attack the moment they are goalkeeper have a ball. Ah, France, the Onya, wamo ma won kwa wa press on higher, wotimi, MPA. It is one moment Spain for no PA with their central defenders, but France for no team in PA. That is the only tactical approach here. France for no.
0: Spain LED by a goal to nil. France here you bet me BM4 Abuja. And Yajuma, a long one to the right hand side looking for Lamine Yamal. That's one for. Amfa. This is the two-way album. Yen Shadi Odeba. Bakola. And can we say, sir, coach didn't have a wrong starting Bakola in Saturday game?
2: No, I don't think so. Because we have, the previous game there, Bakola about, net two goals. Then the third way is, also they just go penalty. Coach knew him the reason why we use him. But the coach Mbo Mayakan, he's right. Bakola, I'm head down near Hwadeng. That's the third way. See, at this time now, Spain for now is just 2 minutes. It's good that only deserve to do it. So I think it's good for them. But in the history of the FIFA World Cup, there are two occasions Spain and a team have a first half now. Yesterday, which me advancing to the final.
0: Intensity. See, I saw first half.
2: Intensity.
0: 2 hours qualify.
2: No intensity. 1990, Argentina against Italy. And you see Argentina by first goal 1-0. Then Claudio Caniggia take and Argentina winning penalties by 4-3. Then 2018. England shall first go with Karen Trippier and Perisic, the Mandzukic ever share in the second half 67th minute.
0: Atia Fasoa, Danny Omo, what are you calling Benko Sosa? Bonikita, I have Spain, Nasunabi Apim, Kunde didn't watch. Yus Kunde. And a nan in there. And in a Spain goi. Abba. Spain, Dani Olmo, chance, Spain! Spain has a second goal, Abusia 4! Football made in Spain! My goodness! Spain and the France, here we are. Pedro Paulo, menyini se no bi esu so benya go sa game im wonya.
2: Yeah, wonya good tournament. This is the second goal. Pedro Paulo in a very good tournament. In the group matches was a goal, na raise was a goal. And we have Spain for the build up for maybe on far ball. Look at the 1-2. Amu ba 1-2 you look at the film kwa. And oh yeah. Two goals are Spain has taken now from the left side of France. When you look at it, look at the build-up. Pedro Polo, then Omo, then Pedro Polo again. There were 4 to 5 French players. Spain did two players play you in every. I've always said Spain for. Omo here big name because they have identity, they have style of play, and Omo perfectly to the standard. They can play it with any player and get it right. I think the game is over. France ain't being usually counter attacks. France ain't being creative ball through the midfield. They don't have a creative midfielder. So if I'm the French coach, introduce Ryan Cherki as a typical number 10.
0: Wow.
2: Then push more attackers forward. Just how they are. The game looks over for France.
0: Game on the morning. Coach, at the end of France, and you need to hear no money, sir.
1: They are not pressing high. One more SCT back says spin the ball number one by G. One to Benji. A team that rotates players in positions, you cannot collect ball from them. The best way of better preventing Spain from operating, yes, center backs in the goalkeeper and start the attack. And secondly, there should be a commander in the defense of France. War pass way, you find top world class defenders. Because there's nowhere, than the Omo Netichre, Polo. Or better with the ball. They're all by all means of the ball, war pass. It's a man pass man. Think a center back in the general. Now, what you mean intercepted ball now? Or pass Yama, the third man running. That is the polo boy. Ama Spain for no any dominance. And woman your dominance, Bama France wanna break because they are no man marking. They are marking space instead of the players who are playing. And on the course, France.
0: Danny Omo having a wonderful game in Anjimri. Who's 60 minutes in the air ball. As in France, and I, Nimunini, Atatia, Fasubium, Spain, Nebano, Spain! My goodness! Goal! Offside, offside, offside, offside. Hey! Hey, Nandia Nessie! Hey!
1: Eric,
0: what is happening?
1: There's no commander in defense for France. Because such passes you can never pick as a winger. Oh, football edge near to central area. Now for football, now better for. Then that means you are not strong. And looking at Lamine Yamal, wait. I least expected him to pick that ball ahead of the fullback.
0: My goodness. 61 minutes. France being destroyed left, right, center. They are being torn apart. Oh my goodness. And it's a VAR, Babamwa. Look at the French defense. One more though. French defense in a duck rack. Almost a show good in the
2: Yeah, Eric, who's the Ocha? On the normal circumstance. France won as a commission counter attack. But they saw one or two goals. So Omoa Moma are forced to go forward, defend high line. And I'm a Spain for this one counter. A humanity thing.
0: A humanity thing.
2: Very difficult. I'm a Spain for France for.
0: Hey.
2: France now are sharp wingers, speed wingers now, so you can tell on that form. So they are being forced to push forward. And the moment you push forward, what we are going to have Spain for, some moment catch on the break. And that's the reason why Spain for any more counter-attacking goals. So like a can one, but say two counter-attacking goals, which is very unusual of the Spanish national team.
0: 62 minutes in the air ball. Asantia Faso Raskuku Ajebono. Raskuku. Or the quarter break also Tani Omo. Spain ball no more ball anymore. Hey, and France. France, what are you now doing?
1: Eric, Tchouameni a passenger in the game. On Marquis Obi Ayeno, piano or a passenger. Odibo on number one umkeke. Now, a coach is starting to cry in the first place. We bought a classical home and away. Went to me and Marquis such midfield. Top games. What signed the number move?
0: My goodness.
1: On your passenger, on Maki Obia, on Maki Obia, this is a corner by chance. I've been turning him. On no no cost of France and my friend.
0: Kouassé State. Ube Sidan, Kouassé State. Lost in Eva Center. Sansona Tabi Ataku. Run Lottery. Yewo Nakopi Creole, Nakopi. And now Ukofia, Ude Tobiko, Nehuse. Something day somewhere. I did a double by Bill, Okwa Bisham said, "Yeah, now Lami Yama, beautiful back heel. 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Oh my goodness. Nothing seems to be working for France. And before this game, Nakasa Bebre Akwaso say, and then France into me, Spain for the final. Young Ressa Arabe Akwaso. If he finds a Bonafi, Ababe Ben Kuso, Mbappe, if you want to be a corner, so that be cross an ankle, and then Kylian or Kian Kili. Kylian or Kylian Kili. And if Spain defense, one my Mbappe, one man, papa, when you corner kick. When you corner kick. Bye bye, Ankusi Hui. Ankusi Hui. 64 minutes, France 0, Spain 2. Ahina, France go
1: neighbor.
0: Cross an album. Now, so that be.
1: I say we're film da.
0: Back you, and I'm sorry, baby.
1: They need another attacker. And yes, Adia, or introducing Golo Kante. No, I'm a chase you on Kakra.
0: Give me what day. 64 minutes, France and Shebi. Spain and Shebi, you know, over BRT and Kanye, live one at home. 106.3 as a 94.7 FM. Yabe PMO, Stereo Pub, our North Kaneshi. Debi Arabe Bwafa, North Kaneshi. The modern, Oba, Brasero.
1: And I'll watch it.
0: And you're multi at your social dependence as Rabon Samoa Buachacha. Just sit down, relax. That was Stereo Pub. And the Obedia. 48 teams were dreaming to get this far, and these four teams in Abe Piemua, Emumienu, and a normal boy of Spain, Edia Chef France and Nino. AT&T Stadium, France for Nadine. Emwayadin, Papa B. Hey! Debbie Edmanadin. Konde. What's the first Rossel and Osman Dembele? Oh, no cry. I was off on Fifi. Kylian Mbappe Bejato form. What do you quite say? Kone. Akwadi Bekosu was I enjoy. Dinyan to me. Dinyan Soko crossing as one far. Poro or Patwa to the cry. 66 minutes. Throw in for France. In all competitions. In the last 10 games. But. Emumi Enupeno Malusu. Yes, I'm to me France. Yes, Red and Bailey. Stop. What a man, Bappe, Bappe, drive it, pay. That's what they're going to put in pay. What's in front of Remoa? Who's in the chair? What's happening here for my son?
2: And Nuna says, yeah, baby, one of the first options that this been for France, if I'm sorry. Because Spain, I'm myself for a long shot from afar. And that's what Mbappe is this year.
0: And in Tempasso, coach, on my boy, Yen Ressa, the Pavetti, my few more bar, Olise, and then so, Wadaka Kra. Yen Ressa, Obey, and Noah. Olise nye, or ready ni pa tempaso tuwe, na so da ibu abapem, Spain fonu gwe chila mwoma, tuwe pe kwenye ko, oh tuwe ya ebake yo, Olise abefa, Olise probidi ya mano, dinya fa, dinya cross ne ko, na so da ibu nai Simon, Simon ama kwenye kura.
2: And onye badi, Lucas di, after so kwame tiye palatin yin, ne side one of Spain fonu se second goal, and oya ne nim, I think the DDS is so to me introduce you Lucas and Andes on the left side.
0: Yeah, she says so we papa bit my few about leg over in you, leg over in you, Mbappe Pekwanya kwa.
1: Why do you offside?
0: Offside. Offside it's here Mbappe. My goodness. 67 minutes in the yabo. Line at the umbed run is here. Offside. Because I'm on kind in Sanenka, in Sano.
2: Yeah. I'm sure, but Nankasan across in Sanenka on the offside.
0: Nala me, I'm aboard in Nankasan across it. 68 minutes in the airport. Ulti Atom 106.3 as a 94.7 FM. Kejwa Nankasani, Erika. France, the former Camino, Spain, for Najibor, my was a player back on the four referees, I'm on Quenim, Sansa Nibraba, Yawasu Akwache, Spain, you, one, two, a Fifisa, Naso Debi. Ruiz Abua Kwaman in power today.
1: 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Oshani, you're marking and dodging in the Debian.

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down for the amount. 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I want one thing. 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Sewo two foundation. Columns. 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And I say slabs. 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

0: Yeah, bro, so game was slow more power between to overturn it. Difficult game for them. Yeah. Well, and now they are Spain for an slow down crowd.
1: 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Say a bobo no listen few the other two said you wanna heading.
2: Eric, Shadia. Spain for no frustrated France center backs by pressing high on them. Why is France allowing the center backs of Spain to play? Because when Tibi and Bede have three your center back, you cannot come up unless you fly the ball. Now Spain for no pressing high. France Spain falling out from their center back. France for no more on Spain, Makuba Simo de Bawaini. And that is the problem for France.
1: Mbappe.
2: Ain't you on TV journey at five? Because you can only make your full backs free when you press from the central area of your opponent.
1: My goodness.
2: But one press here, they will play difficult with you.
1: Of Amicano Ban, and it will be Panka, yeah, welcome. Now, say, Spain, a bad change. France, I had two changes. They ran Sanima Betimaye. GTA Dishan, was sorry. Was that Diana Mubui? Ferran Torres, a bum. France, I have five changes. France. Why you have five changes? Why we any changes now? Oh, yes, about what on SF first go to him. Spain, I change. Ferran Torres never no. Game pan, I mean, it's 73 minutes. Spain, Ferran Torres' first touch. We should move back to offside. I offside. And the FIFA World Cup, we had a second.

0: Kwana ye bo I was stereo pop. 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Lamine amana kwa Mbappe de demo pa. Didier Deschamps air complaining sana na niye chwani pa se. Kaada nisha uboto msa ya dey. My goodness, that's yana na iso. Oh my goodness. Air card.
1: We one man who yellow card, air card. It was deliberate in an cabo and all cough straight to say or cut Mbappe the natural air card.
0: Well, funny Wendy. Anyone wants a DD Wafu? Was it that be as I was showing the card in na 76 minutes cross on a comb? Now, so that be Debbie, born in Amstro. And Amstro. My goodness. Achumana ya yate anya anya yeyade ne wajin Raksona Wolaki ana Star Cement Spain Osan de Marino ne sayabam Oba Mwano Abese Nason de Papa Fabian Ruiz ne Daniel Mofim Dani Oma ya juma nina tuwa fimu. Ya badu.
1: Ya, omu wa place. Anoga, osha change swa yin. Substitution nina. O, try the place. Omu betu ya winning ball. O, numbers ala pasi. Do is oyi, the striker we ask about fimu. Ano, the Ferran Torres. Ferran Torres is one thing. O, betu ya winning ball. O, betu ya pressing more than nipana no omu. Then this time around, well, you know, I turn a film, which is Danny Homo. Anyway, introduce to number 8, the difficult my France, pal.
0: Difficult my France.

0: I was so called. Or say young quiet, you and there's a cross on Abba. Now so that you'll be able to be unconnected. Ama, Ronai Simon, watch it for Fefe. Watch it for Fefe. Carpet cross on Abba. Now so that you'll be able to be unconnected. Make it in the Vena water. Biko Energy in UMB Bank. Pepsi and Rush Energy. Vim Energy Drink, a live soap. France, I'm a fan, and I said, time on a nye, time on a kwa, an echo. Tashi, a body anymore, referee, foul for France. Foul, what's it? Man, you know, young queen, young queen, line is so sad, so I trash it. Competition, so my winning in a almost 16 goals are conceded 2. Now, when the Spain at Roma de Echo, Spain at Roma de Echo, Spain so so last 6 games, so my winning move 5 at Robaco, almost 11 goals are conceded back up. Now, the Spain at Roma de Saudi Bobby will have a party. Edian Kasa. World Cup, we actually say, say, do 80th minute to cry. Young point. Mbappé, go keep up here. Akayati Faso, go keep on a workable. This is a two-way trend. What body call? What are you going to go? My goodness. Go keep up here. Ebuka munachinyi na da odo ya kobobono.
1: Yeah, oh opportunity ni ada balungbo we fatu suru. Go go keep that Pierre. It was an empty net. There's no way I will be so chair ma bubu. Onya the ample time just go for placement. Pitcha ball was na fatu eche. The Spain for no. Omako 36 games on beating. The last time I Spain lose too much was in 2023 match against Scotland. I'm lose that World Cup qualifier. I'm unbeaten now. Very, very long. The old young man, you don't miss chance.
0: You don't miss chances. Yeah. So meet my equal Italy. Diana, Kone. I was so sad. Cross the bar now. Kone cross the line. Now so Debbie. A copy of the France. I'm kakrakra. Pamikano. I'm throw more men forward. Now Lucas. Now it's you and Anderson. Pierce on Tempaso. Now so Debbie. Magnan. Wabaso Magna Sonny Hune. Unai Simon, we are Perma Kwaka Magna, that's a mini. So, Unai Simon. Unai Simon, the form. Sebe, your best orange, no best orange. One cabede. A Bobono, Abonini, and an equator journey in Nasa Sakuchini. My goodness. United Simon said, referee. I quite about the other people saying, what's the name? Referee said, Quadem. Referee said, Quadem. Who's here tomorrow? 6.3 as I'm paddling 4.7 from Nico Williams. Say, boom. Hey, Spain for Jesus, so much will be too, still.
1: Yeah, or per player, or what speed, you know, the wide side, you know. You see, who's there? We'll be set in that union.
2: Spain or
1: something. I don't know, move on, I'll bet you take one or two players. I don't have a boy Spain for. Now, when you're a player, I'll bet you take a ball, you have two minutes, now you press for Spain for. It's a very good substitution.
0: Paul, they're buying a film. I'm a Nico Williams. And your entire bum. My goodness. Spain for the more on the squad is a bench. Marco Llorente, formerly of Real Madrid. And now Coco Piemo, Atletico Madrid. I honor in Gui. The 27th game for Spain. And now Betrema Bajuma. I cast 7 minutes in the referee Bertoso. Ajumana attained the amount France.
2: Eric. So, sir, France started a pressing high. Not Marquis Spain for now. They will only be flying the ball because they don't get space to play. And remember, France are taking over. But when I just want too much, Spain, who just want to play a ball and they started with a goalkeeper, they will worry you. and the way they press, when they don't get the ball, they obstruct you to foul you.
0: Se se France for any more motto no. Almost say so B B Pabi. Be to me a free Nazareth Abba. Oh. Momra Meshre. Momra Meshre. Oh, Ajin Kwanu. Momra Meshre. Ajumana DC. Spain. Woman ya brepa pa pa pa pa. What mummy you know say? Now so Nadia and where did my France? World Cup game be a ma bobby a mushego. Now so France the anima Atiko. Atiko. My goodness, Dembele. Usman. As Usman looking for a fire Trinity. As I call I bonnet chadiano. What's the adish? Foul for Usman Dembele. Yesha Dembele, so bet me IBB 85 minutes. Opamecano, Anguasishi, Spain a year for your goalkeeper, Baranimbi. Magnan, Robert Pebiabo. Now born in Kita, your friends. Kaya, welcome, Naso. Sio and Andes, Ayadia was so checking him. Across the Kuanim Naso, that be Amfa. I thought there'd be out to Missa, and Yanya Yed in the Wajim. Obian Tuyad Ramanan Wase. France and Italia Nawai. Kylian Mbappe Kodikat. Goalkeeper no Kodilay. Mbappe Kwanus or Kodikat.
1: Yeah, I wish Mbappe I was frustrated. In the game, I was in the Yinano. When you 27 touches per in the whole entire game, why offside 3 times? Wabo just shot, one shot per Wabo, and why we need 2 draws, indeed. And I'm frustrated. Yeah, there's a reason why he did that. It was anyway, a win here, so I always had him. But the typical Mbappe who shared the game, man, maybe like a shot on target, maybe a goal near it. But then, like 27 touches so far, one shot, why we need, draws 2, and why offside on 3 occasions, so no wonder so caught this boy. He's really frustrated.
0: Really frustrated. Mbappe, no, I said, no, but Sanse goes to be. Account, as so go, Nima. Oh. The account, according to the 89. And the baby, you work up, just say, maybe enough, third place with Makoshibi. So far in the history of the World Cup, was set 20 World Cup goals. Yenche, Atiafa, so how, Naso, Nico Williams and Tumiako. France are both featured. Konde on the right. Konde was on the corner name, sir. Dembele yet 20 more. I want to hear the 1-2 France Lebanon. Nice pass to the left hand side. This is, the man, Dway. That's what I want to have form it a foul. Penalty box now. And Impe, Lami Yama, where foul? Lami Yama. Two AG born, why so out, you know? On the corner, let me, I'm sorry, my piano to form grass, eh, Bassa? What's the Bassa? Sorry, sorry, now, to her now. Game any more, day. Mbappe, I'm going free kick in a cheek. Jerry, I said, Papa, bet you my few more bar. Check it, so check it, German Mbappe. Mbappe, that's what I'm Namusoro. Mbappe boy, Namusoro. And then, was with the Muyaka, be bottom me as a bit massa. Wakwati Amango. We are singing now, France, Toso Miensa. And La Roja of Spain. I'm a toss of you know if you call a world ranking. La Meyama. A penalty referee said that be. La Meyama at the penalty box and referee said Majani. Just La Meyama, sorry you know. Tio Hernandez, Lami Yama, Titin, Papa. Onumo Musa, Lami Yama, Labi, Weso Wemu, Weso Wemu. Ana Lami Yama, Koso Tiomu, not treat you on Nina. And from no, sorry, dear Becky. 89 minutes. Hey, Ajigwo. Ajigwo, and I say, Ajigwo. Ajigwo, and I say, Ajigwo. Oh, tell it. Yeah, explain for a hole. Hey. Yes, Ajigwo, yes, sir. France 0, Spain 2. And you won now. Spain on their way to the final of the World Cup. Look at the build up. Kukureya, one but watching the baby. France, a beautiful build up. Panas Wanfa. This is France again. Dwe. Wachari Amanda Mbele, Mbele Piani Kum. Naso Dabi Dabi Dabi. Spain and Club Alliance. Born in say, pressure on Spain. Konde. Konde Diaman Mbappe. Mbappe penalty box, next to Mbappe across the bar. Now so that be Spain up him. Referee 7 minutes and Atoso. Say, France will be BIA. And some will be BIA. Emoye Dempa, France pe kwenyako. Ombe seba akutum nanka amode ya die. A chance, now so that be. If it 2010 Spain, and say World Cup no. Oba World Cup will be our Bressa, ba Fidia. Come in. As champions of Europe, I'm all your man.
1: Yeah, they are the other body coach. 2010, I'm a struggle World Cup. Bausha, I'm the Nations League, I'm the European Cup. And in the European Cup, I'm sure France square in the 70s by 2-1. In the Nations League, I'm sure France by 5-4. And the idea, maybe if he said, did he have the chance as a coach of France? Oh, who the antidote how to beat Spain? It has always been idea. It has always been about oh, Nimco as well to me at Shomu. And it's the reason why or Shomu for the third time in major competition in a row. And Spain team, you know, on my body, and I can't get on my body, sir. Maybe I do know. They deserve to win the World Cup or not. They deserve to win something big. You imagine Euro, sir. You imagine Nations League. The next thing will be the World Cup. And the Twasso, and the reason why, yeah, who more? They're going to the finals as favorite. It'll be difficult for either England or Argentina to play against them.
0: France supporter Bako and Nakwa can't socket, no. France supporter Bako said that the name Mia socket. Oh, ready. Rexona. Wolaki. Star Cement. Can you Electroland Canada Limited. Kwans Estate. Samsona Case Condoms. This Strawberry. Run Lottery. Tabia Tycoon. Samsona Focus Technology. Los Angeles Center. Fortune Spread. 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Oh, France for Adana Mayesa. Mumbezi Hibiu. France for Munyaisa. Seven minutes are after the toast on Yabomos. I had 2 minutes. Chesa Hippa na go Ibe Fiaba. Sergio Ramos. Puyo. Xavi. Casillas. Squad Nesanso Sano. Akomko.
2: Hey, Jama.
0: Akomko.
2: Because squad at you on a Yasem Ketua.
0: Kwas Estate Kenone. Star Cement. Yachimu Dendin, Verna Water, Lawson Eba Center. My goodness, Yabo. 7-3, 4 minutes, they only say 2 goals. Hey. Umedashe. France Pan, Antia Kwasano. Ajumana Ting. My goodness. Omahine Kwabena Sante, fantastic evening going out to you over. If I said France will win over yeah, Paul Atia Faso Omah Paul Nico Williams was Nico Williams Nico Williams signed nothing. Over ka 4 minutes on a hina going to be fiaba. Oh my goodness. And I say, Kuchemo, Total Filling Station on New Town Zongo Rice, Honor. Total Filling Station on New Town Zongo Rice. Yes, I'm a BMU Pua, Ethiopia, Mutiatum, 106.3, SM, 94.7 FM. Kijuana Kasani, Erika, see you, buddy. Atiafaso Animal. Akuria Poma, you want me to show? That's what I be. United Simon. Dembele Boy, and I saw me, watching him. Watching him. Oh my goodness.
2: Eric, sir, Dembele, your first touch, ni you don't want anymore. Go bet me in the left and I bend the ashe. It's quite unfortunate. Very unfortunate. Very unfortunate.
0: Game okay, anymore thing. DJ Pepe Ajego on to a mama Ajego. Yeah, Ajego. DJ Ajego on, yeah, Ajego. Ajego on Aeka, Ajego. Ajumana Ajay, France 0, Spain 2. Enfa. They say they are just a magic. Kukureya. Raskuku, a fighter for the ball. France that form now, so Spain never born in a beautiful. Raskuku, beautiful. Spain in Bobby, beyond the corner in Faso. Nice 10, Lamine Yamal. Ah, Lamine a train. Joey in a train is out. Spain in Bobby B. Sterile Pop. And the ABP, Sansuna Nakobi. And here in a Spain effort. Kone Ache, I was sorry, I found Finfilia Macheki. Cheki Ache Aba, Tueni, Dueni Kosro, Peba Kodi Ayadi, Dembele Chain, Dembele Ajato Fomoko, Usman Dembele Nedie, Obile Mbele Pekweko, Dembele Pekweko, Rasuku, Dembele Tashot. 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Oh Spain and also the INDA on starting Chiachiana. The Spain bit my year tournament yes and say Oberto Somiensa Ebeko pray against Ochina Luzano Ochina Argentina and England. Yebe you haya ti haya nessa obeheno stereo pop and then Nakobi Creo and che referee be pon referee abona bay DJ Bajego Mamiasa DJ Bajego Spain are through to the final of the World Cup after 2010 Oma bra pa tournament be amakwa na Oma film group stage. One more trust one here, my film. And they are through to another final. Now France, we are to beat Massacre final, BM. Now Sofie, the Anfa.
1: Yeah, it goes. Difficult to beat back to back. But Spain 14 minutes, almost both France team was stars. Spain with team France were individual brilliant player, top class player. But the difference is Spain for the team. It was almost the first half one, and I can't say, so I'm about to get half of France will push further. So I bet trans over to Ashego, I bet Tikano. So when to me and Tikano Spain should be my, it's over. Well, another guy we are sharing. France and one of the Bruce Spain, so Spain for the crab on, I'm going to take the pace, I'm going to get everything that game in the same. The moment of Spain, but that's the game going to play. It is going to be difficult for France, and it's not like the same from here. I'm a body team, no? I'm a Nations League 2024, I'm a European League, European Cup, and I'm going to call the World Cup final. And that's a huge jump and a gradual process. And it's a team. The Spanish have a team. The French have individual top class players. That's one of the problems when we deal with Mbappe, who's already a game with. Everybody in a song, the ball beyond the opposite. Mbappe is dealing with winning the Ballon d'Or. And Jimmy Carragher came before the tournament said, the reason why France didn't mean you said Mbappe will play the tournament more for himself than for the team. Because so in a good tournament and then we're competing with Dembele for the Ballon d'Or. Dembele at the Champions League. While also any who team. And for you to overtake him, So Mawe, Maradona the other to say Zidane the other 1998 Nibi, and that is going to hurt the French team. And I know I'm winning. Oh, Bosa, Mbappe Nyan, he was always going for goal. He didn't care about the teammates. He didn't care about passing anybody. The boss knows shooting now, Fancha Club. He still kept on shooting. And it's the reason why. I think the day they said about the game, and when he had France every after this tournament, or cup. But what Tina said, he doesn't have any solution to beat Spain. In the European Cup, Spain shared semis by 2-1. In the Nations Cup, Spain shared 5-4 in the final. On to beat Spain for them. And that is the reason why NS went to me. But I think football fans will be very disappointed. Many people, including me, yeah, yeah, believe it, sir. French team was the favorite to win this game. Eric, the Spanish team, no, or more identity. And as our identity, we could have moved for so many years since 2008. Once the Omunya crab or man, any team be around, will be always second to move. Because they hold on to the boy, they make sure that they won't tease you, won't get more chances. The more they create more chances, at least they will get a goal. And this is what I mind. They've been excellent, they deserve to be in the final.
0: They've been excellent, they deserve to be in the final. Coach, they are question on EP3.
2: They are quite disappointing for France. The coach got it wrong on the starting lineup. You can never start a player who cannot match the same set or more than five players in one team. Meanwhile, the last game Tchouaméni did not start. So somebody coming from injury and ancestors there, you know, the condition not dropping. Moreover, France did not press high and allow the center backs of Spain to start the build up, and I know the course they won. And moreover, Spain rotated into spaces, but France won who were ball watching, with the exception of Cornea Obe Presi, much of the spaces I went to Miyamono. The full backs were a bit lazy. You had Herrera or this boy
0: the
2: there,
0: Hernandez
2: there, and you benched him for that boy who cannot even
0: Denya.
2: Run. Denya cannot run, and it's quite a in a sense. This is a game that can be gone on extra time.
0: Okay.
2: If he got this lineup right now, he be forced to spin. One more penalty, any ball for. In Tinka, they also send long to send their.

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1: Hey, na kobi na moye delivery ebi obi on maha. 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
1: Ah, baby a wo bia meti me di akoma no. 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
0: we person frame. 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
1: O frame pon say na kobi ni mo ma jisu na fi won. Oh, that's beautiful. Nakobi Grill.
0: Yebie 9 o'clock anapa.
1: Okay.
0: Naya pon 1 anajo.
1: Mubie 9 anapa. Nama pon 1 anajo.
0: Pachai. 24/7 debia.
1: Wow, that's beautiful. Okay. Yeah, madam has said the emoji of else, so we'll be back. Why?
0: So, Nabi yes, yeah,
1: the oh, great. Uh-huh. It's stereo now any stereo new is here. Now any stereo pop so our North Kaneshi, but stereo Abakana Sanse. I mean, yes, Tero Piaru, you know. So, I guess I can ask him. Yeah. Now, young Queen, him live on Atom 106.3 Asempa 94.7 FM. Now, aha, international.
2: Yes, sir.
1: Aha, me minimum would need that. But, Stereo Pop. Yes. Una rim direction, a such a direction, if you.
2: Stereo Pop, so, open so, Stereo Pop, Ufi, Akra, baby, I'll do the mod junction. Now, as we hear the mod bar. Opposite the more banners, the rope up for both in a Kubisu, a warning chain.
1: Okay,
2: so if we Kaswa and air bar, would the old Faka be Dukanisi? No, for Fadamanov, obviously, the mod bus stop.
1: Okay,
2: we see the mod bus stop, Ubusa Colabia, so co. Boys no more harmonize agro air football. It is me say me the ball best me jumanim. Sina bidi me nyaka customers. I'm a best ball. No man say ano man say. Iti na debi angu say ni panso wa. Ana me mama sanso actually. Ana me mama sanso ya fu. Iti na debi
1: angu actually. Ana aya fu. Ensan actually.
2: Ana ensan ya fu.
1: Ana ensan ya fu. Ana ma stereo ye different.
2: And a single channel.
1: Single channel. And the other ones, the mama on come on, Come on. Special. Maybe your person, something special.
2: Your trademark, no.
1: Yeah. And I'm more friends,
2: China.
1: China, oh, and a
2: ginger, so.
1: Ginger, no.
2: And a cockra.
1: Yeah, yeah, but number will be one open update.
2: Stereo number here 054 054 64 64 219 219 13 13. We try to my baby. Yeah, baby.
1: But I want to say, oh, space wap. We'll be person be program. How about
2: program the much my baby? Minjiska.
1: Okay,
2: Minjiska.
1: And for the people,
2: come and do it. Baoba, mama, make a crowd.
1: They don't want it to.
2: In sound, we'll be banning messed up.
1: Now, what all we say?
2: Normal.
1: That's nice. I have so fair. That's a pass. What you offer so. Majiri is on a normal day. We'll be up a sober. We'll be trying to
2: prepare. Ah, serious. We'll be
1: up. I'll
2: be boss is 2 o'clock. You'll be a juma. You are an opasis. You are, could see, I'm at 4.
1: Sunday to Sunday.
2: Ah, Sunday to Sunday. And January to December.
1: And now, Bob, be so we
2: will be asking me basketball program. You count
1: chance me as
2: me.
1: Wow,
2: BBR me.
1: All right, man, stereo now.
3: Eric, Ochina game, no?
4: Yeah, because of
3: the rivalry war, England, Argentina, and Temno. Whoever will take lead or the weapon?
1: Ochina, no.
3: You will take lead first or the weapon? The game will be more physical than this game, hey. I share, no?
1: Hey.
3: Hardly as an ambulance, sell Lami Yama, you'll try ever bomb. But no,
1: you'll try.
3: Unfortunately, referee to me, and question about

0: or Snabe West. England for no one thing. And I want transition here very swift. Argentina rely on only Messi. Say Anko Yamame for this now. Messi be passenger in the game.
1: Hey. So Chinadi are no bedding.
0: I'm no bedding,
1: but are you shocked tonight?
0: I'm not shocked, but I was surprised with Didier Deschamps. The lineup and okay. Argentina.
1: Yes, so we line up on it wrong.
0: When you're wrong, more
1: when ready game, no.
0: When ready game, ni yen and the backroom staff from one, because who started from the back? Attackers know of your opponent does not allow you to play from the back. Or no, you started from the back, one stopping, no. And as Spain is doing some more technical with the ball, if you don't give Spain space to play, when you allow them to play, they'll punish you, because number 3 can go to number 8, 8 can go to 3, 3 can go to 10, 10 can go to 2. One more rotating positions with communication. And allow no so be near and so about fly ball. Don't find you.
1: Wow.
0: Two man dominate you on that. Or try on your personal ball. Who went to me and train?
1: Wow. Right, Coach Mboba and Massa Passing and two Jaffi, Seo Pub, then I could be Creo, and well, North Kansas City Mount, 20 April live, right?
0: But tomorrow I'm rooting for England to win.
1: You are rooting for England to win?
0: More than 2 goals.
1: Hey, watch out, so you, boy. The entire crew, present, and, the one in charge of events, well, the account branch of multimedia, seen by Sansona Slevin, from the event team, Sansona, your technician, Freeman, Oko PMO in social media, Benghazi, and official check also, so, every PMO and driver, then, your team Nina, the PMO, Demont, Hanamo, Stereo Pub, I should say, and, Nakubi Creo. We'll be on that's it. Utia live on radio. Yeah, that's it. 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

0: 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Akabio Ho, Omu Eye right behind Oka Deco, Eho and Omu Ewa, and T and who and some Nomisro, wait me up from Ewa 0302 80 1555 0302 80 15 55 and the WhatsApp line also a 0554666444 not just say we know more ADN so cra website near platinumimpest.net eho and then you call and interfere no so we submit to be aka Sigma appliances create possibilities and so dia and also ya the ebamono rush energy a year drink and so away domain so express yourself with confidence enjoy the refreshing taste of Rush into Rush ne die sabre die unye bia eno so etumi boa emane die moment no so etumi ekoyi papa pa 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Now, I'm official banking partner the GFA and I feel so the Black Stars of Ghana into the Universal Merchant Bank I try to see the UMP Nedia Ghana for minimum dada say Nedia Udu Sika Kwatua Nyadia 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www.myumbbank.com na se wo kwa wo tu download the UMB e speed app no from Play Store and as App Store na yetumi aye business kama pa na ni 24 hour contact so betumi no mo e di saw so no e 0302 633 988 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And the Yaria Pain. And I would do rubber wha, yen to me and to us and farm out, say yes, sciatica, hepatitis A, B, C, D, E, Nina, Oba, Power Specialist, Herba Hospital, no, ye to us, ya, gonorrhea, syphilis, broken air bones, Nina, dumpenu, kasene, busi, bang, Oba, Nina, bekesi, at the amount, and I feel so also, henia, echo, henia, ye be a fro, kidney problems, Nina, so, ye boy, a Nina, at the fro, at the amount, Ope, chira, kuya, a ye, kwabinya, off, a, CP Main Road, your whole Kumasi branch, no suya, Fiyasi, Lake Busmontri Road, Afri, opposite Jesbro Filling Station, no, Accra branch, no suya, Nansu, and 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Abba, a year, a German, so market, no more, a year, a drink, pa, Hepatin, Eba, Michano, and then powder, immune system, support jiri kejiri helper misha and also male vitality a do a young helper a year malamix and also malaria fever general body a year pains ni nano a year for cough care helper misha no chest cough ubo wa po a do a young helper tonic and also we numa to loss of appetite we need 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

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Oh Lord, hear me, that these people may know that you are God. 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Now udun sa kama kuma emo masakra. Bible say after the call of Elijah, fire of the Lord fell from heaven and consumed the burnt sacrifice and the wood and the stones and the dust, licked up at the waters that was within the trench. Elijah knew and seen the Jeffrey's road. They call it them. As Rabbo Futia called, one more picking phone. Yami picking phone. Ne Jeffrey's Reba. Tata call it them. And my Bible says, Janu Krabbe sees you. Ejano, Ebbe sees you. When all the people saw it,

He is the God. Radia Nyankopon, eh? Obia Fresa and go through. Elijah Kran, Boba Kupe. Let them yo. Me bump by your mouth.

eternal answers with Jesus Christ with him. May you not have a disappointed call. Be bomb by yes and unya disappointed call. Who call the entry chances? And now say, and ya, be bomb by yes and call. And ya, dear. Entum, a betum, who friend to chances, pay your affordable, lift up your offering and your phone, pay your phone, they pay your affordable, lift up your phone, we are going to pray. From today, your call will go through. Your phone will ring, ebe go through, ube nya answers, pay your phone, be a mumpire, cause the Lord, let my call go through, let my demand go through, let my wishes go through, let my prayer go through, and let my appeal go through. Kase urade, and anadwi, abrami bompaye, mami call and go through. Ni amin shishe mi demand and go through. Ni adama kuma aposo my wishes and go through. My prayer, mi mpaye bo and go through. My appeal, mi kutusle and go through.

Yesu demo 02 45 another 45 04 another 04 and San Gabriel. Drop in your special offering and opiara ma for here. Pay for the boy yekese, because your call is going to go through.

Your call is going to go through. Let my call go through. What a message. Chancellor Gabriel Anzani. Let my call go through. Radi mami call and go through. Ye dikai, my call me free heaven. Radi let my call go through. Me free nipa, let my call go through. Radi say me free wa, let my call go through. Me boy yesu dia, let my call go through. Me free yesu moja, let my call go through. Say me free dofubi, any minuya bi, any obia, let my call go through. This is my offering. 045. Another 45. 04. Another 04. The name is Ansan Gabriel. My for the bonnie. This is my special offer. And then, if you want to beat me about for the, hey, you will do. Your call will go through. I prophesy. Elijah came on the scene, lifted up prayer, and made a call in heaven, to heaven. And heaven responded. And his call was received. Bon paye chresro. Esru tie, nimpai bono. Emma yemamuaye. Heaven gave an answer. Fire came from heaven to consume. You understand the burnt sacrifice. I pray for you. Number here 0245, another 45, 04, another 04. It didn't answer Gabriel. Because I said, my friend. My friend Radi, I am fat. My friend Heaven, I am fat. My friend Nipa, I am fat. Radi, my friend, I am true. Phone, you can call true, Nipa, Krokrafa. My friend, I am Radi. From today, let my call go through. This is my offering. My phone, are you listening to me, brother? Are you listening to me, sister? You know about Uti, man. Mama, Uti. Ba for the year. We suffer. Me bakwa bruchiri. We catch us in the bakwa bruchiri 30 years ni. Wa friend ne banesa. Unu baby ane banowo. Peja for the ball. Your call will go through. We suffer. Me kunu 2 years ni. Afre me frekura wofa. Owa German abruchi memu. Your call will go through. We see Rev. Yes, me met in a few words, you my friend, my manager, friend, on foul. So for me, friend, on foul. May your call go through. Pay out for the ball. Number no, cause I may buff for the way. Rade, mammy call no, and go through. Mammy pipe won't go through. 0245. Another 45. 04. Another 04. It didn't answer Gabriel. 0245. Another 45. 04, another 04, Ansan Gabriel. Number here simple. 45 near me, no. And a 04 near me, no. Simple. So 02, 45, 45, 04, 04, Ansan Gabriel. Pay your affordable. Are you listening to me? Let my call go through. Elijah called and it went through. Jonah called, it went through. Hannah made a call, it went through. Moses made a call, it went through. Our Lord Jesus Christ made a call to heaven, it went through. Job made a call, it went through. Jacob made a call, it went through. What about Esther? Esther made a call, it went through.

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I listen to me. 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Ye Radius Christo Ejina and Musia Cemetery. Esu Fresro Emma Heaven TM Lazarus Nyane. It went through. Job Bompaye. Abran Hunam Yaye Kro. The Lord turned captivity of Job when he prayed. Bompaye, Emma now for Neno. At his eye. Jacob on the road to Pedam Aram. Oko Pedam Aram. O Drew Bertel. O Sufre Nyankopon. 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It went through. Esther. Ewa Hinfi. Persia, Yanasani, Persian Empire, was Sufre, a Radi was Persia, ni Mordecai, on Bible, a Kotru, Mary, the mother of our Lord Jesus Christ, was Bompaye, my soul magnified the Lord, Empire of Boy, no, a Kotru, Jabez, Mebaneso, Jabez, Bompaye, Radi no me are coming. A dear dammy sonia. A radi sisami shabre. When Jabez prayed, it went through. May whatever call you make.

call afre nyame say oyɛ call afre nipa be your call go through urade ma call go through ɛwɔ yesu din mu kasa urade kasa urade fra mi phone urade fra mi phone urade mi fra urade fa urade mi koto srewa 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urade daya mission and go through Eradi de hear me no, mani go through. Eradi go le si me ni so, mani go through. Eradi me I wishes, ni a me pe, mani go through. Eradi me fra, mani go through. Ma me pa bon go through. This is my offering. 0245. Another 45. 04. Another 04. And San Gabriel. Eradi ma me call ni go through. This is a special prayer. And this is a special message. One of you serious who saw a seed and they will give you an offering. May your call go through. Yeah? When your call doesn't go through, it's very frustrating. So fresh through and now free nipa, then go through and it's very frustrating. O credit besan, o battery besan, run a phone better than it down. May your call go through. 0245, another 45, 04, another 04. And San Gabriel 02-45-45-04-04 and San Gabriel Nebeba let my call go through.

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I'm talking about call. And Jabez call on the God of Israel. Jabez, hey, call. Efre Israel Nyankupon saying, oh, that thou will bless me indeed and enlarge my coast, and that your hand will be with me and you will keep me from evil, that it may not grieve me. And God granted him the request which he made. Ote, ote, Yabez ye call. Efre Israel nyankupon kanse. Eradi, so bishrami ampa. 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

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The call you are making for help, may it go through. Oh, Shushemwa, Yamima calling go through. Oh, friend Yame, Yamima calling go through. Oh, Suna friend Nipa, Yamima calling go through. Oh, Fred of Obi, Yamima calling go through. Oh, Pefe Vabi, Yame, Oma go, Okona, and go through. Sani Jabez corner, a go through. The bombay, Kase Rade, Miss Row, Ewe Yesudim, Winkuadi, Manning go through. Rade Frame Freno, Empire Mabel, any phone I'm a day friend, Radi Winkuadi, and I do court mates none of. Let my call go through. As through NTM, any person pick a call, any pan TM, any pan cosidami. Let my call go through. This is my offering. Menfeni Agro.

also offered sacrifice. Lift up your sacrifice. 02 45 another 45 04 another 04. Answer Gabriel. 02 45 45 0404 Answer Gabriel. What a Bomodano Facebook.

Ubenyaye, Facebook and YouTube Ubenyaye, me bomb pile. Those of you listening to us tonight, baby, I would tell me an adjubiano. May you not be denied. May you not be denied an access. Do you understand it? Opresa oko ni tum. May you not be denied an access. May nothing stop your call from going through. Me bomb pile. There is nothing that can stop your call. Oh, where that in ya? Enziato, Ewiemaye basa, Kusukuruku. The weather has become hazy. Sly showers with tender storm across the middle bed and the southern bed. There will be showers of rain and sly thunderstorm. Kusukuruku ni aprana and in tenro eba papai. Ewiemaye kusu. Yerasan, and a friend in Yakuti. According to the weather pattern, Metro 4, according to the weather pattern, the weather will be hazy. Temperature across the middle belt, 25 degrees Celsius. Heading toward the southern belt, 24 degrees Celsius. But the weather will be clear with slight thunderstorm and showers.

May heaven consider you. 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Can you mention pipe bomb? And she have a pump. Cause I cried unto the Lord with my voice. And he heard me on his holy hill. Lord, let my call go through this week. In Jesus' name. And you near to you know. So I can Psalm the book of Psalm down, Psalm 3. I cried unto the Lord with my voice. And he heard me on his holy hill. Cause I cried unto the Lord with my voice. And he heard me on his holy hill. I said, Jesus, let my call go through this week. Everybody, me sufreo, me dimini sufreo, na utie mini, oh, bipo kron kron so. Ura yesu. Na wachi, mami call bia meye, and go through. Yesu ya misu achirao, and go through. Yeah, me friend nipa and go through. And moi, me shushe, let it go through. And ready, me kuta ma affordable. Me kuta ma affordable. Listen, when the wise men visited Jesus, they brought offering. When the wise men, so don't say New Testament. When the wise men visited Jesus in the New Testament, they brought offering. For the affordable buyer. But they are paid you affordable. Because they ready. This is my offer. And this is my offering. 0245. Another 45. 04, another 04. Answer Gabriel Nebeba. Let your call go through. 0245, another 45. 04, another 04. Answer Gabriel. That is your offering number. May your call go through. Okay, 1 Kings 18:24. 1 Kings 18:24. Bible say, Elijah say, call ye on the name of your God, and I will call on the name of my Lord. Is he called? Oh, Bible move. 1 Kings 18:24. Elijah and Elia were catching the prophets of Baal. Call ye on the name of the of your God. Mon frère, mon ya call, and comma, mon yame, I will call on the name of the Lord. Miss my friend, my radidin, mumbo minyamidi, miss my mumbo minyamidi, Abba, Abba, mumbo minyamidi, miss my mumbo minyamidi, mote, call on your God, and I'll call on my Lord. The God that will answer the call by fire. Let him be called. Let him be God. And all the people answered and said, it is well spoken. Namia obe answer call. Ah, emuaye diachi. Eshre diachi. Sika diachi. Listen, when your call is answered, God is proving. When your call is answered, God is proving. So we call no. Eko trua. Ese namia prove wama. I pray that your prayers will not be disregarded. I pray that your calls will not be disregarded. Me bon paye, se won pai bo. Bia mun pai bo na ntia. Me bon paye se o call no, it will not be disregarded. It will be respected. It will be accepted. May your call be accepted. May your call be answered. Me bon paye se, you be receive your call. May your call be received. Call be a bear, may it be received. Ever yesterday, may your call, you understand it? For answers go through. May your call for answers go through. May your expectations not be cut off. Nyamima ukono, any dia oshu shenu, onzanka. Call it go through, I feel dia oshu shenu, onzanka. Pay your affordable, cause I'm ready. Medawase. Say me call no, ebe go through. The radio fake, say go through a, nyame shushen, mame sanka. Lord, I thank you that you've made my call to go through. And when it goes through, whatever I desire, let me have it. And let me receive it. Oh, yes, you demo. But bon pay your mouth. I say, Rade, me call no, ebe go through. There's a go through a, nyame shushen, yan consider. Many pa kronka say, consider it done.
ma osoro nka se consider it done ewradie mefre na mefra ni enye so ya jesua ni ame ehwehwe no ni mfa mame ewo yesu din eja for the ball. 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Bobby ma woma any ukuru ne abusina for Bobby. This is a very special offering that you're called. One, will go through, and two, it will be answered, and three, you have imuaye 0245 another 45 04 another 04. Answer Gabriel, what a message. May my call go through. 0245 45 04 04. Answer Gabriel. Be bumpy. Says, oh, yeah, caller. May you not hear poo.

0: Everybody, Mamiti hello. 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Ewo yes we demo. Kasi everybody, a free neko. Call bi a maybe ano. E manje poo poo poo poo. Mamiti hello. Kasi my father is a prayer answering father. My call will go through with favor. My call will go through with favor. Ewo yes we demo. Lift up your offering. Pay your affordable 02 45. Another 45 04. Another 04. Answer Gabriel. Don't you like this boy? Don't you like me? Every day by the grace of God, me the different message back. Isn't it not beautiful? Every day by the message of God, me the different message ever. You will never get tired listening to me. You understand? Every day by the grace of God, me the different message ever. Because you are my darling. Because you are my darling. May boss have for you. I'm just supporting your ministry. I am supporting your ministry. And I'm blessing God for you. Lift up your offering. Lift up your offering and your offer. 0245. Another 45. 04. Another 04. Radima will call and go through. 0245 45 0404. As I answer Gabriel, remember, answer Gabriel. So I say we are making a tear for more. We say one day, by the grace of God, let me free a brutally ever. To play more KLM, a rabbit to maintain where needy. A copy is 6 hours, Edibedu Ghana. 5 to 6 hours, Edibedu Ghana. When needy. Also, or co, Ninuyaho, Ewa Brutri. Oya Transit. Oko Drew, Eye Amsterdam. Or Frey, E Frey, or Frey no petu enumere. There was no answer. Or Frey and no petu enumere, no answer. Control for, customs for, immigration for, Obia try man. It's not bad day. Also, Sanko. Yes, sign on. Yes, sign on. What Timinche, oh, play more. Sign on. You better report no. My name Penifonica Sam, you're releasing the passport man. Emma Nisika, S5 from Accra to Sunyane. Accra to Ninia Macra and Bebrena and Samba. Because Odria, yes, sign on. But see, 1 week's time, in a week's time, and we call a free, a young brother, no home. Say, Unsa Britra Brabon, yeah, baby, I want an edge, my woe, share. Put a corner, go ahead. Yes, I would take a nation, edge, my no condition, you'll see a young at this. A bit me, edge, my, oh, baby, to set Tamale. And now, Boliga. Etubua or Nejumano or Kodaho from Monday to Friday or Jumamo, a boa 2 weeks crowns and over Befi, was offered trainer, Ucha 1,000 kilometers crying, yes, and Kitwa, Yabrocha, and yes, our simple, sir, Utia Yan or Tia. It was a friend, oh, Jumamuso, or were Jumam. Yes, I know. Sign on at the nearby. Utiam Nana Diana. Call our year and go through. Cause a rade. Yeah, so we are call now go through. Wait me in your how. You bet me at you. You bet me a Gwen Masodica near Somu. Now Fro be over Bow. Now call him go through. And you guys ever. A message now, my man and Eno. And yet, neck, and my minute back, I can't. Was coffee that in Abu. That in Abu. Cause a rade. Miss Row. Me emergency caller. Yeah, come to Kolebuni Hospital. Maybe we, if it's some corner, and go through. Your friend was here for, or friend in Dofo, the Vinya Hassan and Yamin Pengu, the Vinya Mania, the Vinya Emergencies, our hospitals, the places, were fray, and go through. I'm telling you, Obokronia attack, I'm Robert's name, and Nipa Bonifo, or fray, Obian Fa, Assembly Americanis, Obuanajo, or Frobian Fa, Yanazani. And as I'm a tear, friend say, yes, I'm local. You know how to move, you know. I'm stage. Oh, baby, no hotel, I was done. On a set of flats, you know, asthma, kakra. It's in inhaler. Sending Sabekan inhaler, no. So, before from Afro, you know, be and go through, oh, we are. Be and go through, we are. It's a son of a mechanic, Nye fen ya groshe. Call bi oha. O frena go through ha. Wa wye ya no. Kase urade. Empare me. Urade ma mi call in go through. En nana jwi. Mi ba for the Mi ba for the Urade ma call in go through. 02-45. Another 45. 04. Another 04. Answer Gabriel. 02-45-45-04-04. Answer Gabriel. Enebeba. Lord, let my call go through. Peja for the ball. Peja for the ball. I mean, can't quotation me. A best of course be there. First Chronicle 21:26. First Chronicle 21:26. First Chronicle 21:26. A best of course be there. First Chronicle 21:26. And David built there an altar unto the Lord, offered burnt offering, peace offering, and called upon the Lord. And the Lord answered him from heaven by fire upon the altar of burnt offering. Now David, esi afaribuchi ya merade, no de oshi afodiye, eni asubi afodiye, obo waso, na oye call, ofre nyame, ne radi tiye ni frisoro, odi oja, eba afaribuchi ya neso. First Chronicle 21:26. Kadimachi, yebepon, kase Lord, let my offering speak for me. Let my call go through. Erade, mama fodbon kasa mami. Mami calling go through. Utiemena. Have you put in an application? Have you made some calls? Why your calls be? What the application be at? Have you applied or asked for some a favor somewhere? Do you have a need or a request? Who here BB? Any request be anna? Why your call be? Let your offering speak for you. Because Erade, my fodbon kasa mami. Number near 02. 45, another 45, 04, another 04, and San Gabriel, Nebeba, 02, 45, 45, 04, another 04, and San Gabriel, Radi, Mami call, go through. That's my father, let my call and my demand go through. Radi, the administration, yeah? The major mass, of course, we say, see ya. We call, be her. So we here now and go through. Ubu, the bet show. Diana Sani, who be framing? I was fearing your police station. This is off me, Tio Debia. I'm a foul number. No, my Yasemo police station. What's a water tank if you want them? Now my framing, Yanomosa. Police phone say, you're my last one. What flow over 15 times? Who flew when I knew you? The local counterpart. It's in a local court. What's the meaning of a dance man? Wa fra fra men fra niagro adibo ni man ketenkete udi agro ebe pawo ma men kan free scriptures bi na menyama sofo cause me kan no nchiremu few scriptures emi denti me kan ba ku ye second kings 2:9 it came to pass when they had gone over, Elijah asked Elisha, ask what I shall do for you before I'm taken from heaven. Do you understand? Elijah bu say Elisha say Busa minia ope na minyema. Why you call Bibu se Bibiana? After Esther chapter 5 verse 2, the king asked Esther, what do you want? Tell me, even if it's half of my kingdom, I'll give it to you. Dia wofifiano, catch them. Mahini efankura, medibe mao. I listen carefully. And First Kings 3:5, mapon, First Kings 3:5, nyami busa Solomon o gibwa, o boa for the wieno. Nyami busa say, ask what I shall give thee. My tie will call no, nya ope no, busa na me fama. Elijah busa Elisha, nya ope, mami fama. 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Ibi anya da so wa ye call. Na dia wo hwehwe no, won saka. Kedi ma ti on pa bo mi apon. Kase my father and my God, let my request be answered. Double. You say Elisha say me pe double. Kase let my prayer and my call go through this man. Ewo yesterday mo. Kase Urade, with this offering in my hand, afaribwa, a woman say me, Urade, I'm looking up and I'm praying the bumpaye. Let my call go through. Let my call go through. Listen carefully. Pay your phone. Send your offering. Pay your phone. And make any call and wait for an answer. Pay your phone. Oh boy, for the area. Oh, they call be our person making. Making. Bo boy for the area. Call be our person making. Oh, dear, approach the Ghana and now heaven. Fre. Ube who answer, beba. Answer, neighbor. Remember, me na ma wa kwanchire. Pay your phone. Ma for the one customer. 02 45 another 45 04 another 04 Sabobium 02 45 another 45 04 another 04 Idinia Ansa Gibran Ansa Gibran remember. Let my call go through. So of course me me boy.
1: It's a call to go through. Maybe be on piano. Or say, Obo Otia Oboa, they are also a friend they hear them. No, be Joseph. So I dare by a coin, my call, echo true, a Waboa, dear Otia, and what for the Obo. Into baby be on piano. It just say, Oma, O call, a go through. A very, very important. When you look at the blind Bartimaeus,
0: yeah.
1: Bible so be in the voice, mu esha says our friend. Now, sometimes it will say a corner airing, it's an air, boom, send an hour canoe, boom, boom, boom, boom, boom, boom. So that's it. So, blind Bartimaeus started to say off rapping that a sure phone because a corner too. But the Bible says, and he screamed, he shouted them all.
0: Which means the call was not going through.
1: Yeah, it wasn't going through. Oh, nipe bi yese obe block call no. ATT will baby be
0: over.
1: Yes.
0: Call bi wa meke anye NTN.
1: And it's very important.
0: Yeah.
1: Very, very important. It just say we call the nyame and respond to your call. At the bia AC kwai, nema o call
0: and go through.
1: And go through. Ese nyame kayo.
0: Yeah.
1: Ese nyame kayo. It e nenyu bre. Tiwi. O se na ube swa freme na meje oso.
0: Yeah.
1: Ube swa freme na meje oso. So it is very important. Se sabri. Obit me a little sacrifice.
0: Yes.
1: Or see to our body. Or see pay your vows.
0: Yeah.
1: And call me in times of trouble.
0: Yes.
1: And I the Lord will respond. So it in yanko panka se call. Or no one can say freno. Or no one can say freno. But do the kind can say pay your vow.
0: Yes.
1: Pay your vow.
0: Yeah.
1: But for the na freno. But for the na freno. But for the na freno. All of them. Phone, okoto phone.
0: Yeah.
1: And phone send the phone this city.
0: Yeah.
1: If you see CK be through, send to data and a credit eguso.
0: Yeah.
1: And send away to me the call. And you phone in Kutano. Before so bit me there make a call. You pay some money.
0: So the baby toso.
1: Which is so the baby toso. So I say, it is spiritually, it's very
0: credit,
1: important.
0: Toso, credit toso.
1: So it's very important, say, obey make a call. Phone look out, unto me find your call. This is all for the account.
0: Toso.
1: So,
0: we need airtime
1: enko. So, enko na airtime you enfa from Sebe.
0: It
1: is sika data. It you must also offer a sacrifice. Send a bia or call.
0: Push your call through.
1: It if our phone not send this is here.
0: Miss for the one year, you man.
1: Yeah. So, okay, the book of Revelation.
0: Yeah.
1: Or say no far a giddy form pie bo any duhamun. Tenima miru in ante won pie bo and kwa nante da. Your prayer moves with incense.
0: And
1: incense
0: near sacrifice.
1: So incense near sacrifice. So a ye wa for the bo and one pie bon and anti boom.
0: Yeah.
1: Nini na ye bo a for the bo name pie bo. So that's it. So ba for the now bomb pie a ye juma. It is Cornelius, Nipa no bit me abo amonya ko obe friend sa won fa.
0: Sure.
1: Ma ko na the envelope two tables so say king.
0: Oso kra wa se.
1: O fre o du fi o fre ya no apeke.
0: Nedem.
1: O fre ya no apeke.
0: O miss call kra obe fre.
1: E bo kwan ma no.
0: Yeah.
1: Nipa che die bie ne call mu kwan. So that say ma call no e mu da ho. Nipa che die. Nipa affordable. It mo affordable mo kwan ma na che. O ba wa de bi hu mpa e o pe visa bi o pa kwantu puno bi. Ma affordable e mo kwan e ma. Number near 02 45 another 45 no about 04 what's about 04 very simple 45 45 04 04
0: with the 02 in the starting
1: yes
0: 02 45 another 45 04 another 04 answer Gabriel Radi mami call and go through. Here can wa call biwa and go through. Sister, we ya no brother, we ya no. My home crow for cry. I think last 2 years. Then say okay, maybe some few years. Not kidnapping BCC talk radio. No me win by any other places. One of the episodes, you know, you say boys sneak out again. They say you call. Oh my girl, sneak your call. You tell me call and me fire no. Get jai no. Yeah, come here. Other people no. And the Danny no pay no. You understand? To call, pa, you can send one old bomb pa, you train me a call. And a old friend, pa. It meant friend, you grow. If you miss call, you be a friend, you miss call. What you better ask? Miss call. Say, I oh, call him, Messiah, you are in trouble. May you not have a miss call. May your call not be missed. May your call be answered. Oh, yes, with him. Ute, yapon, mami, papa, ute, nasem, gepre, answer. You are affordable. Whatever you are, brutally Ghana. May your call go through. 0245 another 45 04 another 0 and San Gabriel. Mr. Of course, you will be catch you. You know, your call bridge. Who drew airport? Now make a corner, you'll be shall now, ma. Okay, who cross office and I'll be room. I'll be worker. Chassis, I'll be fan. I'll be worker. I'll be worker. $50 to $100 cry. And San, what could do for you? I will say, we'll call. A code 0245 another 45 04 another 04 answer Gabriel 0245 45 04 04 answer Gabriel and Vodafone tell us 0203 515151 and God bless you Pastor Joshua Kwe. But see, I'm listening live at Dominion Palace premises with all my guys. Pastor Joshua, quick. But see, Dominion Palace. Ne dom air bombaye. 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Ono se ne dom air bombaye. Abena bless you tie. Zidane Richard A T. Ena eye Abet Sakumono ono su tie. May your call go through. Arimbaji, small landing. Erekopari mensa. Nyamishamu. May your call go through. Amen. Wait, Apostle Cosby is coming. 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Both front desk, I pay Ben, and I was on phone now.

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0: 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Yeah. 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
0: 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And so, yeah, and no, Monty Ashim, or be Timmy Pojinawana, a ye, oh, and would the end, and so, Sonani, I am a good so, you know. 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
0: Oba Yabayama, we know. 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
4: Good morning.
0: Let you also.
4: About no. 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
0: is there any hepatitis? 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
4: More
0: here, Francis. 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Ya do sick and cassa with the buyer and Obama. 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
4: That's
0: it. Oh, mwenye. 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Yeah.
5: Hello.
0: Kwa mame. 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Meet you.
5: Hello.
0: Yeah. Kwa.
5: Dr. Sharp.
0: Yeah.
5: I'm a man.
0: Kind betterment, come with my ding, any and sunny nine buno. One broken bone to me, most winter, would ye walk out for me, bra? New team, and so no betting my back. And what do I get any of you, my head, and what do my head? Uber may you so I may be by any dinner, my one, and send a post to Chaba. It is sanity, you.
5: I'm even so, yes, so.
0: Stones in the kidney, Yayan at the same crown crab grono. 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